0: Something about this puts me in a good mood every single time, you know? This is your number one hit music station. You got Gordy going live. Just really, really quick, put a liner on, because you're just saying when it comes to Harry Styles, you have been an OG fan, yeah?
1: Oh, Harry, we go way back from One Direction days. You know how it is.
0: You were cheering on Harry during the X Factor days, where he was just a small country kid with a handful of ideas and a pocket full of dreams.
1: Exactly, exactly.
2: Right. I'm Harry Styles.
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4: 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Isn't she wonderful?
0: From there, he becomes a part of the biggest boy band in the world. But those bandmates become soulmates because Harry goes solo. After a string of chart-topping hits, Harry becomes a bona fide superstar. And now the Together Together Tour. It's coming. We're so close to this, and you're so close to winning tickets from KISS. We do Harry tickets non-stop all day. You're just hearing the little Harry KISS.
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0: Mwah. It's a quick 13-1065 when you hear it. Happening within the next 20 minutes, all right? Stay there.
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0: turns slowly. 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

0: Oh, Melbs, did this weather come good? Melbourne's number one hit music station, Kiss 101.1. You know there's a new era for Melbourne's Kiss coming, our brand new breakfast show. I am so excited for Ash London, Isaac Smith, Elliot Gnord. And Elliot, I follow him on Insta. He is a celeb stylist, styles the who's who of Melbourne. And when it comes to shopping, I mean, where do you think he'd go? The Paris end of Chatty, maybe? Flinders Lane?
1: You know what I'd dress him in?
2: What?
1: I'd go to Target Country or something.
3: Yeah. Shout out Target Country in Cobram. It's where I got my first PlayStation.
1: Did you?
3: Yeah. Target Country, Cobram.
1: When you're in Tokemore.
3: Yeah.
1: When you're on holiday.
3: Whatever. I love Target
0: Country. Okay. A new era of Melbourne's Kiss coming. Ash, Izzy, Elliot. Starting Monday, October 26th. Only on Kiss 101.1. If you're going to Rod Laver to see Olivia tonight, you are in for such a treat. Olivia Dean, Baby Steps on Melbourne's Kiss 101.1.

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3: Come on, man. I'm busting for Harry Styles.
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0: Melbourne, here's what happens when you stay on Kiss 101.1, Melbourne's number one hit music station, right? You get the new stuff. Stunning. Sienna Spyro, Great Expectations. You get the Kistery. And you get the hottest tickets in Melbourne.
1: Let's do this.
2: Kiss is Harry's home.
3: Harry!
0: There is no doubt about it. This is the hottest gig of the summer. He's literally flying from his iconic NYC gigs into Australia. The Together Together World Tour is coming to our city. And you just hear that little kiss from our man.
1: Hi, I'm Harry Styles.
0: Mwah. You're 13-1-865. I hand you tickets like Jess.
4: Oh, my God. Hello. I got through. Okay. Oh, my God. I'm trying to be really calm and cool. I'm just trying to make a fool of myself.
0: Well, that's just silly because you've won Harry Styles tickets.
4: Oh, my God, are you serious?
0: Yeah, you got him.
4: Oh, my God, that's crazy.
0: That's crazy.
4: That's crazy.
0: Yeah, you know what else is crazy? We have Harry Styles tickets all day.
4: That's crazy.
0: Right? You hear that little kiss, you call 13-1-865. I will put in your hand two fresh Harry Styles tickets.
4: That's crazy.
0: Okay, your shot's coming up within the next 30 minutes. Stay on Kiss to win this.
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0: plus, we've got Sydney's hottest tickets when you hear Harry do his little Harry kiss.
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3: Mwah.
1: Mwah.
3: Mm, I shouldn't be kissing you. I'm sick, but
0: Oh, my God, lady. All right. You hear the Harry kiss? You call 131865. I'll hand you two Harry tickets. Heads up, within the next 15 minutes, this is going down, all right?
3: All right, thanks.
0: God, you really are sick.
3: Ooh. Yeah, I've been sick the last 2 weeks.
0: You shouldn't be kissing nobody.
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12: Melbourne traffic.
13: G'day there, a crash on the Ring Road, Greensboro bound at the Calder Freeway. Four lanes are closed. Delays are heavy back to Furlong Road. There's also reports Altona bound after Pascavel Road. Delays stretching back towards Sydney Road. A building fire in Maidstone has Mitchell Street closed between Ashley Street and Churchill Avenue. Use Ballarat Road instead. And the Monash Low inbound from Narre Warren North Road to the South Gibby Freeway. 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The Kiss cast, mostly sunny 17, right now 14 degrees. That's Kiss, traffic and weather together.
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18: Melbourne's latest info
19: now.
18: Hi there, John Michael with you. A manhunt is underway after another firebombing in Melbourne, this time in Bulwyn North. Two cars were torched on Greythorn Road, with a house also set on fire at around 1 a.m. One person was inside at the time but managed to get out safely. The state's major events minister says he's not surprised that Melbourne's been crowned the world's friendliest city. International publisher Condé Nast described Melburnians as happy people who connect with visitors, and Anthony Carbine says feedback from the recent NFL game at the G suggests the same.
20: Very friendly, giving directions, making people feel welcome, and it's that welcome mat that Victorians put out to look out for those who visit our city.
18: And AusPost has confirmed its deadline for sending prezzies if you want them to arrive in time for Christmas. For Metro spots, parcels will need to be mailed by December 21, but it Express can be sent as late as the 23rd. And in Kiss Celeb News, Tay-Tay fine dines her hubby in New York. I'll tell you more next.

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1: Taylor Swift has celebrated her husband's 37th birthday in fine style, taking Travis Kelce to a fancy Italian restaurant in the Big Apple. The pair was spotted at Teresi in Manhattan, Soho. Tay-Tay's B-Day also just around the corner. She turns 37 on December 13. Your sport check is next.
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1: Day three of the AFL trade period is officially underway. Only four deals have been completed so far. And a blow for the Aussie cricketers ahead of Friday's opening test against South Africa, with Cam Green ruled out with an abdominal strain.
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1: A few crowds around today, getting up to 17. Right now it's 14 degrees in the city. And win tickets to see Harry Styles live in the next 15 minutes on Melbourne's KISS 101.1.
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7: Legit, you would have just heard me before the ad break say on KISS, I'm playing Britney Spears, Baby One More Time. I get this call from Rebecca working in the city and you're saying this is your favourite song?
8: Yes.
7: Why?
8: Oh, I love Britney Spears. She's my pop princess. I grew up listening to her. Me and my sister grew up practising the dance moves. So we would like basically do the music videos in the living room and film ourselves doing it like on them old like VHS tapes. Like,
7: oh, yeah.
8: Iconic.
7: Okay, if you're in the car right now, you've got your own little personal karaoke session to go. In fact, if you're at work, grab your work bestie, sing along in 3, 2, 1.

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0: Melbourne. What a day. I am so ready for spring racing, right? 14 degrees, KISS 101.1, Melbourne's number one hit music station. So a brand new era to Melbourne's KISS is coming. Ash London, Isaac Smith, Elliot Gnord. You know, Isaac Smith, I mean, world-class footy player. Who would he have around at his joint, do you reckon? Because I feel like he's had a few.
1: People ask this and they're like, oh, if you could have five people for dinner, who would you invite? I'm like, not sure, maybe Denzel.
0: Really?
2: Yes.
1: I love Denzel Washington.
2: So cool. Yes.
1: I like Denzel because he seems really intellectual.
2: Much like yourself.
1: He just operates in different areas sometimes. Like when a reporter throws a question at him, he gives them an answer they're not expecting.
2: Yeah.
1: He's just, I don't know, he oozes cool.
0: Oh my God, so good. Check it. A new era coming to Melbourne with Ash, Izzy and Elliot starting October 26th on Melbourne's KISS 101.1. All right, this guy, Jamie Miller. He's hanging out with Smallsy, actually, the Savo. This is the sort of song that kind of makes you want to chuck on a fresh pair of sunnies. It just oozes swagger, you know? It's called Baby Doll. It's KISS New Music.

0: So on Kiss 101.1 on Melbourne's number one hit music station, check it. I've got like brand new Kiss music out of Cyril. I've got JC coming up. But I'm just thinking while that Harry tune was playing, how'd you like to sing that with Harry live in the flesh at Marvel? Harry,
1: Harry. Let's do this.
2: Kiss is his home.
1: Harry!
0: The hottest tickets in town, they live on Kiss. All your free Harry tickets when you hear the little Harry kiss.
1: Hi, I'm Harry Styles.
0: Year 131065. I'll give you the hookup. Oh, we got someone calling from the listening to us on the iHeart app. Hello? Hello?
3: Hi.
0: Yeah, you there? Hello?
3: Someone had a really cute dog and they were looking at my dog. So I was like, oh my God, hi. And then I wasn't sure if I missed the Harry Styles thing.
0: You are out for a walk. And then, yeah. And you're obviously listening out for Harry Styles tickets, but you got distracted by a cute dog.
3: Well, I didn't want to be rude. The lady's like asking about my dog, and I was like, oh, yeah, this is my dog. And I'm like, oh my God, can you please hurry up?
0: So she's gone.
3: Yeah.
0: Thank God, because it's paid off with Harry Styles tickets. That was the most weirdest story. I'm just like, we've put you live on air right now, by the way. And I'm like,
3: oh God,
0: what is this girl on about?
3: Oh my God.
0: Harry is in New York City right now, but like within a week or two, he's flying over to Oz here to do the Together Together tour.
3: Oh my God.
0: And you're there. So yes. The Harry tickets are non-stop all day. In fact, Kiss is your home of Harry. Tickets could be coming up after Olivia Rodrigo next. Or Cyril or Jay-Z. Just keep it Kiss to win this.
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0: 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We get the swearers.
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2: 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Oh, please, mate. I really want tickets.
0: Oh, God. I thought that was a woman. You sing like an angel, sir. The Harry Styles tickets are non-stop all day. You're listening out for a kiss from our man.
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0: Kansas City, Melbs. How you going? Kiss 101.1, Melbourne's number one hit music station, and a brand new era is coming to Melbourne's Kiss. So excited for Ash London, Isaac Smith, Elliot Gnord. You know Ash London, I mean, she's interviewed music's who, right? Everyone.
1: I've met literally everybody, but the one person I've refused to ever interview is Ricky Martin, because my love for him is so great that there's no way that I could keep myself composed. So once I did a phono with him, and then he answers, he's like, "Hello, Ash," and I was like, "I just love you so much." And then do you know what he said?
2: I'm gay.
1: He's like, "Yeah." I was like, "He's like, Ash, it's okay. Never be ashamed of who you love."
0: A new era is coming, Melbourne. Ash, Izzy, and Elliot starting October.

0: 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The next couple of minutes could change your day.
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0: Hey, coming up on Melbourne's number one hit music station, Kiss 101.1, I have an exclusive Kiss mix that's going to turn your Wednesday arvo into a Sunday morning 3 a.m. at Revolver. Probably not that hard, but it's coming up. Trust me, you'll love it.
1: It's me. This is Harry Styles.
0: Oh, yeah. Let me tell you this story of Kiss fan and huge Harry Styles fan, Kirsten. You might have heard her a little earlier. Won Harry Styles tickets. It was such a frenzy. She gets on and she's like, I'm sorry, I wasn't concentrating. I was looking at a cute dog.
2: Someone had a really cute dog and they were looking at my dog. So I was like, oh my God, hi. And then I wasn't sure if I missed the Harry Styles thing. I didn't want to be rude. The lady's like asking about my dog and I was like, oh yeah, this is my dog. And I'm like, oh my God, can you please hurry up?
0: So after she explained what the hell was going on, I told her she'd won Harry Styles tickets. And she said,
2: oh my God!
0: Yeah, she was excited.
2: Oh my God, thank you so much! Oh my God, you don't know what this means to me!
0: She was pretty appreciative too.
2: Oh my God, I listen to you guys all the time. I love this radio station. Thank you so much!
0: Do you want to be the next Kirsten? Do you want to be the next Kiss winner? Hold that. We're listening out for a little Harry Styles kiss.
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6: Good afternoon. A crash on the Ring Road, Altona bound after Pascabar Road. That's in the left-hand lane. Delays are back to Sydney Road. Also a crash in plenty on Yanyan Road south and approaching Diamond Creek Road. Peninsula Link, slow city bound approaching the Murdoch Highway. And a building fire in Maidstone has Mitchell Street closed between Ashley Street and Churchill Avenue. 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The Kiss Cast, mostly sunny 17, right now 15 degrees. That's Kiss, traffic and weather together.
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0: Melbourne, say hello to your new KISS morning show. 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

0: One in music station. You know what I find funny? My Kiss Switch is constantly burning up for all these free Harry Styles tickets we've got. And whenever I pick up the phone, it always gets them by surprise, like, Kiss, hello? Oh, hello?
1: Hi, it's Katie. Can I please have Harry Styles tickets?
0: Who else is there, Katie?
1: My dad.
2: You scared the shit out of me.
1: I scared him, but I screamed so loud.
0: Yeah, you and me both, brother.
1: He said you and me both. I need these tickets. You don't understand. I need Harry Styles tickets.
0: No, I believe you. I tell you what. You hear the little Harry kiss.
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0: Mwah. You 131065. 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

0: 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You're hanging out with Kiss 101.1, and you know there is a new era to Kiss coming to Ash London, Isaac Smith, Elliot Gnaut. You know, Elliot, like, has styled the who's who of Melbourne. And, like, his favourite place to shop, you think it would be, like, the Paris end of Chatty or Flinders Lane. No.
1: You know what I'd dress him in?
2: What?
1: I'd go to Target Country or something.
3: Yeah. Shout out Target Country in Cobram. It's where I got my first PlayStation.
1: Did you?
3: Yeah. Target Country, Cobram.
1: When you're in Tokemore. Yeah. When you're on holiday.
3: I love Target Country.
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0: meditating. Harry! Heads up, Harry's. 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
1: Hi, it's Harry Styles.
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1: I'm Harry Styles.
3: 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When it hits,
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1: 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That's when I knew that your heart was scarring. 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
1: 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Do you want to see the hottest artist in the world, Marvel Stadium? 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
0: Harry!
1: Yeah! Hottest gig of 2026, I'm telling you. And our boy Harry has been blowing your kisses all day. Mwah. You 131065, when you hear it, I hook you up with fresh, crispy Harry Styles tickets. Apparently, I got a few people there. Hello?
4: Oh my God! Yeah, I'm getting my hair done. I'm actually at the hairdressers, and I've been trying to get tickets for my daughter.
1: You're getting your hair done while you're calling Kiss?
4: Yes.
1: Well, first off, hi, everybody. Thanks for having Kiss on.
4: Oh my God!
1: Secondly, you've got Harry Styles tickets.
4: Harry Styles tickets. Oh my God, I can't believe it. This is crazy.
1: The hairdresser didn't have the scissors in her hand, did she? 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
6: G'day there, a breakdown on the Westgate Freeway, citybound at Millers Road. It's in the left-hand lane. The left-hand lane also closed on the Ring Road, travelling Altona bound. There's a crash just after Pascavel Road, then reports of a crash a bit further along before Ballarat Road. In Springvale, a crash on Westall Road, southbound at Heatherton Road, and Peninsula Link slow citybound approaching the Mirvac Highway. 40 Wings, 40 Frenzy is here. 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The Kiss cast, mostly sunny, 17, right now 15 degrees. That's Kiss, traffic and weather together.
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0: Lucy, you got Gordy. Hey, the Smallsy Show coming up on Kiss. Smallsy's now on Kiss. Benson Boone's hung out this week. I know he's got Noah Kahan and Troye Sivan still to come. He's next.
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23: Watch out for a crash in Springvale South on Westall Road at Heatherton Road. And an earlier building fire in Maidstone has left Mitchell Street closed between Ashley Street and Churchill Avenue. Use Ballarat Road if you can instead. Otherwise, over on the Monash Freeway, it's going outbound onto the South Gippsland Freeway. 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The KISSCast. Mostly sunny skies reaching a top of 17 degrees. I'm Mia, and that's KISS Traffic and Weather Together.
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0: Yes, we do. Hello, everybody. Welcome to Wednesday afternoon. And the Smallsy Show is on. Where do I start? I don't even know where. I don't even know where to start today. I don't even know where to start. I don't want to go into my bowel movements on the air, I woke up this morning. Sorry, it's going to be a show. It's going to be one of those days on the show today. I woke up this morning. The dog had vomited on the pillow next to me, and I had. She's a very petite dog, right? And she sleeps next to me on my pillow. And normally, if you're a dog owner, in the middle of the night, you hear the. And you're like, oh God, I know what that is. It wakes. I must have been so tired last night. I slept through it. 6 o'clock this morning, I woke up going, what's this on the pillow? And I've wiped my face and I've gone, is this shit? Is this? And then I've gone, and I had to start. I'm half asleep, so I stick my nose right in it. Doesn't smell like it. And then I've pulled my doona back and she must have. Like the dry kibble, vomited up a small dry kibble, and then I've slept in it because she must have done it so petitely, and I have smeared it throughout my bed. So it's going to be one of those days. You're like, you know what? You're lucky I'm even here, because some people around here would have taken a sick day for that, except I am here. Coming up this afternoon on the show... we got another chance for you to be heading to Jay Shetty, the guru, the monk. Mr. Jay Shetty is on his way to Australia. Not only have I got tickets for you to go to his This Changes Everything tour, we're going to put you backstage to a meet and greet.
36: Yes.
0: There's one upgrade. One person gets the upgrade later this week. Imagine just being eye to eye, face to face with a monk saying, fix me. That's what I would be doing. Tell me what's wrong. How do I make my life better? Jay Shetty tickets coming up very soon here on the show. Coming up in a second, though, Olivia Dean. She's in the country. Hello, Olivia, if she's listening. Kicked off the Aussie tour, but not without some controversy. We'll get to it in a second. Sunny Federa, Becky Hill kicks us off. So say something to Kiss. Becky Hill kicks us off. So say something to Kiss.

0: The Smallsy Show, now on Kiss. That is Shivers. Thanks to Chemist Warehouse driving you home. Wednesday afternoon, coming up, we got those tickets to go to Jay Shetty. We're about to get into the hot minute and do the big celeb stories of the day. But I was just saying, Ed Sheeran's been quiet recently. It's a busy couple of weeks for him, like with that whole Macklemore thing. I did just find out, though, Ed, this must have happened while we're on holidays. While we were on holidays, Ed Sheeran had his mysterious cousin come out of the woodwork.
1: Oh, I saw that.
0: Did everyone see that story about Ed Sheeran's cousin?
2: Oh, and he said he's like a bad person?
0: Yes, or? And then he stole all of his music from him. Jethro Sheeran is his cousin.
2: Jethro Sheeran.
0: Ed spoke about it on stage. He goes, you might have seen my cousin recently on social media. I haven't seen him in a very long time. We are distant. We have he's selfish and malicious, according to Ed Sheeran. So there you go, Jethro Sheeran been put back in his box. Should we do the hot minute, the actual stories of the day?
2: Yeah.
0: Let's get you across the actual big celeb stories of the day. Let's roll through it.
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0: I'm going to get to that Olivia Dean story in just a second, but first, Kim Kardashian. I mean, she's a single mum working 100 jobs. How does she have the time to have all this entire empire and raise how many?
1: Four?
0: Well, turns out...
5: Hey, this is Kim Kardashian.
6: Kim, would you stop taking pictures of yourself? Your sister's going to jail.
0: Okay, turns out the reason why Kim Kardashian has the ability to do everything and all at once, you know that old saying, it takes a village? Well, Kim's village is quite large. She's done this new interview where she was asked how she looks after her four kids. Because remember, she went viral a couple of years ago when she told other women, it's so easy to be successful. And if you're not successful, it's because you don't work hard enough, remember?
7: I have the best advice for women in business. Get your f***ing ass up and work. It seems like nobody wants to work these days.
0: Turns out we know why she can work. She has five nannies on rotation. Five nannies, four work across the day. One does a 24-hour roster, so always on call.
1: Wow.
0: Five nannies for four children. That doesn't take into account, by the way, the personal chef, the stylist, the gardener, the housekeeper.
1: Chauffeur.
0: The driver.
1: Yep.
0: Someone probably
1: doing her grocery shopping.
0: That would be the chef's assistant. Anyway.
1: Personal trainer.
0: Oh, yeah. That's it too. See, there you go. That's your problem. If you're not successful, it's because you don't have five nannies.
8: Hi, I'm Olivia Dean. Talk to me.
0: All right, Olivia Dean. Where was she? She was in Melbourne last night, right? She just played her two sold-out shows in Melbourne. Next stop, she's going to be in Sydney. Olivia Dean, like one of the breakout artists of the last 12 months, right?
1: Incredible.
0: However, a little bit of... of a scandal around Olivia Dean. Not something you'd normally think when you heard. She's such a beautiful voice. She's never in any scandals. Turns out she's been accused of copying another artist's song. Now, there's this iconic song by the late artist Bill Withers that came out in the 80s. It's called Just the Two of Us. Would you like me to sing it? And just the two of us, we can make...
1: Play the original, please.
9: I see the crystal raindrops fall, and the beauty of it all is when the sun comes shining through.
0: Okay, that beautiful song. You know those TikTok people that do, hey, does this song remind you of this song? Well, turns out this song.
9: I see the crystal raindrops fall, and the beauty of it all
0: sounds very familiar to Olivia Dean's song, I've seen...

0: copying. Here we go. Olivia Dean, I've Seen It All.
1: I've heard it laced in every song, still the words all come out wrong.
0: Bill Withers, Just the Two of Us.
2: I see the crystal raindrops fall.
0: Olivia Dean.
1: I've heard it laced in every song, still the words all...
0: Bill Withers.
2: I see the crystal raindrops fall.
0: It's the same song.
3: Beauty of this is the remix.
0: Yeah. Anyway, she's being sued. Bill, the estate of Bill Withers are seeking unspecified amount of damages, including all the profits from the alleged infringement. Damn. Anyway, watch this space. Olivia Dean, by the way, next show Friday in Sydney. She has not spoken about it publicly. I doubt she will. She's very classy like that. She'll keep that, just let the lawyers involved deal with that. Hot Minute done. You're up to date. Big celeb stories of the day. Ariana Grande now at Kiss.

0: Ariana. That is Hate That I Made You Love Me in the Smallsy Show. Thanks to Chemist Warehouse for a Wednesday afternoon before 4 o'clock. You could be self-helping your way to richness. Jay Shetty, the monk, the self-help guru, the guy with the podcast, he is bringing his This Changes Everything to Australia. We've got your tickets and your chance to meet him as well. This new tour is all about how to make money.
1: It's not all about that.
0: Well, that's the headline. How to make money, how you feel about yourself, who you choose to love, and how you serve the world.
1: I'm looking forward to it.
0: It's going
1: to
0: be great. I'm meant to be playing pickleball with him when he's here. I have, just so everyone knows, like 12 months ago when we spoke to him, I was like, oh, yeah, let's play pickle, because I was mad into pickle like 12 months ago. I have not played a lick of pickle this year.
1: You better brush up real quick.
0: Yeah. Anyway, coming up before 4 o'clock, the tickets up for grabs. They can be yours. Hey, in a second, a lot of kids are on school holidays at the moment right now.
1: Yeah.
0: I was looking after the niece and the nephew on the week

0: weekend, and I had this moment where I realized I was becoming my father. You know, when you just get to the point where you speak to kids and you're like, holy shit, I can hear my parents speaking to me when I was 8. Anyway, we're going to do that in a second. We're going to ask the question this afternoon. When did you realize that you were becoming your parents or becoming old? We'll do it. Traffic now. Let's get you home.
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3: There's a crash in Springvale South on Westall Road at Heatherton Road. And there's reports of a crash in the city on Queens Road, city bound before Kingsway. Otherwise, over on the D5 bypass, it's blowing outbound and stretches from the Ring Road to Hopkins Road on the Western Freeway. 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The KISS Cast. Sunny skies down to 7 overnight. Tomorrow nice and sunny, reaching a top of 23 degrees. It's Mia, first with KISS traffic and weather together on The Smallsy Show.
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0: Hey, that is Alex Warren, Fever Dream in the Smallsy Show, now on Kiss. Still to come this week on the show tomorrow afternoon, Noah Kahan is going to be here. He just wrapped up a whole bunch of sold-out arena shows.
1: Yes.
0: And then Friday, we're going to have Troye Sivan here on the show. Album release day for him.
1: Yeah.
0: You know, I saw a funny TikTok from Troye Sivan. He's got a lesbian haircut at the moment, according to Troye Sivan. He's like... The TikTok was him going, I don't understand why whenever I grow my hair out, I start to look like a middle-aged lesbian woman. And then everyone's calling, says he looks like Diane Warren at the moment. And then he can't unsee that. So I'll ask him about his
1: bad haircut.
0: About his lesbian haircut, according to Troye Sivan. That is going to be happening on Friday. Hey, you know what I want to talk about now? Obviously, lots of kids are on school holidays at the moment, and I feel the pain of parents who maybe have kids on school holidays. Because I was doing uncle duties Sunday afternoon, 4 hours. And then after 4 hours, I was like, get me out of here. I'm tapped out of here. Get me out. I need to leave. So if you've had the kids on school holidays for 2 weeks, I can only imagine how terrible things are going for you. But what I wanted to say was I had this moment of realization on the weekend while I'm there with my 4 hour overseeing the kids. I might be becoming my parents.
1: What did you do?
0: I could be turning into my father. Which, for anyone who knows my father, it's not what I want to be doing. The kids, Sunday afternoon, spectacular weather on the weekend. Uncle Smallsy's out the back laying in the sun, you know, tops off, working on his pre-summer tan. The kids come out and go, we're bored. We want to do something. We're bored. And I said, one day you'll wish you could be bored. Come out here, pull up a towel, do some tanning. And they look at me like, but we're bored now. And I said, one day you'll want to be bored. Just enjoy this moment. And then I had this moment going, I remember being a kid and also being bored on school holidays and having an old person say to me, oh, one day you'll wish you'd be bored. Then it turned into later in the afternoon, there's nothing to watch. There's not. And then I said, if you've got nothing to watch, I'll give you something. No, I didn't say that. I said, you know, when I was growing up, we only had 4 channels. And then their eyes started to glaze over, but then I was on a run. I was like, you've got the streaming, you've got the Netflix, you've got the binge, you've got the Stan, you've got the iTunes, you've got the Apple TV. You've got more content. You've got YouTube. I'll even let you look at YouTube, even though you're not meant to look at YouTube. I'll give you Instagram, for crying out loud. You can't, there's not nothing to watch. There's more to watch now than ever before. And so I started to go on this sort of lecture. And then I was like, I've become a father. And then I started to tell the kids about what it was like back in my day. And then I was like, oh no, how do I get out of here? Then luckily for me, the 4 hours quickly came to an end and I handed the kids back to my brother and sister-in-law. I said, they're yours. Take them back. My job here is done. I have done one day of school holidays. But what I wanted to ask on 13 1065 this afternoon was, have you caught yourself saying things that your parents used to say? Like maybe to your kids or maybe just in life.
1: I have to stop my... this is so embarrassing. But I have to stop myself from like using the weather as small talk. Because that just feels like something your parents would do.
0: Absolutely. That's an old person thing to do. It's like, oh, the weather's nice. Oh, she's a little windy today.
1: So it's a little windy. 101 other things I could talk about. So, why do you go to that?
0: Okay, 13 1065. Do you say something to your kids maybe or even just in conversation that you're like, oh, my God, this is what my parents used to say. And then before you know it, you realise, am I becoming my father or mother? 13 1065. Best one's going to get tickets to the new Anne Hathaway movie called Verity. It's in cinemas now. Get calling. Olivia Dean and Baby Steps is playing the Smallsy Show here at Kiss.

0: School anthem, Ayaz, replay, Smallsy Show this afternoon. Here at Kiss. Hey, coming up, we've got those Jay Shetty tickets to go. 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Stand by for those free tickets. Meantime, this afternoon, 13-1065. When did you realize you're becoming your parents? It's happened. You know what happens to the best of us? It's one day, you're young, you're going out to nightclubs, okay? You drink until 3 a.m. The next, you catch yourself talking about the weather. Because you just go, oh, dear Lord. Over the weekend, it's obviously school holidays at the moment for a bunch of kids. I was doing uncle duties. And when I say uncle duties, I mean I showed up for the bare minimum of time.
1: You still showed up.
0: And that's right. You know what? And I wish here we go. I'm turning into I wish my uncle and auntie were as present as what I am with my niece and nephew. See what I'm saying? But then I was talking to the kids over the weekend because they were like, I'm bored. And then I started to go into this diatribe on, you want to know bored? Let me tell you what it was like when we were a kid. We had to only watch 4 TV channels. We'd watch the same thing 7 times. Like, we used to VHS record movies, and then that's all we had, and we just put the VHS recorder on,
1: or tape the radio and listen back to it.
0: I would make mixtapes.
1: Same.
0: Now they got Spotify, they got every song ever released. How can you be bored when any song you've ever been released is at your fingertips? Emily.
2: Yes.
0: Welcome to the show. You are turning into your parents accidentally.
2: Yes, unfortunately.
0: What made you realise?
2: My kids constantly say they don't want to go to school and, you know, why do I have to go to work? And I constantly say this phrase my dad used to say to me all the time. Mm. And I say, I don't go to work for me, I go to work for you.
0: Oh, guilt tripping early. You know, like, this is fantastic. Yeah. It's like, everything I do is to put a shirt on your back.
2: Yeah.
0: Okay, I put a roof over your head. You don't understand.
1: Interest rates and cost of living.
0: Absolutely. You know, I wouldn't be doing it if it weren't for you two kids, let me tell you. Thank you, Emily. Melissa, hello. Your kids are currently on school holidays.
3: Hi, Smallsy, yeah, but I put them in vacation care for 2 days a week.
0: Hello, Mama. Yeah, yes.
3: Yeah.
0: Is that worth every cent, by the way, just for people who don't put
3: their kids? To be honest, it is. Okay. You need that break. Plus, I've just had a baby and I'm pregnant again, so I definitely needed it.
0: Melissa, I don't feel sorry for you now. This is of your own choosing now. This is of your own choosing.
3: That, to be honest, they were surprises. I was on contraceptive, so it wasn't a choice.
0: You're like the 1% of the 99%.
3: Yes, exactly.
0: Okay.
1: Both of them
0: were surprises?
3: Both of them, yeah. So big 6 age gap between the last two, yeah.
0: Is it rude to me to ask what contraception was it? Just the pill or the rod?
3: The pill. I was on the pill for 2 years. 6 years.
0: Yeah.
3: Yeah.
0: Because this is a warning, because there'll be someone listening to them right now going, I'm on the pill. I could be pregnant.
3: Unexpected. Good surprises.
0: Four girls.
3: Yep.
0: What do you catch yourself saying to these four girls that makes you go, oh, hang on a second, I'm turning into my mother?
3: So I am turning into my mother. This isn't the best catchphrase, but they tend to, obviously, girls, they bicker and cry a lot. Mm. So when they do cry, I tell them, you better stop crying before I give you something to cry about.
0: Fantastic. Of course, because you could tell them and give them a lot to cry about, am I right?
3: Yes. Also, what makes it worse is now my husband says it too.
0: Oh, good. That's good. Hey, you know what? Yeah. Everyone gets treated the same at your place. Let's give you Verity movie tickets. There's new Anne Hathaway, Dakota Johnson movie. It's in cinemas now, right?
3: You,
0: Mama,
3: thank you
0: are going to need a break.
3: Thank you. Ooh. I definitely will.
0: Yeah, you are. Okay, good. Thank you. Coming up in a second, we've got these Jay Shetty tickets right now. Let's check your traffic. The
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6: There's a crash in the city on Queens Road outbound after Kingsway, leaving the left-hand lane closed. And an earlier building fire in Maidstone has left Mitchell Street closed between Ashley Street and Churchill Avenue. Use Ballarat Road if you can instead. 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And October 13 at participating stores. The Gizcast. Sunny skies down to 7 overnight. Tomorrow night and sunny, reaching a top of 23 degrees. It's Mia, first with Kiss Traffic and Weather Together on The Smallie Show.
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0: Haven, I Run. All right, Smallsy's show is on Wednesday, Arvo. Here at Kiss. Quick one, plug in tomorrow afternoon, 3 o'clock, Noah Kahan taking over, fresh from his sold-out arena show. I don't know if you saw Noah Kahan do the Great Divide tour. Very good. He bought his house here. Like, he actually bought, like, the whole stage was a house. Noah Kahan is going to be on the show tomorrow. Then Friday afternoon, we're going to have Troye Sivan on for his new album that's coming out. But tonight, 7 o'clock, I'm going to be back introducing you to a brand new artist who's teaming up with, is it Logan? John Logan
1: yeah.
0: From Off Campus. They got a new song out together called Baby Doll. If someone's gonna hurt me, if someone's gonna tear my world in, the song's called Baby Doll. If someone's gonna wreck me, believe me, baby. So, you know what? This is a good, it's a good feel good song. Makes you feel good. Jamie Miller and Antonio Cipriano be on the show tonight, 7 o'clock. Hey, meantime, let's do Jay Shetty, shall we?
2: It's Smalls Agouris! With thanks to Wanderlust, we are sending you and a friend to see Jay Shetty live this November. 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
0: Yeah, self-help guru, Mr. Jay Shetty. Center yourself. Are we centered?
1: We're locking in.
0: Jay Shetty's going to be here. You can be better. Hello, Georgia. Do you have some, not issues in your life, but do you just want to be a better person? Georgia?
3: Hello.
0: Yeah, that's you. Do you want to be a better person?
3: Yes, I do. I feel like we'll always have room for improvement.
0: Oh, yes. I like that.
3: We're all not perfect, so I feel like there's always something that we can improve on in our lives.
0: Georgia, I don't know. Speak for yourself here, but I reckon I'm pretty close to 100. Like, I was only a few bits around the edges, and you could call me perfect. But Jay Shetty, going to be here in November. I want to send you to see his This Changes Everything tour, plus put you in the running to meet him as well. The game we're playing is Smalls Agouris. Your letter is the letter J. Every answer to every category has to start with J this afternoon. Are you ready to play?
3: I think so.
0: Here we go. Time starts now. A month of the year.
3: January.
0: Something you could buy at a grocery store.
3: Juice.
0: A girl's name.
3: Josephine.
0: Yeah, something you could pack in a suitcase.
3: Jumper.
0: Something, a song title.
3: Jump.
1: Oh, it was so close.
0: It was. Clearly she's still got some room for improvement. Hello, Christy.
3: Hello.
0: Hello.
1: That was so close, though.
0: It was very close. But hey, the rules are the rules. Christy, we're coming to you.
3: Okay.
0: All right, you're perfect, though, right? You're just going to see everyone else in the room and just go, how much better am I than them? The letter is J. 15 seconds. All your answers have to start with J. A month of the year, go.
3: January.
0: Something you could buy at a grocery store.
3: Jam.
0: A girl's name.
3: Jenny.
0: Something you'd pack in a suitcase.
3: Jumper.
0: A song title.
3: Jump.
0: Tell her what she's won. Hey, tickets to self-help guru Jay Shetty are yours.
3: Oh, yay!
0: Now, it's all about how you feel about yourself, who you choose to love, how to make money, and how to serve the world.
3: Perfect.
0: What speaks to you?
3: The money.
0: Yeah. You and me both, sis.
3: Yeah.
0: I appreciate that you didn't even stutter. She didn't.
3: Yeah.
0: I appreciate that Christy.
3: I'm still on that fast timer.
0: Yeah, I appreciate that Christy didn't even pretend she was here for anything else except how to make more money. Girl, you are there. Off to Jay Shetty live this November. And then Friday afternoon, we could be upgrading those tickets. You could be going backstage and getting some one-on-one advice from the self-help guru himself.
3: Yep, that could be handy.
0: Thank you, J.R. Christy. All right, Will and Woody coming up next. I'm back at 7 and we are back tomorrow afternoon, 3 o'clock, with more Jay Shetty tickets as well. See you then.
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19: 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Let's go to Alexander with today's forecast.
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2: Melbourne traffic. There's a brakeful on the Balti Bridge outbound after the Westgate Freeway, leaving the left-hand lane closed and speeds down to 40 km. And there's reports of an incident on the Mornington Peninsula Freeway southbound before Springvale Road, with traffic heavy back to Lower Dandenong Road. Say hello to new pickup and drop-off zones at Melbourne Airport for terminals 1, 2 and 3. 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The Kiss Cast. Sunny skies down to 7 overnight. Tomorrow nice and sunny, reaching a top of 23 degrees. It's me, Arthur, with Kiss Traffic and Weather Together. And Will and Woody driving you home next.
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21: Hey, I'm Rachel Storer. More suspected arson attacks across Melbourne, with cars torched in Baldwin North and Maidstone. In both cases, the fires spread to homes, causing major damage. Thankfully, everyone got out safely as police continue investigating. Pro-Palestine activists have gathered outside the State Library on the anniversary of the October 7 Hamas attacks. Around 70 protesters are taking part in a vigil. The gathering comes 3 years after the attacks that killed 1,200 people and saw 251 hostages taken, triggering the war in Gaza. Regional Victorians are drifting away from the major parties, with new polling showing One Nation is making major gains ahead of next month's state election. The freshwater poll for the Herald Sun has the coalition leading in the regions on 30%, with

0: Thunder. 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
1: Drake is shutting down baby rumours after fans started speculating he's the father of Keisha Shante's baby. The pair dated when they were younger and have remained close over the years, sparking online chatter. But Drake's team has slammed the rumours, calling them completely false, insisting he is not the dad. Your sport check in a sec.
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1: A deal has been done on day three of the trade period. Defender Jordan Ridley is leaving Essendon for Geelong in exchange for Jack Bowes. The Bombers also get two future picks. The Kisscast is next.
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1: Mostly sunny this arvo, 17 the top. Blue skies tomorrow, 23. Right now in the city, it's 15 degrees. Get ready to kiss and wake up with your new breakfast show. Ash, Izzy and Elliot in the morning. 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

0: Will and Woody, hope you're having a wonderful drive home. Hey, the Harry Styles tickets continue today, Woods.
1: Yes.
0: For the person who can get the most cans in, can you hear it? That's happening in about half an hour's time. But look, there's only 10 weeks of the show to go, mate. So we're jumping in the time machine, playing some of our favourite bits from the show over the last decade here on Kiss. Stick around.
2: Our EP Joe is coming in the studio after this song to bring up one of her favourite moments. Any clues, Joe, as to what it is?
3: It's a nightmare for producers.
2: but we loved it.
0: My favourite.
3: Yeah, you guys loved
0: my favourite content. Will and Woody, hope you're having a great drive home.

0: hope you're having a wonderful drive home. Woods, we've only got 10 weeks of this show to go, so we are jumping in the time machine.
1: We're going back.
2: Let's go back in time.
1: Going back in time. You telling me you built a time machine?
3: Okay, EP Joe is in the studio with us. Joe, you've picked a moment to step back into today.
4: Yes, and we've actually, we've executed this moment twice, and I think you guys had even done it before I joined you. So this was the first thing that I ever got given on the Will and Woody show to work on and to produce for you guys. And I was actually a fan of it in previous radio lives too, when I had worked on other shows and I'd heard you do it, and I thought it was awesome. And so the first bit of audio that I'll play you will take you back to earlier in the year when we did it for the second time.
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7: Michael, we're gonna take the frame. We're taking the frame. 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
9: 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Thank you.
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8: a 2015 MacBook Pro. 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
7: Joy, we're taking the laptop, my friend.
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7: No worries at all. I think it's a great trade.
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7: We're going the camera, Sam. We're going the camera. Sam, what did you pay for the camera in 1985?
9: About $200-$300 for it.
7: That's a good buy.
8: Got a couple of signed Taylor Swift CDs.
6: Here we go.
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7: Yvonne, what do you want to give us for the signed Taylor Swift CDs?
10: I've got this amazing snake, like it's a real python.
6: Cool.
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6: Gee whiz.
7: So that's worth $5,000 now.
6: Yvonne, we'll take the snake. You're not taking it home, mate.
7: Just saying, I'll keep it warm.
6: And then suddenly,
7: what do you want to give us, David?
9: I want to trade you some scratchies that I was told to buy from a psychic that I've seen at a market last week.
7: Whoa, unscratched, David?
9: Wow. They're unscratched, yeah.
6: I think I know which one I want, and I think you know which one we want.
7: Should we say it at the same time?
6: Yeah, yeah.
7: Okay,
6: yeah,
7: three, two, one, scratchies.
6: Yes!
7: Okay. Hey, David, we want the scratchies, mate.
9: Yeah, sweet ass.
7: You've got a snake.
1: Do we scratch the scratchies?
7: Or do we leave them unscratched?
1: We're effectively saying, who wants a piece of paper?
6: What would you like to offer for the psychic-endorsed scratchies?
11: I've got a signed limited edition by Michael Goddard. It's actually from Las Vegas.
6: Oh, God.
11: Probably worth $3,000-$4,000 at least.
7: Lee, you've just got yourself a handful of scratchies, my friend.
6: A limited edition print by artist Michael Goddard.
1: Yeah, I don't know who that is.
7: But we swapped that for, drumroll please,
6: a diamond ring. Unfortunately, though, it wasn't really the kind of ring Paris was looking for.
12: A big oval diamond. Yeah.
1: Great.
7: It's good, to know.
6: So now we have to think outside the box. Or
1: the packet. Woody almost traded our ring for a potato chip that looked like a bird.
11: I pulled out a chip and it is in the shape of a bird. It's like Michelangelo etched it out himself.
7: I think deal. Because if it looks phenomenally like a bird, there are people that will want this. This is rare.
6: Reading a text here saying, you guys have plenty of time. Get more caller. Chip, no. Now, just traded a lesser diamond ring for $9,000 worth of new outdoor pavers, Woods.
7: So trade with us.
1: If your engagement fell through and you want to renovate your yard.
7: Eliza,
13: You
7: have just informed us that you're keen on the tiles and pavers.
13: Yeah.
7: And you are offering us, we've just seen a photo of this, an engagement ring.
13: Yeah.
6: Not.
13: I think it's a good deal.
7: But the relationship has broken down. And again, I'm really sorry to hear that. It must be hard because we're obviously talking very giddy and excited. But obviously, sorry about the breakdown of the relationship there, Eliza.
6: Yeah.
13: It's okay, I rang you. It's all good.
6: That is true. At the end of the day, you did call us.
7: Eliza, we'll make a trade.
6: We'll make a trade, Eliza. Anywhere from $10,000 to $35,000.
7: Holy! Paris's partner,
1: who's also named Paris.
2: You've done it. This is unbelievable. Wow.
0: Well done, everyone. Well done. Round of applause. Wow, what 3 weeks of trading. We could have a $30,000 cash from a psychology textbook.
7: We're freaks at this.
0: From a psychology textbook.
7: I know, mate.
0: What it was.
7: Unbelievable.
3: It's a great bit.
4: It's a great bit, but just reliving it, like not to lift the veil too much on the secrets of commercial radio. But God damn, it's so hard to execute from an off-air perspective. Like the producers behind the scenes, you have people like reneging on deals, complaining because like it's just so hard.
3: The first time we did it, we maybe I'll tell the story up next. Yeah. But we ended up with a yacht. And what ended up happening to that yacht could never go on air until now. Let's go to a song. Let's go to a song.
0: Good time.
3: We'll tell the story about what happened to a yacht.
0: What are they
3: going to
0: do, fire us? It's Will and Woody.

0: rather do.
1: Will and Woody, only 10 weeks of the show to go, so we're going back in the time machine, everyone.
2: We're going back.
3: Let's go back in time.
2: Going back in time. You telling me that you built a time machine?
4: So we're talking about the swap meets that we've done on this show. I think we've done it 5 times. Over 8 years?
1: Oh, the brass love it.
5: Yeah, it's a great.
1: Well, because it's free for starters. No dollars. Yeah, just swapping free. other people's stuff. And they're great story arcs.
5: I mean, training from a book
1: all the way to an engagement room, putting the proposal on, that was lovely.
5: And then 2025, we had Peanuts to Paris, which we don't probably need to play the montage that, as we heard in the last break. It is like 4.5, 5 minutes of audio. But it's same gist.
6: This one's only one minute, actually.
5: Oh, is that right?
4: Oh, yeah, play it.
1: What's this for? Which one was it?
7: Will and Woody's swap meet.
8: Here's everything we've traded so far.
4: Chicken eggs.
9: A refrigerated dog water bottle.
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12: I've got a 350 brand new surfboard in a thermo bag.
13: I have a kayak here that I want to get out of my garage.
4: Deal, can trade.
13: A Hyundai Tucson, 2009. Oh. Got a name. Her name's Lucy.
4: Lucy, okay.
1: Wow.
4: You've got yourself a trade, mate.
14: My Jeep Grand Cherokee.
4: Here we go. Another car.
14: Two return tickets to Japan. Not Paris, but close enough.
6: How much did you pay for the tickets to Japan?
14: We paid $1,600, including luggage.
6: We've gone backwards a lot.
15: I've got a motorcycle. It's called a Passo XF 300. It's brand new, baby.
4: Hey, Henry, we'll take the sexy motorbike, my friend.
8: And now we've got
16: 300,000 Virgin Australia points.
1: It goes to Paris. Crazy.
4: Yeah. It really is an awesome bit.
5: It's so much fun and everyone gets involved, which is the best bit. Like,
4: yes.
5: Yeah.
1: Although, as you pointed out before, the big problem is that essentially the producers double as like a postal service and there's a lot of logistics. We actually end up, there's a mobility scooter here in the office, which has been here for 8 years. This is from our first swap 8 years ago.
5: Exactly.
1: It still works, by the way. That was a good trade. We just can't get out of here.
5: Well, we'll take that with us.
4: Well, bloody oath we will. We own that.
1: And there was a surfboard kayak thing that was
5: here for ages.
1: Is it still here?
6: No, I think Huggy took that.
1: I love that.
5: I also learned early on to, like, I think I was trying really hard to actually facilitate the trades for the listeners because, obviously that's why everyone wants to get involved. But there comes a point where, like, you've got Jim calling you at 9 p.m. on a Friday being like, Jeep Cherokee. And you're like, brother, you know what? It's probably like a health and safety thing. Like, it's a good thing you don't have it. Like, I don't know if it's going to blow up the first time you turn it on. Like, do you know what I mean?
4: It's a national show. Like, moving a Jeep Cherokee from one side of the country to the other side of the country.
5: It's free for the business. So, like,
1: yeah, we've got no dollars.
5: The business is not paying
1: to move
5: for that.
1: Cars.
5: Yeah, no.
1: You're in logistics for, because we do it for a while.
5: Yeah.
1: It's a whole month.
5: Oh, like, even longer if it goes for that long. Like, we're kind of at the mercy of the bit.
1: Whatever
5: like, if it
1: we goes, get.
5: If it takes longer to actually.
1: That's also a funny part of doing it is knowing, like, we get a great item come in and Woody and my eyes light up and then looking at you guys going, don't take that.
5: Don't take the car.
6: How much did it cost us to send a snake interstate?
5: Yeah, so the cost of the snake, I think although the listener told us it was worth a certain amount, I can't remember.
4: The listener said $800. They bought it for $800.
5: And then we got it valued and it was, I think, maybe like $250.
4: Yeah, it was
5: and
4: in pretty bad shape.
5: To cart it interstate, to get it from here to Queensland was, I think, like $2,500.
4: So it doesn't cost the company a thing.
5: Well, luckily, Glowbird, who we love so much, come on board and give us a thing called a production budget, which helps us do those things.
4: But I did say before the song, there was our first ever swap meet ended in horrific areas. And we've never actually told this story on air. But
1: we were banned from telling this story on air. Maybe we still are, but I like where you're going.
4: I think we just have to. Everyone deserves to know. So effectively,
5: did they make you sign something saying you wouldn't tell it? Or
1: no, the content director just sat it down and said never mention that.
5: Oh, well, he's gone now, so.
4: Exactly right.
5: Same as us.
4: Yeah. Play on, but we're all leaving. Play on. So we swapped from I think it was anti-wrinkle cream.
1: Yep.
4: To a yacht.
1: Yeah.
4: Right. So we got the yacht, which was wild. Okay.
1: Not just any yacht, like a 40-foot yacht.
4: Yeah.
5: Yeah, that's insane.
1: Sitting in the Sydney Harbour.
4: I flew.
5: Yeah, and you guys are in Perth at this stage, right?
1: No, this is here.
5: This is out of here.
4: So I flew to go and see the yacht and then surprise you on the radio show.
1: Yeah, you called me from the yacht.
4: And I was nude on the yacht popping champagne. Like, it was a great moment.
1: Yeah.
4: Anyway, I also realised that the yacht was in horrific shape. Like it had bird crap all over it. It was lucky that it wasn't sinking. Like it looked
5: as
4: awful.
5: The things that people are willing to give us often are, like in right? the worst condition. Yeah. Fair enough.
4: And so then I realised that, so I was celebrating obviously, and then the company realised that, okay, we've taken on board this yacht in a beautiful location. The mooring for the yacht was like a monthly fee of thousands of dollars.
5: Of course.
4: So that's why these people like couldn't believe it. They were like, we want to get rid of it because this is costing the family so much money, right?
1: Yeah.
4: So then all of a sudden the company was responsible for paying for this mooring. And then we were like, how do you even get rid of a boat? It's
1: incredible. And we tried to wiggle out of it, but I'm pretty sure he was a cop, wasn't he? The guy
4: he
1: was a cop.
4: We so found
1: he was
4: that like, out.
1: I'm a cop.
5: No and, dice.
1: You've made legal trade with me and like no way.
5: Oh my god.
4: And he was like, where's my Volkswagen?
1: Yeah.
5: Oh my god, that was my worst nightmare.
1: Yeah.
5: No way.
4: So this is where things get interesting. So there was a little bit of brainstorming going on as to what we do with the yacht. And now I never saw this.
1: Yeah,
4: I didn't.
1: It's really good. Though.
4: I never saw this. But
5: you were involved in the brainstorming of what to do.
1: No, it all happened offline, and it just went to ground for months.
5: Yeah,
1: like, and we found out that there were just high end conversations going on about this.
5: Yeah,
1: at the highest level.
5: Oh, I
1: hilariously, like the CEO being sat down, being like, "Look, the drive show is swapped for a yacht. we're hemorrhaging cash to keep this thing moored in the harbour. It barely floats. Yeah. We need to do something with it."
5: Yeah.
4: Every time we brought it up, people would just like shush it off. Like, no, don't worry about the yacht. Don't worry about the yacht. It's all very confusing. Anyway, I think we got one particular person a little bit drunk one night, responsibly.
1: Yeah.
4: And then they revealed that apparently the yacht had been taken out into the deep blue sea and blown up.
5: And that's not a euphemism.
1: No. They sank it. They sank the boat.
4: It's the bottom of Davy Jones' locker.
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3: There's reports of a crash in Mernda on Bridge Inn Road eastbound before Wellington Street. And an earlier building fire in Maidstone has left Mitchell Street closed between Ashley Street and Churchill Avenue. 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The Kisscast. Sunny skies down to 7 overnight. Tomorrow nice and sunny, reaching a top of 23 degrees. It's me, Al Burst, with Kiss Traffic and Weather Together, and Will and Woody driving you home.
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10: Can you hear it?
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10: No. Can you hear it?
12: Beer.
13: Darcy, no. Darcy, no. Darcy, no.
10: Can you hear it?
14: Alrighty. It's Will and Woody. Have I said that? No. Alright. The way this is going to work, guys, can you hear it, as it has all week, is if you get the most cans, beer or soft drink by the sound of the can opening, you get the double pass to go and see Harry Styles. Are we getting that guy back who's only got 1-2 days in a row? Oh, we are, great.
7: We're calling him now. Poor Chase. He's had the Harry Styles tickets stolen off him twice. He's going to get a third crack at the cherry. If you want to beat him, though, steal the tickets off him again. 13-1065, beer or soft drink, based on the sound of the can opening.
14: Harry Styles tickets are yours if you're the winner. It's up next, Will and Woody.

0: Hope you're having a great drive home. 10 weeks of the show to go, guys. So plenty of Can You Hear It? Can you hear it?
1: Alrighty, playing first up and back for a third time in 3 days is Chase. Chase, welcome back.
2: How are you, mate?
1: Mate, I'm good. Be honest, how much have you been practicing this game, given that the Harry Styles tickets have been stripped off you twice?
2: I had a few beers last night, so hopefully that counts.
1: Okay, were you closing your eyes and opening the can?
2: No, I wasn't, mate, but okay. Probably would have been a good idea, to be honest.
1: I think it definitely would have been, but look, let's see how you go.
2: I'm keen.
0: We know you're keen, Chase. I love that about you, mate. I love that about you.
1: Can number one, here it is.
2: Ooh. Is that soft drink?
0: Yes, Chase.
1: Good, Chase.
2: Oh, here we go.
1: It's worth mentioning, if people haven't heard Chase, 2 days in a row, he's got stranded on one can.
0: Yeah, he's got the one.
1: But still almost got the tickets from one can. Let's see if we can get you two, Chase. Here we go.
2: Let's go. Soft drink?
1: Chasey, my boy!
0: He's back.
2: Let's go.
1: Let's go. He's all right. Back. That's two cans. That's two cans in a row. Matt, let's move straight onto the third can. Here we go.
2: Beer.
0: Chase.
1: Here we go.
0: Wow.
1: Here we go, Chase.
0: I mean, you've been listening to this a lot. You've had more chances to play this game than anyone else, so I'd be disappointed if you weren't doing well today, mate.
2: I appreciate it, lads.
1: Okay, here's can number four, and a very hard number to
0: beat.
1: Can
0: three, right?
1: I reckon. No, can
0: You're
1: four.
0: You're kidding.
1: Can four.
2: That's beer.
1: And you're stuck on three there, Chase. You're stuck on three. Mate, it's a good number. It is a good number. It's going to be hard to beat. So someone has to get more than three to steal the Harry Styles tickets off you. The first up is Leanne. Leanne, can you do it?
3: Hopefully, yes. I'm all ready for it.
1: All right. Here's can one.
3: Beer?
1: Nice, Leanne.
0: Good for you, Leanne.
1: Really good.
0: For you.
1: Really good. Let's move on to can two.
3: God. Beer again.
1: Yes, good, Leanne. Oh, Chase. Oh, Chase is feeling nervous. Okay. We're going to go to can number three, Leanne. Let's go.
3: Soft drink.
1: Let's go to a song.
3: Oh, no.
1: Let's go to a song, Leanne.
3: Okay.
1: You've said soft drink. If you've got this correct, you'll be tied with Chase. And you'll only need one more to steal the Harry Styles tickets off him. Ooh, again.
3: Okay, let's do it.
0: Good luck, Leanne. Will and Woody.

0: Yes, it's Will and Woody, and you get your hands on some Harry Styles ticket. I should say. I said it yesterday. I swear to God, I'm losing my powers.
1: No.
0: I am. I'm going to be monosyllabic by the end of this 10 weeks, I reckon.
1: No, you're on fire. Leanne, he's on fire. Isn't Will on fire, Leanne?
2: Absolutely, Will.
0: Yeah, hey, I appreciate
1: it.
0: She just wants the tickets. Shut up, Craig.
1: So, it's beer or soft drink based on the sound of the can opening. Leanne, the situation is the person who gets the most cans today wins those tickets. You just guessed for can number 3.
2: Yep.
1: Chase has 3 cans currently. You said the can was soft drink?
2: I did.
1: And that is correct, Leanne.
0: Good for you, Leanne.
1: You have tied it up with Chase. We have discussed previously, though, given that Chase got the 3 cans first, he currently still has the tickets.
2: He's the man in front.
1: He's the man in front.
0: You're getting the fourth can, Leanne.
1: You're getting the fourth can. Okay. Don't worry, Leanne. You're getting the fourth can. But currently... Currently, Chase still has the tickets in his hot little hands.
0: You got to get 40. You got to beat him. You can't equal him. He's the worst player we've ever had. He needs all the help he can get.
1: I can't believe you got 3.
2: Leanne,
1: are you ready for your fourth can?
2: I am.
1: Here it is.
2: Soft drink.
1: Chase hangs on. That was a beer.
0: Oh, Leanne.
1: Sorry, Leanne.
0: Leanne, do you like Pokemon or movie tickets?
2: Movie tickets.
0: Okay.
2: Not a bit old for Pokemon, but yeah.
0: I just didn't know if you had kids or something, but you can have double pass to go and see Verity. The must-see new thriller with Anne Hathaway.
2: Anyway, go again.
1: Let's go. It's better the second time.
0: No, Leanne, sorry. We'll give that's unfortunate. We'll give you a brick. Do you know what a brick is?
2: No.
0: She doesn't like brick.
2: Gold?
0: A brick is...
2: Money?
0: No, it's not a gold brick. It's like a one of those things that you use to block yourself out of your phone if you caught doom strolling. They're really cool.
1: It's not doom strolling, mate. It's doom scrolling.
0: You gotta stop correcting me.
1: I like doom strolling, mate. That's really, it's just really gently
0: meandering.
1: It's a doom stroll. That's really good. Okay, Belinda, the situation is this. Chase still has the Harry Styles tickets. You will need 4 cans in a row to steal it off him. Are you ready to go?
2: Okay, ready to go.
0: Doom strolling.
2: Beer.
1: Who the hell whispered that to
0: you? Yeah, who's in the car?
1: What's that?
2: Sorry.
0: I mean, we're happy for a team player, but you've got to reveal them.
2: Oh, my daughter. We play this all the time in the car.
0: Okay, what's your daughter's name? What's your daughter's
2: Taylor.
0: Name?
2: Taylor.
0: Oh, g'day, Taylor.
1: You can. Oh, well, Taylor. How old are you, Taylor?
2: How old are you? 11.
1: Wow. Well, you've nailed it. That was absolutely a beer. I don't know how you know.
0: Oh, her dad might have cracked one around her.
1: Sure.
3: I can tell the difference.
0: She also listens to the game.
3: Listen to this all the time.
0: Yeah, she's on it.
1: Okay.
0: Taylor's on it.
1: Well done, Taylor. You've got 1 can in a row. I'm assuming these tickets are for you as well, Taylor.
3: Yeah.
1: Okay. Do you just want to play, Taylor? No, we're not allowed, apparently. Sorry.
4: You wouldn't let kids guess beer or soft drink, ever.
1: Absolutely not. Sorry, Taylor. And if we ask again, you're over 18. All right, Belinda, you ready to go?
2: Yes, ready to go.
1: Okay, here's can number 2.
2: Beer.
0: Oh, it was a soft drink.
1: Sorry,
4: guys. Oh, no.
1: Sorry.
0: Hey, guys, you can have the Pokemon, though. Yeah. Taylor, do you like Pokemon? Do you like Pokemon?
1: It's a Polaroid camera.
0: You get a Polaroid camera. Limited edition Pokemon Polaroid camera. Polaroid celebrates 30 years of Pokemon with 9 special edition pieces. There you go, mate. That's for you.
1: Do we have time for one more or are we giving the tickets to
0: Chase? I don't
1: want
0: to give Chase the tickets.
1: Okay, we've got one more. Let's go to Charlotte here. Charlotte, you've got to get 4 to steal the tickets off Chase because Will and I find it funny.
0: We're going to keep playing until someone beats him.
1: Are you good to go, Charlotte?
5: ready and can't wait to beat Jake.
0: Yeah, good. That's okay. The attitude.
1: Here we go.
5: Soft drink.
0: Oh, it's a beer.
1: It's a beer. I don't think we can have another player, unfortunately. Chase, you've got the tickets, mate. Well done.
6: How are you?
0: Oh, he's cut out. He can't claim them. Oh. It's a travesty. Yeah. Oh, no. Yeah. Hey, Chasey, the tickets are yours, mate. Congratulations.
6: You're
0: going to Harry Styles, third time lucky. It's been very fun torturing you,
6: I appreciate it, mate.
0: Appreciate it. I feel like we're on the work site. Appreciate it, mate.
6: Legend.
0: Good on you, Chasey. Have a good one, mate. You're going to go and see Harry Styles. Harry Styles, Together live in Australia, playing 6 huge stadium shows starting November 2026, including the 4th and final Melbourne show. Tickets and info, livenation.com.au to go and see the big Harry. Strut his stuff, and he struts, doesn't he? He's got a bit of a strut about him.
1: Can move.
0: Does it all.
1: Yeah.
0: Does it all. Very sexy boy.
1: Ooh, very short shorts. I like it.
0: Short shorts. He does it all. He does the dresses. He does everything.
1: I like it.
0: Beautiful boy. What did I say? Livenation.com.au if you still want to go and see the big fella.
1: I think he broke 3 hours when he ran a marathon recently. Very fit boy.
0: Fit boy?
1: Fit boy.
0: Good boy.
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9: Watch out for a crash in Croydon on the Maroondah Highway outbound after Murray Road. And we have reports of a crash in Merndah on Bridge Inn Road eastbound before Wellington Street. 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The Kisscast, mostly clear skies down to 7 overnight. Tomorrow nice and sunny, reaching a top of 23 degrees. It's Mia first with Kiss Traffic and Weather Together and Will and Woody driving you home.
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10: Isaac Smith. 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G'day, I'm Izzy. 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
0: It's Will and Woody. Hope you're having a great drive home. Right up next, the aim is to convince us that you are in the car with somebody else.
27: Will and Woody's phone alarm.
1: We decide if someone else is actually there or you are just putting on a voice, Wilbur.
0: Mm.
1: So, 131065 is the number. Yeah, what voice would you put on if you were in your car?
0: If I was in the car?
1: Yeah, yeah. If you were trying to convince me that someone else was actually there, what voice would you do?
0: I'd probably go, I mean, and this is a gauntlet for everyone. This is the challenge that I've laid down because this show's wrapping up in 10 weeks, guys. So I actually would love to see somebody actually pull this off.
1: Mm-hmm.
0: If someone can come on the car and come on the radio and do the gender swap, that's never been done.
1: Hardest thing to do.
0: It's never been done. No one has ever done gender swap in Final Line. No one's ever swapped genders in their voice, in the sound of their voice, and pretended to be a man and or a woman during this bit.
28: We did have one listener who did it, but unfortunately she swore whilst she was in her other character.
1: That's it. Yes. It was phenomenal.
28: We had to dump it so no one could hear, unfortunately.
0: I'll tell you what. You get one of them. You manage to pull that off up next on 131065. We're going to play Final Line, and I will give you...
1: Whoa.
0: I'll give you
1: movie tickets,
0: one of these Pokemon Polaroid cameras, which everyone wants. Our pricing's been a little bit stripped down because we're on the way out, but a Pokemon Polaroid camera.
1: That's a pretty good prize. That'd be 80 clams, Arian?
0: It's limited edition, mate.
1: Yeah. Oh, sorry. 100 clams.
0: Could be.

0: Hey, it's Will and Woody. Hope you're having a great drive home. The quiz is around the corner. We're jumping in the time machine very shortly as well, because only 10 weeks of this show left, guys, so get around it, which is what we're doing right now. Come on, phone alarm.
1: Will and Woody's phone alarm.
2: So you're calling us now on 131065, trying to convince us that you are in the car with someone else. We decide, is someone actually there or are you just putting on a voice?
0: Great bit, Woods.
2: Taylor has called us on 131065. Taylor, who are you in the car with?
3: I'm in the car with my dad.
2: Your dad? What's your dad's name?
3: My dad's name's Matt.
2: Matt, okay. Where are you and dad off to?
3: I'm dropping my dad home.
2: Okay, beautiful. I'd love to talk to Daddy Matt. Chuck him on the phone.
3: Yep. All right. G'day, guys.
2: G'day, Matt. why have we got our daughter driving us home?
3: Lost my license during driving.
2: Oh, well, we don't condone that at all.
3: Obviously. Absolutely not.
2: That's for you're a naughty boy.
3: Yeah.
2: Whilst I'd love to keep talking to you, Matt. Obviously, that's just you, Taylor.
3: Pardon me?
2: That's just you in the car, Taylor.
3: Yeah, I've got my kids in the car.
0: Good on you, Taylor. Oh, you got the kids in there. You're going for the DUI gang. And...
2: Yeah, just love it. Gotta love that. What's drink driving, Mum? Okay, let's go to Harry here on 131065. Harry, who are you in the car with?
4: Hi, I'm with my brother.
2: Your brother, nice. Okay. What's your brother's name?
4: Sam.
2: Sam, okay. Older or younger?
4: A year younger.
2: Younger, okay. Chuck Sam on the phone.
4: Yeah. Hello?
2: G'day, Sam. Where are you and your big brother off to?
4: We're coming home from work.
2: You both work together?
4: Yep.
2: What are you working?
4: At a hospital.
2: Okay. Doctors, couple of doctors?
0: No, you just said they were.
4: Soon to be doctors.
2: Oh. Soon to be doctors? Right, so doctors in training?
4: No, not actually.
2: Not actually.
4: We work with doctors. Yeah, we work with doctors.
2: Nurses?
0: No, they might just be like orderlies or something, or security guards. There's lots of people that work at a hospital.
2: What's your role at a hospital?
4: We're in theater doing inventory and stuff like that.
0: Oh, wow.
2: Inventory, nice. So like... counting the scalpels.
0: Let's stop.
2: Guessing
0: what other job you could do in hospital.
2: Save it
0: for tomorrow, mate. Great phone.
2: That sounds legit, though. He knew everything about a hospital, it sounds. Can I hear from Harry again, please?
4: Yeah, I'll put him on. Yeah, Max.
2: Hello, mate. Okay, so you're the older brother. Yes. Slightly higher pitch. But, you know, that happens. Do you also work in inventory at the hospital?
4: No, I'm just doing like admin stuff.
2: You're doing admin? Your brother's doing inventory?
4: Yeah.
0: How'd you end up working at the same place?
4: Our mum works there.
2: God, the whole bloody family works at the hospital. Yep. Does your dad work there as well, Harry?
4: No, he doesn't.
2: Ah.
0: Great question.
2: Okay, can I hear from Sam one more time, please?
4: Yep. Hello?
2: Hey, Sam, why doesn't Dad work at the hospital? Where does he work?
4: Oh, I couldn't tell you, to be honest.
2: Oh, fair enough. Okay. Sorry, I'm realising why that was a bad question.
4: No, that's all right.
2: No, yep, my bad.
0: Get us out of here.
2: Did not pick up on the cues. Do you know what,
0: Get
2: Will?
0: Us out
2: I reckon
0: of here.
2: They're real.
0: You that's reckon where the I'm boys?
2: At. That's bad. Maybe I'm just thrown by my bad line of questioning.
0: Either way, I think we need to have a guess at some stage.
2: Harry and Sam, we think you're real boys.
4: Yeah, we are.
0: Yes, the fellas.
2: Sorry boys, about that question.
0: Boys.
4: No, it's all good.
0: For the entertainment, you can both have a Pokemon Polaroid camera. There you go. Enjoy.
4: Perfect. Thank you.
0: No worries, fellas. Thanks so much. Limited edition Pokemon Polaroid cameras. Polaroid celebrates 30 years of Pokemon with 9 special edition pieces. The quiz is up next and 10 weeks of this show to go. So we're going to be jumping in the time machine on the other side. It's Will and Woody. 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
7: Watch out for a crash in Croydon on the Maroondah Highway outbound after Murray Road, and we have reports of a crash in Mernda on Bridge Inn Road eastbound before Wellington Street. 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The Kisscast, mostly clear skies down to 7 overnight. Tomorrow nice and sunny, reaching a top of 23 degrees. It's Mia first with Kiss Traffic and Weather Together and Will and Woody driving you home.
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10: Hey, I'm Rachel Storer. Police say Melbourne's firebombing spree is getting out of control and it's only a matter of time before someone is killed. At least six attacks have been reported in the past 3 days, with the latest in Maidstone, where two luxury SUVs were torched, the flames spreading to a family home. A similar scene unfolded in Baldwin North overnight. No one was hurt in either attack. A pro-Palestine vigil has been held outside the State Library on the third anniversary of the October 7 Hamas attacks. Jewish leaders had urged organisers to cancel the event, saying the date is a time of mourning for many in the community. A bronze statue of explorer Matthew Flinders has been cut off at the ankles and stolen from Mornington Park. The statue had stood on Schnapper Point Drive since 1988. Cops are trying to track it down. Kmart has pulled its $89 camera glasses from sale due to privacy concerns. Australia's Privacy Commissioner is investigating the company behind the app which the glasses connect to, along with similar products sold through W Marketplace and Amazon. And in Kiss Celeb News, a Disney star regrets getting a breast reduction. I'll tell you who next.
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10: Raven Simone from That's So Raven has revealed she got a breast reduction when she was just 15. The now 40-year-old says she has a lot of regret over the procedure. Raven says she was pressured into it by adults around her at the time, and she wishes she'd been told to wait until after puberty. Your sport check in a sec.
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10: Jordan Ridley is officially a Cat, with Essendon getting Jack Bowes and future draft picks in the trade. The move leaves the Bombers holding four picks inside the top 25. The Kisscast is next.
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10: Clear skies tonight, dropping down to 7 degrees. Sunny tomorrow, 23 the top. Right now in the city, it's 15 degrees. Get ready to kiss and wake up with your new breakfast show. Ash, Izzy and Elliot in the morning. 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
2: Tell us money, let's play.
3: Alrighty, playing the quiz today, we have got Sam. Hey, Sam.
4: Hey, how are you?
3: I'm outstanding, Sam. I want to give you some cash.
4: Oh, I really need it.
3: Okay, why do you need it, Sam?
4: We need it for lots of reasons, but I think we'd use it as some fun money. I'd love to take our boys up to Brisbane, go to Bluey's World and have a really fun kind of few days.
3: Let's get you there.
5: Love
3: 30
5: that.
3: Seconds
5: that.
3: On the clock. Got to get 10 questions right. Can pass. Have to take your first answer. Sammy, good luck.
4: Thank you.
5: Do you think people come up with a story for why they want the quiz money? Because, like, it's always a pretty good, wholesome story.
3: Yeah, I mean,
5: like, you're never going to say fun money. I just want to get an Airbnb with my partner and have a great night. Like, true. It's not as, you know.
3: Yeah, true. But we do get a lot of people that just go straight to the savings.
5: Yeah, and they don't get on air.
3: I've heard it a few times, so they've snuck through. They've snuck through a couple of times.
5: Do we get a lot of savings callers?
6: I think there was a savings caller the other day.
3: It was recent.
6: She made it on.
3: And they won.
6: Is that right?
3: Did they?
6: No. She got.
5: No
6: got,
5: one's won the quiz for 6 months.
6: There was one question that she didn't get right, and it's escaped me. Toy Story.
3: Right. Okay.
5: I can't follow you down that rabbit hole, Joe. But let's get into the quiz, shall we? 10 questions, Sam. 30 seconds.
4: Okay.
5: Bluey's
6: World. It was Lion King. Sorry.
3: Lion King. It was who's Simba's dad?
5: Yeah, I was just first. She's playing for $1,000. Can you have some respect? I know, right? They're just not even thinking about you, Sam. I'm really sorry about that. All right, here you go. It's your moment. It's your moment. Here we go.
4: Thank you.
5: Okay. What's 19 plus 7?
4: 28.
5: Give me a movie with a love triangle. Oh, no.
7: You lose.
4: Oh, no.
3: Yeah, you went the wrong way.
4: So wrong.
3: No, it's the stress. It's the stress of the quiz plus EP Joe. She was throwing it.
6: Shouldn't have rushed her, Will.
5: Oh, dear. She could barely get a word in with you buzzing in. A right mind to turn that intercom off for the next 10 weeks.
3: Do you like movies, Sam?
4: I do like movies.
5: Oh, go and see Verity. It looks amazing. Looks amazing.
4: Yeah, I'm actually really keen to see that.
5: Yeah, get around it, mate. Can't take the kids, but that's all right. There you go. You and your partner can go and have some fun. There you go.
4: I'll take them along. Thank you.
5: Enjoy, Sam. Thanks for playing, mate. Lovely to meet you. Only 10 weeks of this show left, guys, which is sad, but it's also a great opportunity for us to get in the time machine and play some of our favourite bits. up next is a favourite of Woods and mine. Not sure it's anyone else's, but we'll play for you anyway. It's Will and Woody Kids.

0: Will and Woody. Only 10 weeks of the show to go, guys, so we're jumping into Time Machine.
1: We're going back.
2: Let's go back in time.
1: Going back in time. You built a time machine?
0: Alrighty, so today, I mean, there's a lot of people we've interviewed over the years, Woods.
3: Do you want me to name a few? Olivia Rodrigo, Hugh Jackman.
0: I always love to
3: Zendaya,
0: know who you,
3: I
0: always
3: Holland,
0: love to know who you go to first. It's funny, isn't it?
3: Chris Hemsworth, multiple times.
0: Yeah.
3: Lady Gaga. We did Lady Gaga, yes.
0: Yeah.
3: James Blunt.
0: Adam Sandler.
3: Adam Sandler.
0: Zendaya.
3: That's my number one. Stephen Fry. Anya Taylor-Joy.
0: Drops off a bit there, didn't it?
4: She's a big deal.
3: She's a big deal.
0: It's funny though, the A-list is though. There is it. Jennifer Lopez.
3: Oh, Lopez, yeah. We interviewed Lopez very early. Jason Segel, Emily Blunt.
0: Nice.
3: Interviewed them in person.
0: Anyway, look, we've done a few interviews. but so early on in our careers, what would happen is when you did an interview, you would go, keep in mind we've been doing this for 17 years, guys, believe it or not. Early on, if you got a big interview, you got flown. This is when there was money in the industry. You would get flown in to the place where the celebrity was doing a press junket and you'd sit down with them and you'd do the interview and then you'd get your SD cards and it was wild. It was like a full, it was like a movie set in and of itself, those rooms. There'd be 10 people in the room plus Hugh Jackman and then you'd go to a hotel, you'd do the interview and you'd stand out the front and you'd weirdly hang out with all the other CD grade interviewers who were doing the chat, the other radio shows.
3: There'd be a room of encouchement as well.
0: Yeah.
3: Like you'd like little snacks and drinks and it was the dream. Yeah. It was awesome.
0: Oh, you had the snacks. Yeah, the snacks were good.
3: I loved the snacks.
0: Yeah, the snacks were good. But then more recently there's been, there's less and less money, and then also when COVID happened, everyone just sort of realised, well, hang on a second, we can do all our interviews from our bedroom and we're just going to do Zoom junkets where rather than having a green room with snacks, you got put in a waiting room and you had no control over when the interview would be. And then more often than not, if you got a big interview, which you and I always said yes to because we were just lucky if Kyle and Jackie O didn't do it, we would go, great, we'll do the interview. But it would be at the ones that Kyle and Jackie O never did was always like 1 o'clock in the morning.
3: That's right. So but we'd be, you know, keen beans. We're like, 100%, 1 a.m. So we'd rock up at 1 a.m. And when I say rock up, we'd go to your house
0: often.
3: And we'd record from your house and they'd just be, we'd enter the room.
0: Yeah.
3: And almost every single
0: into the
3: time.
0: Into the Zoom waiting room.
3: Yep. So we're talking to like a person from Universal Pictures or Sony or whatever.
0: Or now they've got production companies that run the Zooms. Because it's not even the production company that run it. It's a company that they hire to then do this mass Zoom conference.
3: But we see people in there from like Korea, from Japan, from England. I don't know why I'm naming those countries. Anyway, every single time we'd go into it, they'd go, oh, hi, Will and Woody, how are you going? Listen, we're running about 45 minutes late. I hope you're okay. And often our position was 5 minutes. It was like a 5 minute interview as well. We're running 45 minutes late. That's totally fine. This happened on a Friday night for you and me when we were due to interview Rami Malek.
0: Yes, for the new James Bond. We didn't get Daniel Craig.
3: No, we pitched for him.
0: Pitched hard.
3: We didn't get Daniel Craig, but we did get Rami Malek, right? Mm. Now, you and I, because we were told it was going to be a 45-minute delay, we said, hey, we'll have one drink.
0: It was also 5 years ago before we had kids.
3: Yes.
0: It's a Friday night. We've got no children.
3: You mixed me up a Negroni. Responsibly, but my word was it stiff. I think you stuffed up the measurements a little bit. So I was feeling a little bit dizzy beforehand. And then all of a sudden, the woman in the waiting room informs us of this.
5: So you guys will be in next with Rami and Lashana. So it's just a 5 minute wait now.
6: Outstanding. Thank you.
5: Thank you.
7: She just said Rami and Lashana.
8: You're kidding.
7: I'm not kidding.
8: Lashana Lynch.
7: Who is that?
8: No idea.
7: It's the new 007.
5: Jason, we're sending you through now with Kerry.
7: Are you muted?
6: Thank you.
5: Thank you.
8: Yeah. I was recording though.
3: So we didn't know who Lashana Lynch was.
0: We're so drunk.
3: You can hear that we're a bit delirious.
0: I can't believe that.
3: To further prove the point that we were a little bit delirious and I think that Negroni was far too stiff, I saw Wilkins.
0: Dickie Wilkins
3: in the waiting
0: room. From the Today Show, yeah.
3: And the big thing, like the ethical thing to do in these waiting rooms is don't talk, because there's, you know, 40 people there waiting for the interview. So everyone's got their mics muted.
0: Yeah, that's like industry standard, yeah.
3: But I felt compelled to say something to Dickie Wilkins.
6: Dickie, I'm a massive fan.
2: That's all I want to say. Sorry, Priyanka.
9: Woody, good to see you, bro. Just shave your armpits.
3: It's like, shave your armpits. Out. I think I was wearing a singlet, which is outrageous.
0: Are you kidding?
3: Yeah, and I lifted my arms. Oh my he said, God. Shave your armpits.
0: Keep in mind, that's in a waiting room with like 80 other people across the international media.
3: Yeah,
0: all right.
3: Yeah.
0: The great news is we have the audio from the chat with Rami. And as you just heard, a woman we had not prepped for and had no idea we were going to be interviewing, Tuna Granny's Deep.
3: We hadn't even seen the movie.
0: It's up next on Will and Woody. Thank you.

0: Are you coming in or what?
1: It's Will and Woody. It's 10 weeks of the show to go, so we're jumping at the time machine.
2: We're going back.
3: Let's go back in time.
2: Going back in time. You built a time machine?
1: Oh, God. Okay. This is actually hard to replay. Like, it's fun, but it's difficult. We're interviewing Rami Malek.
4: Yes.
1: It's 1 o'clock in the morning.
4: Yep.
1: It's a Friday night.
4: Yep.
1: It's a Zoom junket. You and I don't have kids. This is 5 years ago. So we've both had a couple of drinks responsibly.
4: Yes. I think someone stuffed the measurements on those drinks, though. Not going to name names.
1: Yes.
4: But we were at your house.
1: Now, we think we're interviewing Rami Malek. That's what we're going in with. That's what we've prepped for. I think we should probably play this again. This is the moment when we find out something extra.
0: So you guys will be in next with Rami and Lashana. So it's just a 5 minute wait now.
5: Outstanding. Thank you.
0: Thank you.
6: She just said Rami and Lashana.
7: You're kidding.
6: I'm not kidding.
7: Lashana Lynch.
6: Who is that?
7: No idea.
1: Okay, that's the play. Here, that's the setup.
4: Yeah.
1: There's the context. Now, I haven't actually heard this audio, but I do know the way this interview goes. How long is this button pusher, Tommy?
8: We got 2 minutes here. This is like the final 2 minutes of the interview, and what happens at the end kind of turns to chaos.
1: Yeah, well, that doesn't surprise me.
4: That's a shock to nobody.
1: I think we were so conscious about asking Lashana questions that we asked her two or three
4: early on. We did a quick Google search. I actually think... And again, I don't think this is in the audio, but I think I actually asked the question of, so out of your two characters, who do you think would win in a fight?
7: Yeah. Was it hard playing a villain for somebody that you probably loved growing up?
9: That's an excellent question, actually.
7: Thank you.
9: No, because at the end of the day, I looked at it as to just go toe-to-toe with him is something mm-hmm. that you had to, you know, have a certain amount of resolve for. So shooting with him on set, I looked at him and I go, oh shit, that's James Bond.
7: Yeah. Also, just on the shooting in the movie, guys, we heard a rumor that because of COVID, because James Bond's so fashionable and current and stuff, that there was a big block in the middle and then you had to reshoot a whole bunch of stuff to make all the fashion and brands and stuff up to date. Is that true?
0: Oh.
9: Did you hear that?
0: No, did you?
9: I heard it too, but I can't verify that. I'll ask Barbara that and get back to you. But you know, you've seen the way he looks in the trailer, right? Facial scarring.
10: That's something that may compensate. You've seen the way we can still feel elegant. We can still feel powerful. That kind of.
11: We have a huge freeze issue right there.
4: Right. Sorry about that.
12: I think we're going to have to get you to drop off and rejoin. Actually, I'll send somebody.
13: I don't know what's going on.
4: So that was our chat. And I'm going to say that was our end, by the way, that caused the huge dropout.
1: Definitely. I'm pretty sure we were hotspotting the internet. Oh, wow. By the way, Rami Malek's villain is awful in that movie.
4: Why didn't you tell it?
1: One of the worst. Why hadn't seen the film yet?
4: That is true.
14: To get you through the worst of the traffic, we have a song that slaps coming up in just minutes. It's Will and Woody's Choo Choo Tune after this short break.
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16: There's a broken down truck on the Westgate Freeway, outbound ramp to the Balti Bridge and Todd Road, leaving the left-hand lane closed and delays back into the Domain Tunnel. And there's a collision in Port Melbourne on Williamstown Road, eastbound at Graham Street. 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The gift cards, mostly clear skies, down to 7 overnight. Tomorrow nice and sunny, reaching a top of 23 degrees. It's me, our first with Kiss Traffic and Weather Together, and Will and Woody driving you home.
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0: Hey, it's Will and Woody. Hope you're having a wonderful drive home. Woodrow, I don't know how you, I mean, like, it's a strange experience when someone tells you to leave your own kid alone. Have you had that?
1: So, hang on. Someone told you yes. to leave your child alone?
0: Yes.
1: In what context? What environment were you in?
0: Okay, great. So, my daughter.
1: Yeah.
0: My daughter has had to start new swimming lessons at a different swim school because the current pool we're in is getting renovated.
1: Sure.
0: That's the boring part.
1: Sure.
0: Took her down the other day, heard great things about this swim teacher.
1: Yeah.
0: Okay.
1: Yeah.
0: We get to the pool. Max is sitting there, my daughter, before the lesson, and she's visibly nervous and she's like, I'm a bit scared. She's never met the woman. She doesn't know the kids in the other class. And the pool we're in is daunting. It's a big 50-meter pool.
1: Whoa.
0: It was just a lot going on for her. New environment. You know, little kids, obviously, they're going to get scared and that sort of a setup.
1: Are we still in the floaties there or are we swimming now?
0: Nah, she's swimming.
1: God, that's impressive.
0: Yeah, it's cool.
1: Yeah, that's good.
0: Yeah. So, anyway, so she's ready to go, but she's really nervous. Anyway, I say to her,
1: yeah,
0: hey, I'll tell you what, I'm going to be sitting here watching as I do every lesson. But if things,
1: you don't duck out and grab a coffee?
0: You're not allowed.
1: Great. I'd also watch.
0: No.
1: Really? You're not allowed?
0: It's intense.
1: But hang on, if a teacher's there.
0: The lifeguard. So what happens these days at a kid's swimming lesson, they get a wristband on, the kid, and you get an identical wristband.
1: Oh, they got to match them up.
0: And you sit there and you watch the lesson. And the first lesson I went to, I was like, obviously, got her in the pool responsibly.
1: Yeah.
0: Get your phone out, jumped on Reddit, obviously. I've got half an hour of free time.
1: Like, go and get a banana bread.
0: No. Yeah. I'm not going to leave the pool. So I knew I didn't have to leave. They're big on that. Yeah. But as soon as I whipped my phone out, the chick next to me was like, don't do that. And I was like, what are you talking about? She's like, the lifeguard will come and tell you off. And I was like, no, they won't.
1: Did you get told off by a lifeguard?
0: So I ran the gauntlet. Anyway, next minute, this 16-year-old
1: kid,
0: barely got hairs on his chest, comes over and is like, sorry, mate, I'm going to have to ask you to put your phone away. And I was like, oh, you're kidding. So everyone sits there.
1: Yeah.
0: It's actually I'm going out for dinner tomorrow night with one of the mums that I watched my daughter do. Because it's just fun.
1: Yeah,
0: it's just actually nice to sit down and talk.
1: Yeah,
0: who knows? Conversation, guys.
1: Oh,
0: anyways, nice. I digress. I'll tell you back. So I'm at this new pool, okay? It's quite intense, big space, lots going on. Max is very nervous. So I say to her, I'll tell you what, just wait. If you wave at me, I'll just come over.
1: Sure.
0: Okay, I'll just come over and check you're all right.
1: Yeah.
0: Silly thing to do. Shouldn't have done that because naturally.
1: Opened the door. She's always going to wave.
0: As soon as she got in the pool, she was waving at me. And I was just trying to repel her by giving her a double thumbs up and a big grin. And I was like, good. But then she started crying and waved. Yeah. Anyway, I was like, okay, I just got to get in there. So I walked over.
1: When you say get in there, like get in the pool.
0: No. Superman.
1: You forgot to mention that you're sitting there in your Speedos the entire time. While sifting
0: goggles
1: through
0: on.
1: Okay, so you go over.
0: So I go over to go and dress. I get a meter from the side of the pool.
1: Yeah.
0: The swimming teacher sees me coming in her peripherals.
1: Whoa.
0: And just turns to me and goes, no.
1: Like you're a dog. Like you're a dog. Like, sit.
0: I've been spoken to this like since I was at school.
1: Yeah.
0: Look to me. No.
1: And your daughter's crying.
0: Bawling.
1: And this woman's telling you not to go and go to your child and comfort your child.
0: So I'm
1: a bit much from the swim teacher. I think that's a bit much.
0: So I'm moving fast and she stops me in my tracks. She eyeballs me and she goes, no. Oh. And I'm like, whoa. Max, by the way, is looking at me like, you know, well, don't let her talk to you like that, Daddy.
1: So then all of a sudden,
0: there's this other part of it where I'm like, I'm being told off by a child, like a child by another adult in front of you. So that going on, my daughter's crying.
1: Oh my
0: and then the
1: God.
0: Other parents who I'm watching the swim class with, and I'm the new kid amongst them as well, I'm obviously like, they're looking at me like, well, what's he going to do here? Yeah, you know, what's he made of?
1: It's a big moment,
0: Turned on a diamond or walked away.
1: You're joking.
0: I had
1: You're
0: to.
1: Joking. You I had left to. Your daughter crying I had in the
0: to.
1: Pool.
0: I had to. This woman was like, she just reminded, I said to Sam afterwards, she reminded me of like, it was like my mum telling me off. Like that's how she spoke to me. She's like an older, she was an older woman.
1: Okay. Yeah. Okay.
0: Anyway.
1: Did you have words after the lesson? Like surely there's a chat after
0: obviously.
1: The lesson.
0: So the lesson goes on. She comforts her. Yeah. I go over to her and I was like, hey, sorry about that. You know, well, not sorry, but.
1: You did talk to me like I was a dog.
0: Yeah,
1: like let's address that. Let's address
0: that. You berated me in front of the other kids. Yeah. And she turned to me and she goes, well, look, here's the thing.
1: Whoa. My God, this woman. I love her.
0: She goes, she sees you as her protector.
1: Yeah.
0: She's in a swimming lesson with me.
1: Yeah.
0: If you're her protector, while she's doing the lesson, she'll never trust me as her protector, and it's vital that she sees me as the source.
1: Wow. What a swim teacher.
0: How good is that?
1: That's extraordinary.
0: Yes.
1: Yeah, wow, that's great.
0: I know.
1: You should get her as a babysitter as well. Like, lock her in. Like, lock her down. Nanny, whatever.
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3: There's a breakdown on the Monash Freeway inbound at Yarra Boulevard, leaving the left-hand lane closed. And there's a crash in Kilor Downs on Green Gully Road eastbound after Sunshine Avenue. Otherwise, watch out for a collision in Port Melbourne on Williamstown Road eastbound at Graham Street. 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The gift cards. Mostly clear skies, down to 7 overnight. Tomorrow nice and sunny, reaching a top of 23 degrees. It's Mia, first with Kiss Traffic and weather together.
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5: Hi there, I'm Rana Hussein. A bumper fortnight awaits the Australian women's cricket team. The Aussies face Bangladesh in 3 one-days in Brisbane from Friday before heading to Sydney for 3 T20s against New Zealand. Veteran Elise Perry says they're embracing the challenge.
6: There's another really exciting opportunity for the team. Really lovely to kick off the summer in Brizzy.
5: And the Matildas are heading to Geelong for the second leg of 2 upcoming friendlies against Colombia on December the 2nd. Canberra hosts the opening clash on November 28th.
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0: It's Will and Woody. Hope you're having a wonderful drive home, Woods. We're going to get out of here. We've had a great time.
1: Yeah.
0: Had a great time. You go home tonight.
1: Me.
0: We're just remarking on the fact that Verity is in cinemas giving away tickets. Dakota Johnson, Anne Hathaway, and Josh Hartnett.
1: My mum saw it at 9 a.m. on a Friday. Totally wild.
0: Real boomer movie, that one.
1: That is crazy, isn't it? Hit the early screening of Verity, and she loved it.
0: Oh, she loved it.
1: Absolutely. Because she read the book, Colleen Hoover book. Yes, Annalise, what's going on?
2: I have a show note about Verity.
1: Please.
2: So, Woody, you'll love this. Verity's about a ghost, a woman who comes in to ghostwrite for this lady who is a massive author.
1: 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Go on.
2: Still alive. But what people fans think that Verity wasn't written by Colleen Hoover, but written by a ghostwriter and made it this big meta thing because it's so unlike all her other work. And I've actually seen it and I really enjoyed it. Like, it was actually, I've read the book and I really
0: there
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0: you go.
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26: Melbourne traffic. There's a breakdown on the Monash Freeway inbound at Yarra Boulevard, leaving the left-hand lane closed. And there's a crash and kill or downs on Green Gully Road eastbound after Sunshine Avenue. Otherwise, watch out for a collision in Port Melbourne on Williamstown Road eastbound at Graham Street. 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The Kiss Cast. Mostly clear skies, down to 7 overnight. Tomorrow night and sunny, with a top of 23 degrees. It's Mia, first with Kiss Traffic and weather together.
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30: Hey, I'm Rachel Storer. Police say Melbourne's firebombing spree is getting out of control. At least 6 attacks have been reported in the past 3 days. This local telling 7 she's scared.
32: You've got to be very careful with what's happening. It puts people's lives in danger. It puts our firefighters in danger. And it's just, it's ridiculous.
30: Fatal overdoses are continuing to rise across Victoria, with 632 drug overdose deaths recorded last year. That's 44 more lives lost than the year before. The Defence Force has taken its Super Cat troop carriers out of service after an accident south of Darwin. 28-year-old Corporal Brendan Hannam was killed when one of the vehicles rolled on Monday. Australia Post has confirmed the deadline for sending prezzies if you want them to arrive in time for Christmas. For metro locations, interstate parcels need to be in the mail by December 21. And the latest celeb news from Smallsy's Hot Minute, a pussycat doll shows off her battle scars. More on that next.
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30: Nicole Scherzinger has shocked fans on Insta by sharing photos of a nasty burn on her leg. The singer was scalded by boiling water right before a show in Germany last month. She still performed. 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
30: Jordan Ridley is heading to Geelong. Despite still having 3 years remaining on his contract with Essendon, the Bombers get Jack Bowes and future picks in return. The KissCast is next.
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30: Clear skies tonight, dropping down to 7 degrees. Sunny tomorrow, 23 the top, and more blue skies for Friday, 26. Right now in the city, it's 15 degrees. Get ready to kiss and wake up with your new breakfast show. Ash, Izzy and Elliot in the morning. 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

0: as we count down to the Smallsy Show, kicking off tonight from 7 o'clock, who, by the way, has tickets to Tame Impala for you to win. Tonight from 7 o'clock. Next, though. We just heard an Ed Sheeran song. Fun fact, he fully wrote. I don't know. I should Google the answer to that. But he had a lot to do with the song that's coming up. He wrote it for girls group Cat's Eye. And you know what? When you listen to the song properly, you kind of go, oh, yes, this is very Ed Sheeran coded. It's got his vibes all over it. It's called Animal. We love it. You're loving it. It's Kiss New Music and it plays for you in minutes.
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2: There's a breakdown on the Monash Freeway inbound at Yarra Boulevard, leaving the left-hand lane closed. And there's a crash and kill or downs on Green Gully Road eastbound after Sunshine Avenue. Otherwise, watch out for a collision in Port Melbourne on Williamstown Road eastbound at Graham Street. 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The gift cards, mostly clear skies, down to 7 overnight. Tomorrow nice and sunny, reaching a top of 23 degrees. It's Mia, first with Kiss Traffic and Weather Together.
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0: The Smallsy Show kicking off tonight from 7 p.m. and has your chance to win tickets to see Tame Impala live. How good. Australian tour kicks off this week. All the free tickets from 7 tonight with The Smallsy Show. And non-stop music continues next to get us there. The woman who, God, she's good at writing lyrics. The first time I stopped and really listened to the words in this song, I was like, damn, sis, this is deep. She's so good. Olivia Rodrigo, The Cure, one of her latest singles. Plays for you in just minutes. Keep it Kiss.
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2: There's a crash on the Eastern Freeway outbound after Doncaster Road, and we have reports of a crash on the Western Freeway inbound after Hopkins Road. Otherwise, looking to Werribee, there's a crash on the Princess Highway inbound at Snipes Road, leaving three lanes closed. This week at IGA, get Connoisseur Gourmet Ice Cream, 1 litre selected varieties, half price, just $6.50. That's worth pulling over for. Ends October 13 at participating stores. The Gizcast, mostly clear skies, down to 7 overnight. Tomorrow nice and sunny, reaching a top of 23 degrees. It's Mia, first with Giz Traffic and Weather Together.
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0: 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I mean, always talking to the world's biggest celebrities. 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Like tonight, more tickets for you to win to see Tame Impala. His Aussie tour kicks off this week. And Smalzy's got all your free tickets, baby, so if you want to see him live... Keep it Kiss. The Smalzy Show kicks off in just a minute.
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0: Hey, I'm Rachel Storer. More suspected arson attacks across Melbourne with cars torched in Baldwin North and Maidstone. In both cases, the fires spread to homes, causing major damage. Thankfully, everyone got out safely. There have been at least 6 arson attacks reported in 3 days. Regional Victorians are drifting away from the major parties, with new polling showing One Nation making major gains ahead of next month's state election. The freshwater poll for the Herald Sun has the coalition leading in the regions on 30%, with One Nation surging to 26% and Labor on 24%. A crackdown on Victoria's illicit tobacco trade is ramping up, with authorities shutting down 61 stores linked to organised crime in just 4 weeks. Melbourne's got something else to brag about today. It's been crowned the world's friendliest city. The honour comes from the Condé Nast Traveller Awards, with Perth the only other Aussie city to make the list. And in KISS celeb news, Miley's new album falling fast. Faster than a wrecking ball. More on that next.
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0: Miley Cyrus has suffered one of the biggest chart drops in Billboard history. Her new album, Bass Persuades, debuted at number one just last week, but has now plunged all the way down to 157 on the Billboard 200. That's one of the steepest falls ever recorded. Your sport check in a sec.
26: 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La Trobe University, the impact is real.
0: A deal's been done on day 3 of the trade period. Jordan Ridley is leaving Essendon for Geelong in exchange for Jack Bowes. The Bombers also get 2 future picks. The KISSCast is next.
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0: Clear skies tonight, dropping down to 7 degrees. Sunny tomorrow, 23 the top, and blue skies for Friday, 26. Right now in the city, it's 14 degrees. 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
39: Yes, it does. Welcome. Let's go. 7 o'clock Wednesday night. Smallsy Show is live. How's everyone? Are we good?
40: Good.
39: Ready to rock and roll?
40: Yeah.
39: Can't hear you. Where's your microphone?
38: What's happening? Oh, I'm...
39: You stole his microphone.
38: I did.
39: Wait, guys, could we have planned this before the show started?
40: I was pointing at her to push it over here, but anyway.
39: All right, we're on. Hey, welcome to Wednesday night.
40: Enough microphones for everyone.
39: Yeah. You know what? We were all distracted before the show tonight watching the video of that woman on the plane. Mm. Has everyone seen the video of the woman on the plane?
38: Stop.
39: That's what she was doing. We're going to talk about that on the show. If you haven't seen this video, it's gone viral. If you haven't seen it yet, it's going to get on your feed. But this
40: whether
39: one,
40: whether you want it to or not,
39: there's a it's on TMZ. If you haven't seen this video, it's gone viral. It's going viral. If you haven't seen it yet, it's going to get on your feed. But this
40: whether
39: one,
40: whether you want it to or not,
39: there's a it's on TMZ now. So when it goes.

0: 13 1065. He's going to sing all the hits, right? It's not just going to be the new album. He's going to do the classics.
1: No, I've looked at the set list. Is it? Top to bottom, banger after banger.
0: You want to be there checking out Tame Impala. 13 1065, call right now. Also coming up tonight on the show, we got two big songs trending on Instagram at the moment. We got one from Adele and Nicole Kidman. We'll try and play that. There's another song that's going viral on TikTok as well. It's by tonight's guest, Jamie Miller, teaming up with John Logan from the Off Campus show. This could be one of my favourite songs that we're playing here at KISS right now. The song has just gone top 10 in the UK. Jamie's on tour with the Jonas Brothers in the USA. And he's going to be here on the show. We might even get a cameo appearance from Antonio Cipriano, a.k.a. John Logan. We'll get him on the show. Let's start things. Taylor Swift, I Knew What I Knew You, kicks things off. The Smallsy Show, live for a Wednesday night.

0: loves Like a Prayer Wednesday night. Smallsy show is now on Kiss, and we got tickets to Tame Impala to go tonight if you want them. 131065. Hey, G in the phone room, you're eagerly standing by, ready to take some calls. How many would you like to take for these Tame Impala tickets?
1: You know what? I'll do 8 right now.
0: Whew.
1: I know.
0: You are in
1: a
0: mood.
1: Fire.
0: You are in a mood. She's trying to get the night off next week so she can go see a show. This, you know.
1: Please.
0: Okay. We're going to give your ticket away. If you want to go to the Deadbeat Oz tour for Tame Impala, 131065, 8 people, you heard her. About to play Miley's new song, Bass Persuades. Tonight's guest, Jamie Miller, going to be on the show very soon, but we got to unpack everything in celebrity for the day right now.
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0: We're going to get to my favourite, Meghan Markle. Has proved she's so ever out of touch as per usual. We'll get to it in a second. First, though, she might have kicked off her Aussie shows, but there is a little controversy surrounding.
4: Hi, I'm Olivia Dean.
0: I actually have tickets to see Olivia Dean this weekend. I cannot wait. She is probably one of the greatest new performers that's going around at the moment.
5: 100%.
0: Her voice, amazing. She knows, needs no introduction. The show sold out literally a year ago in minutes. However, Olivia Dean has been accused of copying another artist's work. So she's got this song called I've Seen It, and it sounds like this. I've Seen It. This is Olivia Dean's album.
6: I've heard it laced in every song. Still the words all come out wrong. It doesn't always answer when you call.
0: Now, I won't lie. When I first heard it, I was like, oh, God, I love this. It feels so familiar. But it has to be new. Well, turns out there's a guy called Bill Withers who was a big pop star back in the 80s. He had a song called Just the Two of Us. He's dead now, but his estate were like, that sounds sneakingly like Bill's old song.
7: I see the crystal raindrops fall,
0: and you know what it does.
7: And the beauty of it all is when the sun comes shining through.
0: Just the two of us.
6: I've heard it laced in every song. Still the words all
0: it's,
6: come
0: do they call that the chord progression? It's the chord progression there that sounds the same. It's not the lyrics, obviously different, but the chord.
7: Yeah. I see the crystal raindrops fall.
1: It's also the melody.
0: Is that the melody?
1: Like
0: is
1: the
0: that
1: actual
0: what?
1: Notes that they're singing are borderline identical.
0: And you can't do that, right?
1: No.
0: No, you can't. You get in trouble for that. Apparently, they're seeking unspecified amount in damages. They want profits from her album for the alleged infringement plus legal fees.
8: Welcome to the show, Meghan Markle!
0: Yeah. Oh, God, I love to hate her because she always gives us good gear, Meghan Markle. She's forever relatable. She's releasing a $200 Australian chocolate advent calendar for Christmas, and it's triggered a full-blown festive feud. So it's 24 chocolates selling for £112 in collaboration with an LA-based chocolatier. The drama kicked off, though, after an Anglican priest, Reverend Daniel French, said shoppers should buy a much cheaper Christian advent calendar that supports a charity instead of Meghan's luxury lifestyle. She's not even donating the profits. Is Meghan keeping this money for herself?
5: I mean, unconfirmed, but it appears so.
0: Meghan's loyal fans, they call them, she has them apparently. She calls her fan base are called the Sussex Squad. They've come out swinging at the priests, calling them evil and the spawn of Satan, leading one of the priests to lock down his social media account because he can't go on.
5: I didn't know priests had social media accounts in 2026.
0: 2026, you've got to get them everywhere. The word of God needs to reach everyone.
9: Hi, I'm Kylie Jenner.
0: Stop. All right, quickly on a Kylie Jenner update for you. In between lip kits, makeup, the kids.
5: A lot of YouTubing these days.
0: I have noticed she started posting these vlogs.
5: Yeah.
0: What's the story there?
5: Millions of views, I don't know. People
0: she must be making money. She must be getting good pre-roll ads on YouTube. She's about to launch her first major acting role. She's signed on and set to star in a new show called Bachelorette Weekend on Hulu. The series follows a Bachelorette weekend that turns deadly when she, Kylie's character, gets murdered in the pool. Her closest girlfriends all become the suspects. Oh, you can just bet there's going to be bikinis for days.
5: Some famous cameos.
0: Oh, you know it. You're up to date. That's the Hot Minute done. Miley Cyrus. This is her new song, Bass Persuades. Turn this up if you haven't heard it.
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0: Midnight Sun. Smallsy Show. Tonight at Kiss. Hey, coming up after 8 o'clock, tonight's guest Jamie Miller is going to be on. Tomorrow night, Noah Kahan is going to be here. And then Friday, we've got Troye Sivan joining us here in the Smallsy Show. Right now, though, I got to do a bit of a warning. Adults only. Do we have like a rated MA 15 plus? Whatever. Warning. Now, warning, the next bit of content is going to be for adults only. There's a viral video making its way around at the moment of an American Airlines passenger, female. Hey, where's Georgie? Georgie, get to the desk. One of your sisters. One of your ladies.
1: One of my sisters.
0: Yeah. One of you girls.
1: Hey, let it rock.
0: Has been caught having an absolute wild time. Sprawled out across a row of seats in first class, rubbing her hand between her...
2: Not in first class.
1: That's giving...
2: Near first class.
0: Oh, okay, so yeah. She's like third row of economy. Look, I'm just going to play the news report. Is it better if I play the news report? Here we go.
3: An American Airlines passenger allegedly took off her underwear and jeans to masturbate on a flight, pressed her legs against the window, and moaned as she pleasured herself. Cops say Katie told officers that when her flight was delayed in Baltimore for 2 hours, she had several drinks before boarding the plane.
0: Katie. I mean...
1: Hey.
0: It's a wild video. If you haven't seen it, I'm not going to tell you where to find it, but it'll come up into your feed because she is, what do you girls call it?
1: What do you mean?
0: I don't want to say the M word.
1: A solo session.
0: A solo session. Didn't you say you girls call it buttering the biscuit?
1: I never said that and
2: you
1: know it.
2: You said it was called waxing the car before.
1: No.
0: You said me and the girls used to do the hand jive at recess in year 20.
1: At recess. Grub.
0: Look, sometimes I'm not even going to make an excuse, just never in public.
1: Yeah, definitely not in
0: this
1: public.
0: Would you say that a plane is public transport, by the way, just while we're...
2: Yes.
0: Because you pay for a ticket and you get on. It's a bougie form of public transport.
1: Mm.
0: But
2: the bus of the sky.
0: It is the bus of the sky. And this is what I want to do on the show. I want to know what you've seen happen on public transport because it's where you mix with people who you don't necessarily would even see in your normal life. You're sitting next to a stranger who you'd never come across, but you're all off to Bali for a weekend in Kuta, and the next minute, Katie's buttering a biscuit right next to you. Okay, 131065 is the question of the night we're doing right now. I want to know what's the craziest thing you've seen happening on public transport. I watched a man whip his little Johnson out and proceed to wee in a bus one time, on the floor.
2: On the bus floor?
0: No, he was sitting in the seat, just no underwear on. You know when the guys wear like the baggy like footy shorts and they can just get the schlong out and just pissed on the floor.
1: Yeah, I've seen pee on the floor, in New York on a subway.
0: Yeah.
1: Where it's expected.
0: This is true.
2: We saw a woman cutting her toenails on the subway in New York.
1: Yeah.
2: Onto the floor.
0: I heard the clicking and it was, the toenail clicking on the, is unmistakable. You know what that, 131065, let's do question of the night. What have you seen happening on public transport? Have you seen someone buttering her biscuit? Did you see a solo session unfolding? Did you see someone do a wee? Bonus points if you saw someone doing a number two on the train. 131065.
2: I don't know if I want to hear about that.
0: No, I do. I want to hear it. I want to know how they hit it. Or do they just drop their drop trowel and just dump a cable right there in the middle? G Flip, Bet on Fire, playing at Kiss.

0: You could be seeing that live. I got tickets to Tame Impala for you to win right now. 13-1065. Call us up here at KISS. Let's give away some free tickets, shall we, to see Tame Impala. The tour kicks off Friday. Meantime, let me just quickly play.
1: This program is classified MA and is not suitable for people under 15 years.
0: Mm-hmm, because the viral video of the day is out and it features...
2: An American Airlines passenger allegedly took off her underwear and jeans to masturbate on a flight, pressed her legs against the window, and moaned as she pleasured herself. Cops say Katie told officers that when her flight was delayed in Baltimore for 2 hours, she had several drinks before boarding the plane.
0: No, women, you can't take them anywhere. Am I right, guys? Am I right?
3: She was taking herself somewhere.
0: She was having wild time. What did you see on public transport? 13-1065. That's what I'm asking. Maddie, hello, welcome to the show.
4: Hi.
0: Hi. Public transport. What are we talking? Trains, planes, automobiles?
4: Melbourne Metro train.
0: Okay.
4: A couple having sex.
0: I think I have music for
4: fully
0: that.
4: Fully going at it at like 4:30 in the afternoon.
0: 4:30 in the afternoon?
4: Yeah. Like I was on my way home from school in the school uniform and everything.
0: Oh my God. Now question.
4: Yeah. Mm-hmm.
0: Did you look away? Did you make eye contact? What happened next?
4: Didn't make eye contact. I remember seeing movement out of the corner of my eye.
0: Yeah.
4: And being like, what's the movement? Turning my head and being like, oh my God.
0: And then, but then also and too, then, you have to look because you're like, your eyes, you're thinking, are my eyes deceiving me? Surely that's not what I think is happening right there in front of me. And then you look a little bit longer and then you go, oh, I'm staring. Oh, I'm staring.
4: And then you're like, what the hell?
0: And then you go. And then you think, are they hot? And then you, no, you don't.
4: And then you go, I've gone as red as a tomato.
0: Yeah.
4: This is very weird. Has no one else noticed this?
0: No, exactly. Did anyone else notice?
4: No one seemed to be noticing. I don't think so.
0: Wow.
4: It wasn't that full of train.
0: Yeah.
4: But like, and they were quiet, but like.
0: Well, you know what that means.
4: Was unmistakably having sex.
0: Was not very good. If it's quiet, not very good. let's give you a double pass to go check out the new Anne Hathaway Verity movie, all right?
4: Thank you.
0: Thank you. I mean, there you go. I mean, that's peak Melbourne public transport, though. You know what I'm saying? Like, I'm not surprised at all that you rang through with that story. All right, we're back in a second. Stand by.
5: Stand by.
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32: 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It's funny.

0: Her Melbourne show's done. She moves to Sydney next. The show sold out in minutes. Olivia Dean and Baby Steps tonight here at Kiss. Hey, speaking of tours, you know he's going to be here on the show tomorrow night. Fresh off of doing his sold-out shows, Noah Kahan.
1: Yeah.
0: My old mate Noah Kahan, backstory for you people who don't know, I've known the guy for like 10 years. In fact, the very first time we ever met, I ever met Noah Kahan, he came to my, like, this is just goes to show how, like, how not famous he was the first time I met. He came to my hotel room when we were in LA. But oh, how the tides have turned, I have to go to him. So I went to see, catch up with him. He's going to be here on the show tomorrow night. Then Friday, we're going to have Troye Sivan on.
1: Yeah.
0: Troye's got his new album coming out, Party at the Club, Party at the Bush, Party in My Pants, Party in the Supermarket, Party in My...
1: At the Pub.
0: Party at the Hairdresser. actually, no, I'm going to ask Troye Sivan about his hair at the moment. I don't know if you've been following him on TikTok.
1: No, I haven't. No.
0: Okay, he's having an existential crisis at the moment, Troye Sivan on TikTok. He thinks he looks like a lesbian with his haircut. If the shoe fits, Troy. tonight's guest, though, coming up after 8 o'clock. If someone's gonna hurt me, I'm very excited to introduce you to this guy. You know what we need? This song is such a feel-good song. And I shudder saying the words feel-good because it just makes me cringe. But, like, you know, the world is terrible. You just need a feel-good song. This guy... teaming up with John Logan from Off Campus. Jamie Miller is his name. Baby Doll, the song. They're both going to be on the show coming up after 8 o'clock tonight. Here is brand new Alex Warren and Emerald Eyes.

0: Smallsy Show now on Kiss. Wednesday night. Tickets to Tame Impala. They can be yours. Less than 60 minutes, we're going to get a winner. You can get on standby right now, 131065. I want to send you to Tame Impala. In fact, they're Georgie, producer G, in the phone room. They're her tickets that she's graciously decided to give away.
1: That's not true. I'd be running away if I had tickets.
0: Tame Impala tickets. 131065. Get on standby right now. Still to come tonight. We're going to get our tonight's guest on the show.
2: Yeah.
0: Should we? If you haven't, you probably don't know his name. His name is Jamie Miller. He's got this new track we're playing called Baby Doll. We'll take a break. We'll come back. We'll get him on the air. He's teaming up with John Logan from Off Campus. Antonio Cipriano is his name. They've got this song called Baby Doll. First Australian interview. Stand by. Locked in. Straight after this.
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0: Okay, we're back. Wednesday night. Tickets to Tame Impala. You want to win? 131065. Call right now. Coming up, we're going to play, oh my God, are you ready for this brand new game? Last night we did a brand new game.
12: Yes.
0: We've got another brand new game tonight, and it's called Just the Tip, because everyone likes the tip. And we're going to explain how it works soon. Jamie Miller, tonight's guest, is on the air after Olivia.

0: Intentions in the Smallsy Show tonight at Kiss. Hey, Tame Impala tickets, you want them? 131065, call right now. Let's get them your way. Hey, last night on the show we had Benson Boone here. He was here last night. Tomorrow night we're going to have Noah Kahan on. Friday night on the show we're going to have Troye Sivan. But tonight it's all about a dude called Jamie Miller. He's got this brand new song out right now called Baby Doll. He's teaming up with John Logan from Off Campus. You know the TV show?
1: Oh, yeah.
0: Yeah. His real name, by the way, John Logan, is Antonio Cipriano. Jamie Miller, though, currently on tour with the Jonas Brothers in the USA. The song that we're about to play is top five in the UK. It's been all over your feed because he's got this baby doll dance that everyone from Trisha Paytas to The Wiggles to Jesse McCartney to Jennifer Love Hewitt have all been getting around it. Anyway, he's here on the show. First Australian interview. I want to introduce you to Jamie Miller.
2: Ladies and gentlemen.
3: Hey, what's up? This is Jamie Miller.
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3: You're listening to Smallsy.
4: And someone's gonna hurt me.
3: Now on Kiss.
0: Hey, on the show right now, meeting him in the flesh for the very first time, Jamie Miller.
1: What's up, dude? So great. Professional. What?
0: Aren't I? Hey, great to meet you.
1: You too, man.
0: And congratulations.
1: Thank you so much. I appreciate it.
0: What a world you must be living in right now.
1: Life doesn't feel real right now. If I'm honest, nothing about life feels real, but it feels like the biggest blessing.
0: Okay. Yeah. Catch people up for people who don't know. They've just heard Baby Doll and they're like, who is this guy? This song's incredible. But yeah, give them the background.
1: So I've been doing this for like 9 years.
0: Yeah.
1: My career has kind of like gone a little bit up and down. Had some success here and there. Took 2 years off the past 2 years and then came back with Baby Doll. I feel like I needed something to say. You know what I mean? Okay. I feel like for a long time I was doing everything that everybody else wanted me to be. If there was a pop boy working at the time, they would try and make me that pop boy and do all the music that wasn't Jamie. And then I was like, I'm going to give it my last shot this year. And I was just like, I'm going to do the music I make. I'm not going to listen to everybody, anybody. And I wrote a whole album.
0: Yeah.
1: And Baby Doll kind of was the first song to go out there. And it kind of, there's something so beautiful about trusting your gut. And I did that and it kind of changed everything for me.
0: Isn't it wild, right? When you, obviously incredibly talented, right?
1: Oh, thank you.
0: Of course. And an incredible, like, honestly,
1: what?
0: An incredible voice. Like, in real life, like, obviously, on tape, incredible. But, like, I saw you live the other night.
1: What?
0: Wow.
1: Thank you, man.
0: Isn't it crazy how, like, you can have an insane talent, but then people push you in a lane that's not necessarily authentic to you. And then the moment you just go, you know what, whatever happens, I'm just going to do me and take it or leave it. And the moment you are your real, authentic self doing something you love, that's when it takes off.
1: Literally, I had this conversation with my team this morning. I was like, who knew? Like, who knew I just had to be myself?
0: Yeah.
1: And I was like,
0: they do say that, don't they?
1: I'm like,
0: everyone says, like, just be yourself.
1: Yeah, I wasted so many years, dude.
0: So many years not being myself.
1: It was like, I'm so grateful. It's like the best, I don't know, like crazy right now.
0: We're going to play the song. It's called Baby Doll. And when we come back, we're going to have to talk about all of the celebs that you've roped in to do the Baby Doll dance, from Trisha Paytas to Jennifer Love Hewitt. But here it comes, Jamie Miller, John Logan from Off Campus. This is called Baby Doll here at Kiss.

0: Oh, I love it. Jamie Miller. Antonio Cipriano, Baby Doll. He's on the air with us tonight at Kiss.
1: Yeah.
0: Give us the 411 on the track, because then I want to talk about like this insane viral response that you've been having from like some huge names.
1: Yeah. I just wrote the song. I remember writing it with my two best friends, Haley and Michael. Mm. And just in the moment, I was like, God, this is like makes me so happy. It brought me so much joy. And then, yeah, I posted it and the reaction was like from the first video was like pretty intense. Like,
0: yeah,
1: just positive, like from all corners of the world, like kids in Africa to like young. My nephew is like has autism.
0: Yeah.
1: And he doesn't know any lyrics to any song, but he knows Baby Doll.
0: Oh, wow.
1: And then that became a like kind of a phenomenon with like kids with autism, and then it kind of like trickled into like adults and grandma and grandpas, and then I don't know, it's just like the most beautiful thing to watch something I wrote in the studio come to life in a way that I've never seen before.
0: And when something goes like viral the way it has, it sort of gets out of your control a little bit, right? Like,
1: yeah,
0: you wake up every day and someone else has done something to it, or someone else has shared it,
1: yeah,
0: and it becomes out of your reach, right? Like, they become, you know, some artists say like the song is becomes the people's song. This is like one of those moments where that song becomes everybody's and it's no longer yours, right?
1: Totally. I think the thing that is funny, because people were asking me like, what's the main thing that's changed? Every morning I go to Starbucks.
0: Okay.
1: And I get myself a venti strawberry refresher.
0: That's the most LA thing I have heard,
1: right?
0: You say.
1: No one cared. Like, yep. I'll order my refresher and I'll go. All of a sudden now.
0: Okay.
1: It's like, oh, are my you, gosh, Baby Doll. I'm like, ah, oh, now you,
0: yeah,
1: care.
0: Now this is good.
1: Can I get it for free, please?
0: Yeah.
1: But no, nah, it's just like, I don't know, it's like such a, everyone's being so kind, and yes, yeah, I don't know.
0: So, but Jennifer Love Hewitt,
1: yeah,
0: she shared it?
1: Yep.
0: She reached out?
1: I saw a video of her posting it, and
0: yeah,
1: then she's one of my favorite actresses.
0: Absolutely.
1: Growing up.
0: Yeah.
1: Me and my mum's favorite show was The Ghost Whisperer. So,
0: okay, yep, great.
1: Love you, Jennifer. We became very close
0: friends.
1: I love
0: her. I like that. What was that 911 show?
1: Which, yeah, she's still in it right now.
0: Yeah,
1: I love it. She's so iconic, and she changed. Honestly, I owe a lot to the song being so successful, because she brought in a fan base that I don't think would have seen it. So
0: what did Trisha Paytas do? Because that's she is mad as a cut snake, and I love her.
1: I am obsessed, yeah, with Trisha Paytas. I think she is, I'll be honest, I bought tickets to her show last year,
0: yeah,
1: at the Greek Theater.
0: Okay.
1: As a fan, I bought VIP.
0: Oh, you did?
1: She has been like the staple of my...
0: What era of Trisha Paytas do you love
1: everything
0: the most?
1: From, okay, her crying in the kitchen. I am a Trisha Paytas stan.
0: Yeah.
1: She knows this now.
0: Yeah.
1: I'm obsessed with her. I, yeah, love her. That was a big moment for
0: There's
1: me.
0: So much lore of Trisha Paytas that I love, including but not limited to, yeah, she always has children after the death of someone very famous, and she believes her kids are reincarnated,
1: yeah,
0: of those people.
1: As they should be. She's,
0: yeah,
1: iconic.
0: Absolutely.
1: And it's Trisha's world we're just living in.
0: This,
1: you know,
0: is so true. And then now tell me about Antonio from Off Campus, because like literally 2 seconds ago he was FaceTiming you.
1: Yeah.
0: Like, what's this bromance? How did this happen?
1: Dude, he's quickly became my best friend. Like,
0: yeah,
1: he is absolutely an incredible human being. But yeah, I posted Baby Doll and the Off Campus fans found it, and then Antonio commented on a video, and I was a fan of him from his Broadway stint.
0: Yep.
1: And
0: Off Campus.
1: And Off Campus.
0: And Off Campus, yep, okay.
1: Of,
0: yep,
1: course.
0: Yeah, of course, yeah.
1: But I'm just saying, I was an OG.
0: Okay, yeah, you, okay, were there at just the very beginning.
1: Yeah.
0: Yep. Sure, yep.
1: And then I was like, I messaged him and I was like, I would love for you to hop on Baby Doll. And I was like, haha, joking.
0: Yeah.
1: And then he replied and he was like, well, if you're actually serious, then,
0: wow,
1: I'd love to do it. And then he just so happened to be flying into Los Angeles for like a commercial he was doing. And we had this lovely studio we recorded,
0: wow,
1: it in. And yeah, just became very, very quick friends.
0: That's cool.
1: Yeah.
0: Very, I love, cool, that. When are you going to come back to Australia? We would love to have you.
1: I would love to come.
0: Yeah.
1: I am coming back in the beginning of next year.
0: Okay, so it's already locked in.
1: Oh, yeah.
0: Okay, well, I'll find out the info off the air, and then we will slowly leak the details.
1: Let's go, baby.
0: Congratulations on everything.
1: Ah, thank you, man.
0: Thanks for having me over to this place.
1: Of course.
0: And we'll see you in Australia next year.
1: Let's go, brother.
0: Love it. Smalzy.

0: on Kiss with the world's biggest stars.
1: Hey, this is Bruno Mars. Now break it
2: down like Bruno Mars.
1: Smilesy.
2: We're back together, baby.
1: Good to see you, brother.
2: It is so good to see you. The romantic tour, what's your love language?
1: Ooh. I'm just going to say physical touch right now.
2: Yeah, well, you know what? Anyone who's seen you, you haven't physically touched me, but, like, on stage, you physically...
1: Where is this going, Smalzy?
2: Yeah, no, sorry. Your team is like, wrap this up.
0: Smalzy, now on Kiss.

0: Bruno. That is on my soul. This is the Smallsy Show for a Wednesday night, now on KISS. If you're just tuning in, you just missed our interview with Jamie Miller, new guy, brand new artist onto the playlist here at KISS. I absolutely love that song, can I say?
1: Same.
0: Coolest dude too. Tomorrow night we're going to have Noah Kahan on, and then Friday we're going to have Troye Sivan dropping by the show. What a huge week of stars.
1: Benson Boone last night.
0: We're just, honestly, I'm back from holidays. My battery's recharged. You know, it's good to take a break because it also, the creative juices are flowing. Yep. Last night we did that brand new game. Remember I came back and I was like, well, we're going to do a new game.
1: Yep.
0: Guys, it's also time for a new game. Are we ready to do a new game tonight? Now, the game is called Just the Tip. Everyone loves the tip, am I right? Hello?
1: Well, I mean, you got to get the tip to get the...
2: Well, the tip...
0: What?
2: Well, you always get the tip.
0: Yeah, you do, but I'm just saying everyone, no one's complaining about the tip.
2: No, never.
0: No one complains about the tip. Okay, 131065, my brand new game that we're playing tonight is called Just the Tip. You know you want it.
3: Just the tip.
4: Just the tip.
5: I like her.
0: Okay, 131065. Here's how the game works. It's actually nothing sexual. There's no innuendo to it whatsoever. It's basically, you know, I'm one of these people that reckons I can give you the title and artist of any song just by hearing the intro play.
1: Yeah.
0: Just the tip of the song. You give me the tip, I'll give you the full thing.
1: We're playing along, yes.
0: Would you like me to do a demonstration?
1: Please.
0: Well, maybe, actually, you know what? I don't want to use the ones that we organise for the callers. So here we go. I'm gonna test you two.
2: Okay.
0: On a song that I've just pulled straight out of the system, okay? Here we go. George, this is coming your way. Here we go. Just the tip, because you love the tip.
2: Wait, name is Buzzer.
0: No, and both of you, name is Buzzers. Yes. You two going head-to-head with each other.
2: Okay.
0: Okay, here we go. Title and artist.
2: Georgie.
1: Oh.
2: Strip that down, Liam Payne.
0: Damn, that was very
1: featuring.
0: Good.
1: Featuring?
2: I know the Bible.
0: Okay, here we go. Next one, next one. Here we go, next one, next one. This is tough. This is Smallsy favourite.
6: Would you be my girlfriend?
0: I'll just take the band.
6: Would you be my girlfriend?
1: Zach.
0: Yes.
1: And it's NSYNC.
0: Yes, it is. Yes. Good job, my girlfriend. Are you ready to play? Are we ready to play?
1: Yes.
0: For round number one, we're looking for two callers who want to go head-to-head with Just the Tip. We are doing the Touring Artists Australia edition. All the songs tonight are going to be from artists who are set to tour Australia very soon. Song number one. Wait, where's my... What? Song number one. Okay, I feel like this is where really... We're going very easy. Just to warm us up, we got tickets to give away to the new Anne Hathaway movie, Verity, the new Brad Pitt movie, Heart of the Beast. 131065. If you want to play Just the Tip, if you want the tip, call the show right now. Here's Tempest City at KISS.

0: Doing the Calls, Breathless, 2026 remix. You know what? Don't judge me. I love it. I also love the original Calls too, so, you know. Smallsy Show is on tonight. All right, brand new game we are playing for a Wednesday night.
1: Just the tip.
2: Just the tip.
3: I like her.
0: Okay, the game is called Just the Tip. I've been cooking on ideas while we were on holidays. This one is all about the music. You know we love the songs we play here in the Smallsy Show. And I know you love them too. Welcome, Maddie. Hello.
4: Hello. How you going?
0: Very good. And Sophie's here as well. Hello, ladies.
5: Hello, how you going?
0: You both love the tip, am I right?
5: Yes.
0: Okay, well, the way this game works is that you have to identify a song, title and artist, based purely on the intro of the song before the vocalist starts singing, okay? Whoever buzzes in first, I've got tickets for you to go see the must-see new thriller with Anne Hathaway, Dakota Johnson and Josh Hartnett. It's in cinemas now, it's called Verity, okay? Category is tonight, artists who are about to tour Australia. Are you ready for the tip?
5: Yes.
0: Come on, a bit more enthusiasm. Are you ready for the tip?
5: Yes. Woo!
0: Sophie.
5: Lush Life is Zara Larsson.
0: Boom. She's got it. Sophie, off to Verity. Congratulations.
5: Thank you.
0: So, yeah, the tip is always rewarding. Always. You're going to love it every time. Hey, Maddie, hold on one second. You're not going to go home empty-handed because you called up for the tip. I'll give you a little something. Okay. Okay, can we do another round, please? Can we do another round? Okay, let's do another round. 131065, if you would like to play Just the Tip. It's a brand new game here on the show. The category is artists who are about to tour Australia. Do you know the title and artist of this next song? Okay, that's hard. If you don't, that could
6: but
0: be.
6: If you know, you know.
0: Yeah, but that's hard. 131065. Two people. Two people, one tip. And going head to head with my tip straight after this.
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0: American Girls in the Smallsy Show tonight at Kiss. Last calls right now, 13 1065. If you want to go to Tame Impala before 9 o'clock, we're going to give away that double pass. The Tame Impala Deadbeat Oz Tour kicks off on Friday. 13 1065. Last chance for the Tame Impala tickets. If you want them, call now while we do the final round of tonight's new game.
1: Just the tip.
2: I like her.
0: Yeah. Okay, let's do just the tip. One final round of my brand new Jasmine. Hello.
3: Hi, Salty. How are you?
0: Do you consent to the tip?
3: I do.
0: Okay, great. Alexis, hello to you.
4: Hey, Smallsy. I'm good. How you going?
0: Great. Do you consent to the Smallsy tip?
4: I consent to the tip, yes.
0: Okay, here we go. Ladies, there can be only one. We got tickets. You know what? I actually love both of you right now, so even whoever wins is going to win, but both of you are going to get a prize. The category is, this game, basically, for people who have just caught it catching up. You have to identify a song, title and artist based only on the intro of the song before the person starts singing, okay? So, in other words, just the tip. Ready to go?
3: Ready.
0: Name is the buzzer.
3: Ready. Alexis.
0: Oh, yes, Alexis.
3: I'm playing
0: Hill It Up. Oh, yeah. It is Hilary Duff, Come Clean. Can you believe her first show is next Friday night? She's going to be here for her sold-out tour.
3: Oh, my God, incredible. Love her.
0: Congratulations. But you know what, Yasmin? You're going to get something too, okay? So don't stress. You're both winners in my eyes.
3: Thank you.
0: Thank you. What have we got left over there in the prize cupboard? Can we do the tickets to the Brad Pitt movie?
5: Yes.
6: We definitely can.
0: All right, you can go check out the new Brad Pitt movie. When survival's everything, the bond is all they have. Brad Pitt stars in Heart of the Beast. It's in cinemas now. You can both go check that out, okay?
3: Amazing. Thank you.
0: Thank you, ladies. Thanks for having the Smallsy tip. It was pretty bigsy, wasn't it?
4: Oh, my God. What a great idea.
0: Okay, next. We're going to give away the Tame Impala tickets. Still.

0: Somba, Home Wrecker. Smallsy Show is now on Kiss. That is us pretty much done. Last chance for these Tame Impala tickets. Yes, 131065. Actually, don't be calling because we're about to give them away right now. Have we got a winner standing by?
1: Standing by.
0: Okay. Before we get out of here, anyone have a favourite part of the show tonight? any highlights? Did anyone enjoy anything in particular? I mean, we could say...
1: Just the tip was fun.
0: You enjoyed just the... I enjoyed the story. If you missed it earlier tonight, we talked about this viral story today of this woman in America.
2: An American Airlines passenger allegedly took off her underwear and jeans to masturbate on a flight, pressed her legs against the window, and moaned as she pleasured herself. Cops say Katie told officers that when her flight was delayed in Baltimore for 2 hours, she had several drinks before boarding the plane.
0: Yeah, you know what they say, sisters are literally doing it for themselves. Because you don't need a man, am I right? Have a couple drinks and then treat yourself like an amusement park. Anyway, that's my favourite story of the day. Can we do these Tame Impala tickets? Yeah, let's do them.
3: Hey, this is Kevin Parker from Tame Impala.
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0: I just have to say public masturbation in general. Like, that's just, like, just save that for home. That you don't need to do that outside of home.
1: Really sticking with you, that story.
0: Absolutely. Well, because I saw the video. You can't unsee the video. She's, like, in row three. Sprawled out with her leg chocked up on the window shade. Hello, Sophia.
5: Hello.
0: How was your Wednesday night?
5: Pretty good. Just working.
0: Oh, what do you do?
5: Lots of jobs, so I don't have enough time. So working from home, though.
0: Oh, okay. Ooh.
5: Yes.
0: Okay. Your answer, I'm not going to pry because I'm obviously if you wanted to tell me, you want to tell me.
5: No, but I can tell you.
0: No, Sophia, I'm just saying the way you answered that made me ask more questions because you were so evasive there that
5: that's
0: I was like,
5: fair,
0: yeah, what's going fair. On there? And when she says she's working from home, what is she doing when she's working from home?
5: Yeah.
0: You want to go to Tame Impala?
5: Yes, I would love to go.
0: Well, the tickets are yours. Two tickets, Tame Impala. They're kicking off their Deadbeat Oz Tour Friday. You can get your tickets at frontiertouring.com if you haven't got them yet, but you don't have to worry because they are all yours. Congratulations.
5: Amazing. Thank you so much.
0: Now,
5: I'll wait.
0: Now, Loie's about to go live in a second, so but just level with me. What do you do at home?
5: I've got my own business and I do marketing for an interior design company.
0: Oh.
5: And I do content creation for a bridal place.
0: Oh, I'm glad you said bridal place because when you said content creation, I was thinking OnlyFans.
5: No. It's a bridal place.
0: Do you want to do your busy a shout out? You can give it a shout out. You shouldn't be shy. Don't be embarrassed by this. Good on you for
5: amazing.
0: Doing your thing.
5: My business is called Cienti, the label.
0: Yeah.
5: It's a women's wear linen mostly.
0: Okay.
5: Fashion label.
0: Good on you, girlfriend. Get out there and support your business.
5: All made in Brisbane.
0: Love. Oh, good on. That's even better. Hey, thanks for listening to the show, Sophia. Tomorrow night on the show, guess who's going to be here? Mr. Stick Season. Noah Kahan has just wrapped up sold out arena. How many shows did he do? Like 9 or 10? Insane. Noah Kahan, he and I go way back. It's going to be good to catch up with him. Noah Kahan taking over the Smallsy Show tomorrow. Plus, more tickets to Tame Impala as well. Catch you tomorrow.
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0: Strap in, saddle up, and hold on to your hats. This is
1: get it for your big old Wednesday night. Hello, my name is Craig Lowe. This is my show, Lowey Live. It's called Lowey Live because everything is live on the show. Nothing's pre-recorded. And you can watch that all unfold in real time on the live stream at Lowey Live or any of the KISS pages. We are on Facebook, TikTok, Instagram, YouTube, and Twitch. Shout out to my boy Lindsay in the tech department. He's a brand new tech here. He seems quite nervous. He's got a ponytail. He's got a ponytail. I got to bring that up with him. But why do all techs have ponytails? That's such a tech thing. And every guy who works in our IT department is bald. And then our tech has a ponytail. we're off to a great start. This is how I thought the start of the show would go. By the way, we've got a bunch of tickets to give away tonight. Jump into the live stream. You can get early access to them. I'll tell you how they are and what they could be. And how you could be winning them in just a tickety-boo. But guys, huge show today. Earlier, I took my nieces to go and see the brand new Paw Patrol Dino movie.
2: I can do this.
3: Paw Patrol, the Dino movie.
2: No fair. I want a dinosaur BFF. Best friends forever. Help!
1: It's the number one kids movie in Australia. Paw Patrol Dino movie, but I've got something very controversial to tell you. One of the stars of that movie is a small puppy by the name of Rubble, a.k.a. Rubble on the Double.
2: Rubble on the Double.
1: Now, I have this exclusive audio. Apparently, while they were shooting that movie, Rubble has had a meltdown at one of the crew members behind the scene, a la Christian Bale style.
4: I want you off the f***ing set, you prick.
1: Oh, wow. I'm
4: sorry. No, don't just be sorry. Oh, wow. Think for one f***ing second.
1: Now, I'm going to play this very controversial audio for you in 5 hits time. No one else has this audio. So if you've got kids and they're into Paw Patrol, you're going to want to get them out of the room because it's going to break some hearts. It's Rubble on the Double like you've never heard him before. Hootenanny, 5 hits time. And then before the end of the hour, I've got a double pass to send some of you all away to check out the Love Actually Live in concert. Justin.

0: Hinty, hinty. Jumping into the live stream, I'm holding up to the live stream camera right now the answer that you need to win those Love Actually live in-concert tickets. So yeah, do that. Facebook, TikTok, Instagram, YouTube, and Twitch. And then later on in the show, this has to be easily my favorite news story over the past 24 hours. Maybe you've heard about it as well. A woman on a flight in America gave herself her own in-flight entertainment.
1: A Maryland woman on a flight from BWI to Miami allegedly took off her pants mid-flight and began touching herself inappropriately.
0: Which is crazy because usually most of the wankers on a flight are sitting in business class. But this time, sorry. But this time a woman's just going for it. So tonight on Lovey Live, we're going to be talking about times you have been caught pleasuring yourself. My boss said I could specifically do this topic as long as I don't say masturbating like six or seven times. Masturbating. So we're going to be talking about it. Weirdest place you've ever been caught pleasuring yourself, or just when have you been caught? I'm going to open it up with a story about how yours truly, myself, was caught in the throes of passion with myself. That story's coming up later when we do Campfire Confessions. It's probably the dumbest phoner. I'm either going to get a bunch of people calling or absolutely no one is going to call for this thing. By the way, I'm going to be having fun. The Daily. I already regret that phoner. Hey, right now we're doing the Daily Roundup. Breaking down the biggest pop culture stories of the day with just a couple of cheeky stand-up comedy jokes. I used to write monologue jokes over in America. It's one of my favorite things to do, so now I do it on my own show. Let's get into it. A botched lethal injection is causing controversy in America this week. The executioner responsible has since been sent to the men's showers at the jail so he can learn how to successfully insert a small prick into a prisoner. Damn, I can't believe the lawyer let that one through. A cyclist in Central Park has died after running into a dog and stacking it. The dog, however, survived, which, for the cyclist family, has to be pretty rough. Rough. It's always the lamest joke that I write. It's the one that I think is, like, the funniest. And finally, this one's kind of gross. Kim Kardashian says she has more nannies than kids. And apparently the job requirements are the same thing she told Ray J while filming all those years ago. Pack some toys, bring wet wipes, and be ready to clean up some stains. Okay, look, I apologize for the last two. Right now.

0: Disco Lines, Tinashe, no broke boys, no new friends. No new friends that are broke boys, and I hopefully don't know any broke boys that are trying to be my friend. My name's Craig Lowe. This is Show Lowe live around Australia on Kiss and iHeart. You can kick it with us in the live stream right now. We are up and running. Facebook, TikTok, Instagram, YouTube and Twitch at Lowe Live or any of the Kiss pages. You can kick it with us with just a click of a button. You're hanging out in the studio. Getting up to shenanigans.
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0: And getting a shout out. Shout out to Gem Gems, Steve Musial, Nikki Lawson, Lisa Elove, my boy Dane over at Chew Factor Creative, and Chloe Green. And also special shout out to my boy Kane Smith. He's on our Kiss 106.5 stream. He wrote, "Lowey, my rash is clearing up and you're back on air. Couldn't be happier." Oh, let it out, Kane. Let it out. Oh, let it out, Kane. And keep taking your penicillin, Kane Smith. Guys, in about 2 hits time, we're doing something very, very special. You may have seen it. Paw Patrol, Dino movie, number one kids movie in the country.
2: I can do this.
1: Paw Patrol, the Dino movie.
2: No fair. I want a dinosaur BFF. Best friends forever.
0: However, one of the stars of that movie, the young puppy Rubble, a.k.a. Rubble on the Double. He actually got caught on a hot mic abusing one of the crew members whilst filming that movie, a la Christian Bale style.
3: I want you off the f***ing set, you prick.
4: I'm sorry.
3: No, don't just be sorry. Think for one f***ing second.
0: Now, I'm going to play this very controversial audio to you. 2 hits time. You're not going to hear this anywhere else. Rubble? Like you have never heard him before. No longer on the Double. Maybe you should be in some sort of anger management counselling. Hey, we're going to be doing the Hootenanny in 2 hits. You don't want to miss it right now. One Republic, counting stars, Lowey Live.

0: great that I made you love me low live on Kiss and iHeart. You can kick it with us right now. Facebook, TikTok, Instagram, YouTube, and Twitch. 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
0: Shout-out to Katie Marie, Jared, Rachel Morris, Fireman Dan. I love Fireman Dan. Sienna Stanley, and a very special shout-out to Christy Silvestro. She wrote, Lowy, I hate having to hang out with my three kids, but listening to your show makes the day go better. Wow, girl, you sound like you're in a glass case of emotion.
2: I'm in a glass case of emotion.
0: Hang in there, Christy. This next one's for you.
3: Yeah, holy hootenanny.
4: Hootenanny.
0: Oh, guys, right now it's time to do the hootenanny. Now, I get most of the day off. It's really cool. It's why it's fun being on air from 11 p.m. at night till 4 a.m., but I'm not really. I'm on from 9 till 12. That was a joke. The live stream's always like, wait, what? No, just jokes. Guys, saw a little Paw Patrol movie today. It's called The Dino Move. It's the number one kids movie in the country. I took my nieces. They were very excited.
4: I can do this.
5: Paw Patrol, The Dino Movie.
6: No fear. I want a dinosaur BFF. Best friends forever.
0: But here's the thing. If you've seen Paw Patrol, you know one of the cast members is a little fella by the name of Rubble on the Double. He's a puppy that turns into like a tractor or something.
6: Rubble on the Double.
0: But apparently Rubble was caught whilst they were filming this very, very profitable film. Apparently Rubble was abusing one of the crew members, Christian Bale style.
7: I want you off the f***ing set, you prick.
8: I'm sorry.
7: No, don't just be sorry. Think for one f***ing second.
0: Now, as many of you know, I used to live over in LA as a writer, producer, director, stand-up comedian, single mum slash exotic dancer. And I was able to get this very exclusive audio of Rubble losing his mind at one of the crew members. Now, if you do have children and you don't want them to look at Rubble or Paw Patrol any differently, now would be the time to change the station. Cool. No one did it. Here it is for you right now, the hootenanny. Rubble losing it. Paw Patrol style, Lowy Live.
9: All right, everyone, quiet on set. We're going to go for it. Paw Patrol, the dino movie, scene marker one, and action.
10: Can I get a paw here?
11: You okay, Rubble?
10: No, now I'm out.
9: Cut. I'm so sorry, Rubble. We had a PA walk into the shot.
10: Hairy, scary, face.
9: Oh, Rubble, wow. The studio warned you. You can't call the PA's face anymore, okay?
10: Sure can.
9: No, you can't.
10: Sure can.
9: No, you can't.
10: Oh, you're loud.
9: Rubble, where are you going? Don't walk off set again. Come on, Rubble. We really need this shot.
10: I'm ready to hit the pool and get good and wet.
9: Oh, wow. Okay, cool. You know what? You're the only one who's hot and tired, okay? Rubble, look, let's just get through this scene. I'm begging you. Then I'll call for lunch. Wait, why are you cocking your leg?
10: Now grab onto my captain.
9: Hey, stop that! You can't piss on me! I'm the director! Are you out of your f***ing mind, Rubble?
10: Hairy, scary, face.
9: Oh, that's it. I quit. Find a new director.
10: Did someone call for a
9: What did you just call me? No, get off. No. You, Rubble, I'll kick your f***ing ass right here.
10: I said my can't go through. I didn't say anything about me.
9: No, get off. Come on, Rubble. Come on. You little bitch.
10: Rubble on the Double.
0: Wow. So sorry you guys had to hear that. That was, of course, Rubble on the Double. The Hootenanny on Lowy Live. Don't be going anywhere. I got your double passes to be checking out. Love Actually, live in concert in 3 hits time when we're playing one of our brand new favorite games called
1: I Love Love Actually.
0: 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Right now, Newport, Fickle, and Kiss.

0: over to Sun. Hugo Ultra Nate moving to the Sun. Hello, my name's Craig Lowe. This is my show, Lowe. We live around Australia on Kiss and I am having a lot of fun. I'm getting trolled a bunch tonight by one of the people who's trolling me online. Like, her profile photo was like her and her three kids, and she's like, proud mummer of these three. And I'm like, oh my God, you're trolling a complete stranger online. You might be a terrible parent. Dude, if I found out my mum was trolling someone, I would be like, you good, sis? Do we need to take you to the park and make you touch grass more? I don't know. But you can jump on it. Maybe you want to troll. Jump on in. Facebook, TikTok, Instagram, YouTube, and Twitch at Lowy Live or any of the Kiss pages.
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0: Shout out to Katie Marie, Jared, Rachel Morris, Sponge, Jeffy Grubb, Ams, Mustang, Spanky, Annette, and Rosemary Umali all kicking it with us tonight. And of course, Lisa Elove's in it. Oh, we love Lisa. Surprise, surprise. Hi, Lisa. Surprise, surprise. Right now, it's time to give away some tickets.
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1: I love Love Actually.
0: Who doesn't love Love Actually, man? It's one of the greatest Christmas movies of all time, but it's going to be coming to Australia to be doing Love Actually live in concert. And I've got your double passes to be checking it out. Right, meow, a little game we're calling. I love Love Actually. Now, Love Actually is easily one of the most probably quotable Christmas movies of all time. So what I've done is I've taken one of those famous quotes, turned it into a musical, then you just got to tell me what scene it is from. It's a pretty easy game. You just got to tell me what scene is this very famous quote from Love Actually from.

0: That's right. The scene is, don't buy drugs, kids. Become a pop star. And they give them to you for free. Now, if you know what scene that is from in Love Actually, you just got to tell me your overall general view of what that scene is. Call me right now, 131065. And those tickets to Love Actually Live in concert could be yours. But if you need an extra hint, this is why you got to be in the live stream. You get early access to these games and extra hinty hinties. I'm holding the answer up to the camera right now, featuring the very famous actor, Bill Nye, from that scene. So if you need a hand, jump on in the live stream, Facebook, TikTok, Instagram, YouTube, and Twitch. I'm going to play it to you one more time. Don't buy drugs, become a pop star, and they give you them for free. Okie dokie, so if you know what scene from Love Actually that very famous quote is from, call me now, 131065, and those tickets are yours as we open up the lines to play.
1: I love Love Actually.
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party under the bridge. 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

0: This is Troye Sivan, Party. I've never heard this song in my life. This is so stupid. Party in the bush, party at the bridge. It's just a dude saying places where there could be a party. Oh my God, why is this making me laugh so hard? Would you guys like to come to my pants party? There's a party down my pants. I'm sorry. I'll get it together. Hey, Lowy Live is streaming right now. You can be a part of this. Facebook, TikTok, Instagram, YouTube, and Twitch. Jump on in. It's a party on the stream. It's a party in the room. It's a party. Could be a party on Zoom at Lowy Live. Any of the Kiss babies.
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0: Shout out to Rosemary, O'Malley, Corduroy, Kate, AKD, Andrea, Brooke Boy, Viva La Moon, and of course, Troye Sivan for that song Party, which honestly might be the best thing I've ever had.
2: A succulent Chinese meal.
0: Right after a succulent Chinese meal. Yeah!
3: I look quite pretty.
4: Let's be partners, varmint.
3: Gorgeous.
1: I love Love Actually.
0: Ahoy, ahoy, my name's Craig Lowe. I am easily having the most amount of fun of anyone back on air right now. I've also got a double pass for you to be checking out. Love Actually, live in concert, doing it every single night. You can also get early access to this game just by jumping in the live stream. Again, Facebook, TikTok, Instagram, YouTube, and Twitch. But if you want to play right now, you just got to call me 13-10-65, and I will explain everything else you need to know about this party. Joining me on the phone right now is Tammy. Hi, Tammy.
5: Hi, Lowy.
0: Hi, Tammy. Hey, Tammy, tell me one interesting fact about your day.
5: I've just finished work. It's not interesting, but I'm glad I'm done for the day.
0: Oh, girlfriend, tell me about it. What do you work as, Tammy?
5: I work as a child life therapist, which people don't... Basically supporting children in hospital.
0: Oh, wow, that's a cool job. Hell yeah, Tammy, thanks for doing that.
5: Thanks.
0: All right. Well, now, look, I'll be honest with you. Even if you lose at this game, I'm going to give you the tickets because, damn, you sound like a really caring person.
5: Oh, thank you.
0: Look, that's how I play here, okay? I rig all the games just to give out as much as I can. Here's how it works, Tammy. You're going to hear a very famous quotable song being sung in musical form from the very kick-ass movie Love Actually. If you can tell me what scene it's from, you're off to see Love Actually live in concert. You're good to go, Tammy?
5: Let's go.
0: Let's do it.

0: All right, Tammy, what scene from Love Actually is that from?
1: Oh, it's when the singer was being interviewed regarding his song. And anyway, I think that's the best way to describe it.
0: Let's have a look if you're right, Tammy.
2: Hi, kids. Don't buy drugs. Become a pop star and they give you them for free.
0: Hell yeah, Tammy. Congratulations, you won.
1: Thank you.
0: You are very welcome. You were off to see Love Actually live in concert. Who are you going to take, Tam?
1: I might drag my husband along.
0: That's the spirit. I hope you drag your husband along, okay, Tammy?
1: Yeah.
0: Cheers,
1: thanks,
0: Tam.
1: Chloe.
0: You're very welcome, Dale. Stay there for me. Don't miss Love Actually live in concert. Get your tickets from TEGDainty.com. Spelled TEGDAINTY.com. Or you can just Google Love Actually live in concert. That'll also, you know, that'll help you out. We're going to be doing it again tomorrow night. So if you didn't get tickets tonight, don't you worry. Back tomorrow. More chances as well if you jump in the live stream, get early access. But guys, up next, we're going to be talking about something quite odd. Could be a little graphic. Hopefully the train doesn't come up the tracks. I got a feeling it's going to, because one of my favorite news stories has happened over the past 48 hours.
3: A Maryland woman on a flight from BWI to Miami allegedly took off her pants mid-flight and began touching herself inappropriately.
0: That's right. This woman mid-flight gave herself her own in-flight entertainment. So up next on Lowy Live, when we do a little segment we like to call
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0: we're going to be talking about times you have been caught pleasuring yourself. I've got prizes for it. Don't worry, because I know this is either going to really work, this phoner, or no one's going to call. But either way, I'm going to have a good time live on air, because up next I'm going to tell you a story about a time yours truly got caught making love to himself. Gonna be doing it next on Kiss. Keep it. So stupid. I already regret doing this phoner. Ah, whatever. We'll see how it goes next on Lowy Live.
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0: 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Chaps Rome, Pink Pony Club on Lowy Live. Thank you so much for kicking it with us across Australia right now. Have a lot of fun, man. Jump on into the live stream. You can kick it with us behind the scenes, like when we play like the commercials and the songs and whatever. If you're on the live stream, you just hang out with us, and then the conversation gets very loose very quickly, and you can be a part of it. Facebook, TikTok, Instagram, YouTube, and Twitch at Lowy Live or any of the KISS pages. You can also get one of these.
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0: Shout out to Viva La Moon, Mel's Bells, aka Mel's Bells, Joe Vecchio, Mandy Evans, Tiff Hux, Leanne, Mickey the Moon, Kim Cole, A. Sherman Candy Chick, and Leah Morris. We're all kicking it with this. And by the way, if you are in the live stream, I want you to know that you are.
2: You is kind.
0: Yes, you are.
2: You is smart.
0: Not all of you.
2: You is important.
0: That last part, definitely true.
3: Yeah, that's what I call a campfire.
4: Campfire Confessions.
0: Again, my name is Craig Lowe. I do thank you for checking out my show, Lowy Live, on KISS and iHeart right now. So we do Campfire Confessions. This is when we open up to each other about interesting, weird, wacky, wonderful topics. And then you guys call in. It's a phoner, is what we call it in the industry. we'll see how this goes. You may have seen this story. It's blowing up across the globe. It's going viral, if you will, about a woman who supplied her own in-flight entertainment today.
5: A Maryland woman on a flight from BWI to Miami allegedly took off her pants mid-flight and began touching herself inappropriately.
0: Now, obviously, wrong setting, wrong time, wrong place, wrong everything, girl. What you doing? But pleasuring yourself is a very natural part of life.
6: Is that hair gel?
7: Yeah.
0: So tonight on Lowy Live, we're going to be discussing times when either you've been caught pleasuring yourself or you have accidentally caught someone else masturbating. Now, this topic could go south very, very quickly. I've got a feeling I'm going to open the phone lines and they're either about to light up like a Christmas tree or absolutely no one is going to call in. And in those cases, most radio shows would usually call up their friends and do fake calls, but not tonight. No, no, no, no, no. If no one calls in for this topic, I'm just going to bite the bullet and tell you guys, hey, no one called in for this topic. But I'm going to kick it off with a personal story for you. A time when yours truly got caught making love to himself. Let's get into it. Now, I used to live over in America. I used to live with my partner. And we had just rescued a puppy. I know this story is starting very odd. That it's not going to work in the way that you think that. So we got this puppy, and this puppy had bad separation anxiety. So what we did was we bought this little like puppy camera that you could set up inside your house, and when the puppy started barking, it would automatically start recording your puppy for like 60 seconds, and then it would send you a video of your dog barking, and you could also talk through the camera to your dog. So if your dog was barking, it'd send you a clip and you could be like, oi, Finny, stop. And then they'd just stop barking or whatever, right? And it was a cool app because it would send it straight to your phone and it worked wonderful and it really helped to get our dog off separation anxiety. So a few months later, we're not even really using this camera anymore. It was still set up. But I am home alone. And if you're a grown-up and you're home alone, for some reason, you have to pleasure yourself. I don't make the rules. It's just what happens. If you get a free house to yourself, that's automatically what you have to do. So, I did. Lit some candles, put on some Michael Bolton, dim the lights, and it got to work. When suddenly, I got a text from my partner. She said, hey, let me know when you're done. So it turns out my heavy breathing triggered the dog camera to start recording. Because I was on the couch, so it sent a video to my partner of just me on the couch getting hot and heavy with myself. Look, although it's a tragic story, I promise you there was a happy ending. And that's the story about how I got caught pleasuring myself because we got a dog camera. And it's also giving me a complex now. Before I start, you know, masturbate, whenever I get into it, I always triple check that no one's got a dog camera. So stupid. Anyway, give me a call right now. We'll see how this goes. 13-10-65. Let me know, when is a time you have been caught pleasuring yourself, or a time you have caught someone else pleasuring themselves? Up for grabs tonight, a double pass to check out Jane Austen's Sense and Sensibility, because why not? And you can also jump in the live stream, Facebook, TikTok, Instagram, YouTube, and Twitch, at Lowy Live. Hit me up in the comments section. You guys can win too. If you're too scared to call in, just jump on over there, okay? This is so stupid.
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0: 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Olivia Rodrigo.

0: Kesha. Right round. This is Lovely Live around Australia on Kiss and iHeart. We are live streaming everything. You can kick it with us behind the scenes. We're the first show to do it. Probably the last, if I'm being honest with you. Facebook, TikTok, Instagram, YouTube, and Twitch at Lowy Live. 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
0: Oh, I didn't have the page ready. Oh, come on, Craig. Where was I up to? Shout out to, did that one. Okay, shout out to Charles, Mad Dog Maddie Bickle, Lizbit123, Life of Fry, Hugh Lindsay, Lulu Franco, and my boy Red Belly Photography. I swear I am not usually this caught by surprise.
2: Surprise, motherfucker. First prize, motherfucker. Hard eyes, motherfucker. 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Supplies, motherfucker. Some fries, motherfucker.
0: Hey, let's do a weird topic, motherfucker. Hello, my name is Craig Lowe. This is my show, Lowy Live. It's unlike any other show you've seen or heard. That's a good thing or a bad thing. It's original and it's on air right now. So thank you so much for being a part of it if you are checking it out for the first time. Campfire Confessions is when we open up to one another about weird, wacky and wonderful things. And they don't come more wonderful than this news story that dropped today.
3: A Maryland woman on a flight from BWI to Miami allegedly took off her pants mid-flight and began touching herself inappropriately.
0: Now, I'm going to be honest. If it helps you fall asleep on a flight, sure, go for it. Personally, I think there's a time and a place for it, and I don't think that was the time and or the place for it. But tonight, we are sharing stories about times you've been caught pleasuring yourself, or have you caught someone else pleasuring themselves?
4: Well, we'll just tell your mother that we ate it all.
0: I shared a story a few hits ago about how I got caught because my partner had our dog camera on and my heavy breathing triggered the dog camera, which sent her a video of me on the couch. Good times, good times. And now I want to hear your stories. 131065, up for grabs is a double pass to check out Sense and Sensibility. There's no real segue into how that's the prize we're giving away for this topic, but that's what we're doing. You can also jump in the live stream at Lowy Live and hit us up in the comments section. You can also win prizes there for doing it. On the phone right now is my boy Will. Hi, Will.
5: Hello.
0: Now, Will, you told me off air that you're doing a little delivery run right now. Have you made much cash tonight, my man?
5: $100 so far. We're doing good.
0: Hell yeah, dog. Keep ripping in those greens. But we are talking about, on air, times that you've been caught pleasuring yourself or you've caught someone else. You got a story for me, Will? What's going on?
5: So, let's say I was in a gap between orders in Melbourne's East. I was in a little back street, so I thought, okay, why not? Let's have some fun here. And I'm doing my business. And out of nowhere, I look out my right window. There's a police car right next to me.
0: No!
5: Yes. And they're just looking in like, what on earth is going on inside this car? Crap, put it away, and I just put my car in drive and drove away.
0: They didn't pull you over for doing that in public?
5: No. It was the most embarrassing 5 seconds of my life, just looking up, seeing cops staring at me like, what's going on over here?
0: Well, what you did is highly illegal, Will, but I highly commend you calling into my show, brother.
5: Thank you, Lowy.
0: Love you, Will. I got your number, man. If you win, I'll call you back.
5: Thank you, Lowy. Love you.
0: Love you. Also, only 5 seconds, Will? Damn, dog. Okay, call me right now. 131065. If you've got a story about a time you've been caught pleasuring yourself or you've walked in on someone else. We're doing it again in 2 years' time. Like I said at the start of the show, we're either going to get a lot of calls or we're going to get no calls. And I'll be honest, it's kind of leaning towards that. It's a weird topic. It's a weird topic. I get it. But it's also pretty fun to listen to. Alex Warren, Ordinary. Oh, we love a kiss.
6: They say the holy water's watered down, and this town's lost its faith. Our colors will fade eventually, so if our time is running out, day after day, we'll make the mundane a masterpiece. Oh, my, my, oh, my, my love. I take one look at you, you're taking me out.

0: T-Swizz, Elizabeth Taylor on Lowy Live. Thank you so much for kicking it with us around Australia. We are on Kiss and iHeart, but we are also live streaming. We're the first show to do it. Having a whole bunch of fun doing it. You can get involved behind the scenes with just a click of a button on your favorite app, Facebook, TikTok, Instagram, YouTube, or Twitch at Lowy Live or any of the Kiss pages.
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0: Shout out to Joe Vecchio, Maxel, Django 80, Mandy Evans, who we're about to get to on air as well, Miss Gail, Tough 483 Adventures, Red Belly Photography, Andrea Slobonovico, who's coming to us all the way from Slovenia. Damn. But right now, it's time to do this.
2: Yeah, that's what I call a campfire.
3: Campfire Confessions.
0: Again, my name is Craig Lowe. This is Lowy Live, unlike any other show you've heard before on Australian radio. As we do Campfire Confessions, opening up to one another about weird, wacky, and wonderful topics. Now, tonight, we're talking about a topic that's very near and dear to my heart. Pleasuring yourself, because a woman got caught doing it on a flight.
4: A Maryland woman on a flight from BWI to Miami allegedly took off her pants mid-flight and began touching herself inappropriately.
0: So I thought, why don't we open up the phone lines and share stories about times we've all been caught in the act or have caught someone else.
5: Is that a hair gel?
6: Yeah.
0: I opened up about a story. I got caught on a dog camera at my own house. Because I was breathing heavy, so it started recording me and sent an alarm to my partner at the time, and she thought it was hilarious. another one, we had a caller before. Joe hit me up. He said, hey, I got caught when I was at work on a delivery. I'm a delivery driver. I was in my car, had some spare time, thought, why not? Dog, wrong time again. No judgment. I'm just saying, wrong time. 131065, call me right now. Up for grabs, a double pass to check out Sense and Sensibility. You can hit me up in the comments section of our live stream, Facebook, TikTok, Instagram, YouTube, or Twitch. But joining me right now on the phone is Mandy. Hi, Mandy.
7: Hi, Lowy.
0: Now, Mandy, now you're in our live stream, and you said a story on the live stream, and I was like, no. Mandy, share the story with us again.
7: This was a couple of years ago. I was living in Elgester, not far from Sunnybank, and I decided to go across the road to use their payphone, and I kind of got myself aroused with the friend I was talking to. So I was going to go home, but then I thought, no, I'm going to go out the back. So I decided to go out the back, and I kind of did what the lady did on the flight. And I started pleasuring myself. And then all of a sudden, just when I was about to get right to it, two Kiwi fellas, come out the back. They were just wanting a cigarette. So they decided to join me. And it turned into one hell of an afternoon and a night.
0: Oh, my God. And this was all consensual, yes?
7: Yes.
0: My God, Mandy.
7: Well, I think that, why not? You only live once. yeah, why not?
0: Why not, Mandy? You're right. Hey, thank you so much for calling in and making me go the reddest I've ever gone on a live stream camera.
7: I'm glad I could help.
0: Stay there, Mandy. That's the first time I've ever been speechless on this show. Good on you for calling in, Mandy. That is incredible. I love you so much for that story. In 8 minutes' time, we're gonna read the top three stories on the live stream in the comments section about times you have been caught pleasuring yourself or caught someone else.
8: Well, we'll just tell your mother that we ate it all.
0: And one of these stories instantly made me shudder. And I'm going to read it out to you next as we wrap up doing
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0: He'd do a lot of party favours. My name's Craig Lowe. 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Have a lot of fun with your live stream and other things. You can kick it with us in real time. So you can see nothing. It's pre-recorded around here. 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
0: Shout-out to Snack Pack Facts, Carmel, Sasha Lee, Corduroy Kate, L. Carlos, and my boy Adam Waldock. And guys, we just hit 107,000 likes on the old TikTok stream tonight. Run, Al's do this.
2: Yeah, that's what I call a campfire.
0: Hello, my name is Craig Lowe. This is Lobby Live. Right now we're doing Campfire Confessions. Wrapping it up, actually, because over the past hour we've been talking about something that's a little bit zesty. You may have seen the news about a woman on a certain flight who had her own in-flight entertainment.
3: A Maryland woman on a flight from BWI to Miami allegedly took off her pants mid-flight and began touching herself inappropriately.
0: So for the past hour, we've all been sharing stories of time we've been caught or caught other people. We've had some hilarious calls. My boy Joey hit me up. He said, I got caught. I'm a delivery driver. Had a few extra minutes in the car. Thought I'd give it a crack. Didn't go well. Nearly got caught by the cops. Then my girl Mandy Evans called up and said she got caught by two guys. And it ended up being one of the greatest sexual experiences of her life. And then, of course, we open up the live stream. Facebook, TikTok, Instagram, YouTube, and Twitch at Lowey Live in the comment section for y'all to be sharing your stories again of times you have been caught pleasuring yourself or caught someone else.
4: Well, we'll just tell your mother that we ate it all.
0: And I want to read to you guys the top three comments from our comment section. Let's get into it. Morgan Weeman. Like Morgan Freeman, but hilariously with a pun, wrote, I spent Xmas at my in-laws and the mother-in-law caught me in the garage. I even thought about divorcing my wife just so I never had to see her again. I mean, you're not coming back from that, dog. Panda Rainbow wrote, I wasn't caught. No one walked in, but the Bluetooth speaker at a party connected to my phone when I was in the bathroom pleasuring myself. Oh, man. I think that might be worse. If the whole party knows what your kink is, suddenly because a JBL speaker is cranking it at volume 12 for the neighborhood to hear and you just sheepishly walk out of the bathroom? Nah, man. I would take an Uber to another continent. And finally, This one made me shudder, dude. This is by Keg. Keg wrote, my wife walked in on me. She didn't scold me. However, she got involved. And 9 months later, my son was born. It's why I tell my son he is literally a wanker. All right, Keg, that was hilarious. But someone has to win this double pass to check out Sense and Sensibility tonight. And it's going to go to the one, the only, Miss Mandy Evans. Mandy had probably the craziest story we have had on this show. She was getting frisky with herself, two dudes caught her, and then they ended up having a menage. So that was an insane story. Good for you, Mandy. We love how exotic you are, boisterous, adventurous. There we go. I found the word. Congratulations, Mandy. We love you. She was in the live stream as well. Mandy's the best. Daisy Edgar Jones and Esme Cred Miles star in James Austin's Sense and Sensibility in cinemas next Thursday. So thank you to everyone who got involved. That will conclude Campfire Confessions this evening on Lowey Live. Wow, what a topic. I didn't think anyone would call. These calls were amazing. And I'm probably going to end up having to have a meeting about them tomorrow. But we'll see how it goes. Up next, we're going to be doing The Hootenanny. It's the number one kids movie in Australia. I'm talking about Paw Patrol, the dino movie.
5: I can do this.
6: Paw Patrol, the dino movie.
7: No fair. I want a dinosaur BFF. Best friends forever.
0: However, one of the cast members of that children's program, Rubble on the Double.
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0: Got caught going full Christian Bale on one of the crew members.

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0: 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Think for one f***ing second.
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0: 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Thank you so much for kicking it with us across Australia. Having a lot of fun being back on air. We're also live streaming. First show to do it. 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Facebook, TikTok, Instagram, YouTube, and Twitch at Aloe Live is our page. 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
0: Shout-out to Gems Gems, Steve Musial, Nikki Lawson, Lisa Elove, love you, Lisa. Chew Factory Creative, a.k.a. my boy Dane. Chloe Green, Katie Marie, and Jared. And for everyone else that's not on the live stream, I will come at you like a spider monkey.
2: Chip, I'm going to come at you like a spider monkey.
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0: All right, now let's do this.
4: Yeah. Holy hoot, nanny.
0: Earlier today, I had the chance to take my lovely nieces off to see the very incredible brand new Paw Patrol movie, a.k.a. Paw Patrol, the Dino movie.
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7: 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I want a dinosaur BFF. Best friends forever.
0: Incredible movie stars one of my favorite actors, Rubble, a.k.a. Rubble on the double. He is a dog that turns into a tractor.
8: Rubble on the double.
0: But I was absolutely shocked to find out today that whilst they were filming that movie, Dino movie, of course it's a kids movie, it's also an animated movie, I was shocked to find out that Rubble abused one of the crew members behind the scenes, Christian Bale style.
9: I want you off the f***ing set, you prick.
10: I'm sorry.
9: No, don't just be sorry. Think for one f***ing second.
0: Now, I used to live over in LA as a writer, producer, director, stand-up comedian, single mum slash exotic dancer. And I asked my friend, yo, you got this audio? It's leaking around. Everyone's got it. Apparently, it's hard to get. Rubble losing it at the movie's director. And he's like, man, I can hook you up. So here it is for you right now. It's shocking. You don't want to let the kids hear this. I can promise you that. The Hoot Nanny on Lowy Live.
11: All right, everyone, quiet on set. We're going to go for it. Paw Patrol, the Dino movie, scene marker one, and action.
12: Can I get a paw here?
13: You okay, Rubble?
12: No, now I'm out.
11: Cut. I'm so sorry, Rubble. We had a PA walk into the shot.
12: Hairy, scary, face.
11: Oh, Rubble, wow. The studio warned you. You can't call the PA's face anymore, okay?
12: Sure can.
11: No, you can't.
12: Sure can.
11: No, you can't.
12: Whoa, you're loud.
11: Rubble, where are you going? Don't walk off set again. Come on, Rubble, we really need this shot.
12: I'm ready to hit the pool and get good and wet.
11: Oh, wow, okay, cool. You know what? You're the only one who's hot and tired, okay? Rubble, look, let's just get through this scene. I'm begging you. Then I'll call for lunch. Wait, why are you cocking your leg?
12: Now grab onto my captain.
11: Hey, stop that. You can't piss on me. I'm the director. Are you out of your f***ing mind, Rubble?
12: Hairy, scary,
11: Face. Oh, that's it. I quit. Find a new director.
12: Did someone call for a...
11: What did you just call me? No, get off. No. Oh. You Rubble, I'll kick your f***ing ass right here.
12: I said my f*** can't go through. I didn't say anything about me.
11: No, get off. Come on, Rubble. Come on. You want me, little bitch?
12: Rubble, I'm the devil.
0: Shocking, shocking audio. I'm sorry you had to hear that. That was the Hoot Nanny on Lowy Live. Don't you be going anywhere. Up next, one of our favourite musical segments on the show.
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0: Throwing it back to a classic banger you used to burn onto a CD illegally on your parents' computer and fill that bad boy full of viruses. 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

0: was dancing to Lola. Hey, let's do this. Last old and loud. Oh, wrong button, dude.
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0: That's right, Lime Wire Burn City, banger of the day here at Lowy Live. Hello, my name's Craig Lowe, and right now we're about to throw it back to an old school track you used to burn onto a blank CD on your parents' computer. Maybe use Napster, maybe use LimeWire. Whatever it was, you torrented that bad boy, and it was highly illegal, and then you were probably threatened by the drummer of Metallica at one point. It is what it is, man. It's our history. Right now I'm going to throw it back to a track. A lot of people hit me up. They thought I was talking about Linkin Park. Incorrect. Because I said that I was one of a rap rock group from the early 2000s, and then their lead singer passed away a few years back. I was actually talking about Crazy Town, Shifty Shell Shock. Remember this one? Everyone loved this one, man. This is Butterfly, a Lime Wire Burn City banger of the day. Lowy Live, crank it.

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1: Yes, sir, it has been. Thank you to everyone who jumped on the live stream tonight. Facebook, TikTok, Instagram, YouTube and Twitch. Had a lot of fun kicking it with you all. And tonight's topic of weirdest places you were ever caught pleasuring yourself. Yeah, it was a weird one, but it was fun. Had a good time doing it. Of course, anything you missed on tonight's show, you can grab again on the free iHeart app. Will and Woody are on there, Smallsy on there, your favourite Kiss breakfast shows. And we will be back tomorrow. More chances for you to win tickets to Love Actually live in concert. And Sense and Sensibility. Plus, we're going to be bringing back one of our favourite segments on the show, Throw Hands Thursdays. Other than that, guys, thank you so much for kicking it with us. This is your first time checking out the show. Really do appreciate you. I will see you tomorrow night exclusively on Kiss. My name is Craig Lowe. Goodbye.
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5: She cried at the vet. Cried when the goldfish went. Cried had her own sixth birthday. 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
1: No one mentioned
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1: that.
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1: I went in with the photo of Justin Timberlake. 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
2: A couple of days later, I was like, mate.
1: No one noticed my tips.
2: A couple of comments to me behind your back about a couple of things.
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2: No, it's just.
1: Hey. About what? Don't you look at. About what? About what?
2: Just a couple of people saying you look like a Backstreet Boy. But that was all.
1: That's exactly what I'm going for. That's actually great.
2: It's on. It's on. Yeah.
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0: Hey, it's Will and Woody, guys. These are the best bits from yesterday's show. Is that right? Or is it from the week?
1: Oh, what a show. Yesterday. My God.
0: Favourite thing?
1: I don't know who's picking the best favorite bits. Favourite thing? Don't make me choose. I literally can't choose. It's like saying, who do you love more out of your two girls? Can't do it. Anyway, here are our best bits, by the way, from yesterday's show. Hope you enjoy them. It's Will and Woody. New York City.

0: that song could ever say.
1: Can't sleep? It's Will and Woody keeping you up.
2: Woods, we've only got 10 weeks of this show to go, so we are jumping in the time machine.
3: We're going back.
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1: You telling me that you built a time machine?
5: Okay, our EP Joe is in the studio with us. Joe, you've picked a moment to step back into today.
6: Yes, and we've executed this moment twice, and I think you guys had even done it before I joined you. So this was the first thing that I ever got given on the Will and Woody show to work on and to produce for you guys.
5: Okay.
6: And I was actually a fan of it in previous radio lives too, when I had worked on other shows and I'd heard you do it, and I thought it was awesome.
5: Yeah.
6: And so the first bit of audio that I'll play you will take you back to earlier in the year when we did it for the second time.
0: Will and Woody's Swap Meet,
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8: This time we're swapping from book to bling, attempting to trade Paris's old psychology textbook all the way up to a shiny new engagement ring.
9: So my partner can finally propose to me.
8: 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First, we traded the textbook for a musical picture frame.
10: Michael, we're gonna take the frame. We're taking the frame.
8: You're now the happy owner of Abnormal Psychology, the book.
11: Awesome. I'm excited. Thank you.
0: And
8: then traded for
9: a 2015 MacBook Pro. It's fully functional. It's a bit old, but it's fully functional.
8: 2015, that's 11 years old. Joy, we're taking the laptop, my friend.
9: Amazing.
10: No worries at all. I think it's a great trade.
3: That might have been a backward step.
0: And
8: then upgraded to a vintage film camera.
10: We're going the camera, Sam. We're going the camera.
8: Sam, what did you pay for the camera in 1985?
11: About $200-$300 for it.
10: That's a good buy.
9: Got a couple of signed Taylor Swift CDs.
8: Here we go.
9: Two of them are from The Life of a Showgirl, and one of them is from the Tortured Poets collection.
8: Yvonne, what do you want to give us for the signed Taylor Swift CDs?
12: I've got this amazing snake, like it's a real python.
8: Cool.
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13: 20 years ago, it was about $800, closer to $1,000.
8: Gee whiz.
10: That's worth $5,000 now.
8: Yvonne, we'll take the snake.
14: You're not taking it home, mate.
10: Just saying, I'll keep it warm.
8: And then suddenly, what do you want to give us, David?
15: I want to trade you some scratchies that I was told to buy from a psychic that I've seen at a market last week.
8: Whoa, unscratched, David?
15: They're unscratched, yeah.
14: I think I know which one I want, and I think you know which one we want.
10: Should we say it at the same time?
14: Yeah, yeah.
10: Okay,
14: yeah,
10: three, two, one, scratchies.
8: Yes!
10: Okay. Hey, David, we want the scratchies, mate.
15: Yeah, sweet
10: ass. You've got a snake.
8: Do we scratch the scratchies?
10: Or do we leave them unscratched?
8: We're effectively saying who wants a piece of paper.
14: What would you like to offer for the psychic-endorsed scratchies?
16: I've got a signed limited edition by Michael Goddard. It's actually from Las Vegas.
14: Oh, God.
16: Probably worth $3,000-$4,000 at least.
8: Lee, you've just got yourself a handful of scratchies, my friend. A limited edition print by artist Michael Goddard.
3: Yeah, I don't know who that is.
8: But we swapped that for, drumroll please,
10: a diamond ring.
8: Unfortunately, though, it wasn't really the kind of ring Paris was looking for.
17: A big oval diamond. Yeah.
8: Okay, great.
10: It's good, to know.
8: So now we have to think outside the box. Or
3: the packet. Woody almost traded our ring for a potato chip that looked like a bird.
16: I pulled out a chip and it is in the shape of a bird. It's like Michelangelo etched it out himself.
10: I think deal. Because if it looks phenomenally like a bird, there are people that will want this. This is rare.
14: Reading a text here saying, you guys have plenty of time. Get more caller. Chip, no.
8: Now, just traded a lesser diamond ring for $9,000 worth of new outdoor pavers, Woods.
10: So trade with us.
3: If your engagement fell through and you want to renovate your yard.
8: Eliza,
18: mm-hmm.
8: You have just informed us that you're keen on the tiles and pavers.
18: Yeah.
8: And you are offering us, and we've just seen a photo of this, an engagement ring.
18: Yeah.
8: Not.
18: I think it's a good deal.
8: But the relationship has broken down. And again, I'm really sorry to hear that. It must be hard because we're obviously
10: talking very giddy and excited. But obviously, sorry about the breakdown of the relationship there, Eliza.
14: Yeah.
16: It's okay, I rang you. It's all good.
14: That is true. At the end of the day, you did call us.
10: Eliza, we'll make
14: a
10: trade.
14: We'll make a trade.
10: We'll make a trade, Eliza.
14: Anywhere from $10,000 to $35,000.
10: Holy! Paris's partner,
3: who's also named Paris.
15: You've done it. This is unbelievable. Wow.
14: Well done, everyone. Well done, round of applause. Wow, what 3 weeks of trading. We could have a $30,000 cash from a psychology textbook.
10: We're freaks at this.
14: From a psychology textbook.
10: I know, mate.
14: What it was.
10: Unbelievable. It's a great bit.
6: It's a great bit, but just reliving it, like not to lift the veil too much on the secrets of commercial radio. God damn, it's so hard to execute from an off-air perspective. Like the producers behind the scenes,
10: yeah.
6: You have people like reneging on deals, complaining because like it's just so hard.
5: The first time we did it, we maybe I'll tell the story up next. Yeah. But we ended up with a yacht, and what ended up happening to that yacht could never go on air. Until now. Let's go to a song. Let's go to a song.
14: Good time.
5: We'll tell the story about what happened to
14: you. What are they going to do, Paris? It's Will and Woody.

0: five times over 8 years.
1: Oh, the brass love it.
2: Yeah, it's great.
1: Well, because it's free for starters. No dollars. You're just swapping other people's stuff, and they're great story arcs.
2: I mean, training from a book
1: all the way to an engagement room, putting the proposal on, that was lovely.
2: And then 2025, we had Peanuts to Paris, which we probably don't need to play the montage that, as we heard in the last break. It is like 4.5, 5 minutes of audio. But it's same gist.
3: This one's only one minute, actually.
2: Oh, is that right?
0: Oh, yeah, play it.
1: What's this? Which one is it?
4: Will and Woody's Swap Meat.
5: Here's everything we've traded so far.
3: Chicken eggs.
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10: A Hyundai Tucson 2009. Oh. Got a name. Her name is Lucy.
3: Lucy, okay.
7: Wow. You've got yourself a trade, mate.
11: My Jeep Grand Cherokee.
7: Here we go. Another car.
11: To return tickets to Japan. Not Paris, but close enough.
3: How much did you pay for the tickets to Japan?
11: We paid $1,600, including luggage.
3: That's a backwards step. Oh my God, we've gone backwards a lot.
12: I've got a motorcycle. It's called a Passo XF 300. It's brand new, baby.
3: Oh, wow.
0: Hey, Henry, we'll take the sexy motorbike, my friend.
5: And now we've got
13: 300,000 Virgin Australia points.
1: It goes to Paris. Crazy.
0: Yeah. It really is an awesome bit.
2: It's so much fun and everyone gets involved, which is the best bit. Like,
0: yes.
2: Yeah.
1: Although, like, as you pointed out before, the big problem is that essentially the producers double as like a postal service and there's a lot of logistics. And we actually end up, there's a mobility scooter here in the office, which has been here for 8 years. This is from our first swap 8 years ago.
2: Exactly.
1: It still works, by the way. That was a good trade. We just can't get out of here.
2: Well, we'll take that with us.
0: Bloody oath, we will. We own that.
1: And there was a surfboard kayak thing that was
2: here for ages.
1: Is it still here?
3: No, I think Huggy took that.
1: I love that.
2: I also learned early on to, like, I think I was trying really hard to actually facilitate the trades for the listeners because, obviously that's why everyone wants to get involved. But there comes a point where, like, you've got Jim calling you at 9 p.m. on a Friday being like, Jeep Cherokee. And you're like, brother, you know what? It's probably like a health and safety thing. It's a good thing you don't have it. Like, I don't know if it's going to blow up the first time you turn it on. Like, do you know what I mean?
0: It's a national show. Like, moving a Jeep Cherokee from one side of the country to the other side of the country.
2: Yeah. It's free for the business. So,
1: we've got no dollars.
2: The business is not paying
1: to move
2: for that.
1: Cars.
2: Yeah, no.
1: You're in logistics for, because we do it for a while.
2: Yeah.
1: It's a whole month.
2: Oh, like, even longer if it goes for that long. Like, we're kind of at the mercy of the bit. If it takes longer to actually.
1: That's also a funny part of doing it is knowing, like, we get a great item come in and Woody and my eyes light up and then looking at you guys going, don't take that.
2: Don't take the car.
3: How much did it cost us to send a snake interstate?
2: Cost of the snake, I think although the listener told us it was worth a certain amount, I can't remember.
0: The listener said $800. They bought it for $800.
2: And then we got it valued and it was, I think, maybe like $250.
0: Yeah, it was
2: and
0: in pretty bad shape.
2: To cart it interstate, to get it from here to Queensland was, I think, like $2,500.
0: So it doesn't cost the company a thing.
2: Luckily, Glowbird, who we love so much, come on board and give us a thing called a production budget, which helps us do those things.
0: But I did say before the song, there was our first ever swap meet ended in horrific areas, and we've never actually told this story on air. But
1: we were banned from telling this story on air, and maybe we still are, but I like where you're going.
0: I think we just have to. Everyone deserves to know. So effectively,
2: did they make you sign something saying you wouldn't tell it? Or
1: no, the content director just sat it down and said never mention that.
2: Oh, well, he's gone now, so
0: exactly right.
2: Same as us.
1: Yeah.
0: Play on, but we're all leaving. Play on. So we swapped from I think it was anti-wrinkle cream to a yacht.
1: Yeah.
0: Right? So we got the yacht, which was wild. Okay.
1: Not just any yacht, like a 40-foot yacht.
0: Yeah,
2: that's insane.
1: Sitting in the Sydney Harbour.
0: I flew.
2: Yeah, and you guys are in Perth at this stage, right?
1: No, this is here.
2: This is out of here.
0: So I flew to go and see the yacht and then surprise you on the radio show.
1: Yeah, you called me from the yacht.
0: And I was nude on the yacht popping champagne. Like, it was really, it was a great moment.
1: Yeah.
0: Anyway, I also realised that the yacht was in horrific shape. It had bird crap all over it. It was lucky that it wasn't sinking. Like, it looked
2: as
0: awful.
2: The things that people are willing to give us often are, like, in the worst condition. Yeah. Fair enough.
0: And so then I realised that, so I was celebrating, obviously, and then the company realised that, okay, we've taken on board this yacht in a beautiful location. The mooring for the yacht was like a monthly fee of thousands.

0: thousands of dollars.
1: Of course.
0: So that's why these people, like, couldn't believe it. They were like, we want to get rid of it because this is costing the family so much money, right?
2: Yeah.
0: So then all of a sudden the company was responsible for paying for this mooring. And then we were like, how do you even get rid of a boat?
2: And we tried to wiggle out of it, but I'm pretty sure he was a cop, wasn't he? The guy
0: he
2: was a cop. So
0: we
2: he was like,
0: out.
2: I'm a cop.
1: No and, dice.
2: You've made legal trade with me and like, no way.
1: Oh my God.
0: And he was like, where's my Volkswagen?
2: Yeah.
1: Oh my God, that is my worst nightmare.
2: Yeah.
1: No way.
0: So this is where things get interesting. So there was a little bit of brainstorming going on as to what we do with the yacht. And now I never saw this.
2: Yeah,
0: I didn't.
2: It's really good. Though.
0: I never saw this, but yeah.
1: You were involved in the brainstorming of what to do.
2: No, it all happened offline, and it just went to ground for months.
1: Yeah,
2: like, and we found out that there were just high end conversations going on about this.
1: Yeah,
2: at the highest level.
1: Hilariously,
2: like the CEO being sat down, being like, "Look, the drive show is swapped for a yacht. we're hemorrhaging cash to keep this thing moored in the harbor. Yeah. It barely floats. Yeah. We need to do something with it."
1: Yeah.
0: Every time we brought it up, people would just like shush it off. Like, no, don't worry about the yacht. It's all very confusing. Anyway, I think we got one particular person a little bit drunk one night, responsibly.
2: Yeah.
0: And then they revealed that apparently the yacht had been taken out into the deep blue sea and blown up.
1: And that's not a euphemism.
0: No.
2: They sank it. They sank the boat.
0: It's the bottom of Davy Jones' locker.
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36: 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Kiss.

0: working and they're working. It's Will and Woody keeping you up.
1: 10 weeks of the show to go, guys. So plenty of Can You Hear It?
2: Can you hear it? Can you hear it? Can you hear it?
3: Alrighty, playing first up and back for a third time in 3 days is Chase. Chase, welcome back.
4: How are you, mate?
3: Mate, I'm good. Be honest, how much have you been practicing this game, given that the Harry Styles tickets have been stripped off you twice?
4: I had a few beers last night, so hopefully that counts.
3: Okay. Were you closing your eyes and opening the can?
4: No, I wasn't, mate, but okay. Probably would have been a good idea, to be honest.
3: I think it definitely would have been, but look, let's see how you go.
4: I'm keen.
1: We know you're keen, Chase. I love that about you, mate. Yeah. I love that about you.
3: Can number one, here it is.
4: Is that soft drink?
1: Yes, Chase.
3: Good, Chase.
4: Oh, here we go.
3: Good. So it's worth mentioning, if people haven't heard Chase, 2 days in a row, he's got stranded on one can.
1: Yeah, he's got the one.
3: Still almost got the tickets from one can. Let's see if we can get you two, Chase. Here we go.
4: Let's go. Soft drink?
3: Chasey, my boy!
1: He's back.
4: Let's go.
3: Let's go. He's all right. Back. That's two cans. That's two cans in a row, Matt. Let's move straight onto the third can. Here we go.
4: Beer.
1: Chase.
3: Here we go.
1: Wow.
3: Here we go, Chase.
1: I mean, you've been listening to this a lot. You've had more chances to play this game than anyone else, so I'd be disappointed if you weren't doing well today, mate.
4: Oh, I appreciate it, lads.
3: Okay, here's can number four, and a very hard number to
1: beat.
3: Can
1: three, right?
3: I reckon. No, can
1: You're
3: four.
1: You're kidding.
3: Can four.
4: That's beer.
3: And you're stuck on three there, Chase. You're stuck on three. Mate, it's a good number. It is a good number. It's going to be hard to beat. So someone has to get more than three to steal the Harry Styles tickets off you. The first up is Leanne. Leanne, can you do it?
5: Hopefully, yes. I'm all ready for it.
3: All right. Here's can one.
5: Beer?
3: Nice, Leanne.
1: Good for you, Leanne.
3: Really good.
1: For you.
3: Really good. Let's move on to can two.
5: God. Beer again?
3: Yes, good, Leanne. Oh, Chase.
5: Ooh.
3: Oh, Chase is feeling nervous. Okay. We're going to go to can number three, Leanne. Let's go.
5: Soft drink.
3: Let's go to a song.
5: Oh, no.
3: Let's go to a song, Leanne.
5: Okay.
3: You've said soft drink. If you've got this correct, you'll be tied with Chase and you'll only need one more to steal the Harry Styles tickets off him. Ooh,
5: okay.
3: Again.
5: Okay, let's do it.
1: Good luck, Leanne. It's Will and Woody.
0: My grandson showed me Will and Woody's TikTok. Why are they shouting? Why are their trousers so tight? Go see for yourself at Will and Woody.
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26: 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This is their best bits from yesterday's show. Kiss.

0: And you get your hands on some Harry Styles tickets, I should say. I said it yesterday. I swear to God, I'm losing my powers.
1: No.
0: I am. I'm going to be monosyllabic by the end of this 10 weeks, I reckon.
1: No, you're on fire. Leanne, he's on fire. Isn't Will on fire, Leanne?
2: Absolutely, Will.
0: Yeah, hey, I appreciate it.
1: This one's for tickets.
0: Like, shut up, Craig.
1: So it's beer or soft drink based on the sound of the can opening. Leanne, the situation is the person who gets the most cans today wins those tickets. You just guessed for can number three.
2: Yep.
1: Chase has three cans currently. You said the can was soft drink?
2: I did.
1: And that is correct, Leanne.
0: Good for you, Leanne.
1: You have tied it up with Chase. We have discussed previously, though, given that Chase got the three cans first, he currently still has the tickets.
2: Yeah, but he's got three chances at it. Like, come on. No, he's the man in front.
1: He's the man in front. You're getting a fourth can, Leanne. You're getting a fourth can. Don't worry, Leanne. You're getting a fourth can. But currently... Currently, Chase still has the tickets in his hot little hands.
0: You got to get 40. You got to beat him. You can't equal him. He's the worst player we've ever had.
1: He needs all the help he can get.
0: I
1: can't believe you got three.
2: Leanne,
1: are you ready for your fourth can?
2: I am.
1: Here it is.
2: Soft drink.
1: Chase hangs on. That was a beer.
0: Oh, Leanne.
1: Sorry, Leanne.
0: Leanne, do you like Pokemon or movie tickets?
2: Movie tickets.
0: Okay.
2: Not a bit old for Pokemon, but yeah.
0: I just didn't know if you had kids or something, but you can have double pass to go and see Verity. The must-see new thriller with Anne Hathaway.
1: It's better the second time.
0: No, Leanne, sorry. We'll give that's unfortunate. We'll give you a brick. Do you know what a brick is?
2: No.
0: She doesn't like brick.
2: Gold?
0: A brick is... No, it's not a gold brick. It's like a one of those things that you use to block yourself out of your phone if you caught doom strolling. They're really cool.
1: It's not doom strolling, mate. It's doom scrolling.
0: You gotta stop correcting me.
1: I like doom strolling, mate. That's really. It's just really gently meandering. Doing it. Really meandering. It's a doom stroll. That's really good. Okay, Belinda. The situation is this: Chase still has the Harry Styles tickets. You will need four cans in a row to steal it off him. Are you ready to go?
2: Okay, ready to go.
0: Doom strolling.
2: Beer.
1: Who the hell whispered that to you?
0: Yeah, who's in the car? We don't.
1: What's that?
2: Sorry.
0: We're happy for a team player, but you've got to reveal them.
2: Oh, my daughter. We play this all the time in the car.
0: Okay, what's your daughter's name?
2: Taylor.
0: Oh, g'day, Taylor.
1: Taylor. How old are you, Taylor? How old are you?
3: 11.
1: Wow. Well, you've nailed it. That was absolutely a beer. I don't know how you know.
0: Oh, Dad might have cracked one around her.
1: Sure.
3: I can tell the difference.
0: She also listens to the game.
3: Listen to the show all the time.
0: Yeah, she's on it.
1: Okay.
0: Taylor's on it.
1: Well done, Taylor. You've got one can in a row. I'm assuming these tickets are for you as well, Taylor.
3: Yeah.
1: Okay. Do you just want to play, Taylor? No, we're not allowed, apparently. Sorry.
4: You wouldn't let kids guess beer or soft drink, ever.
1: Absolutely not. Sorry, Taylor. And if we ask again, you're over 18. All right, Belinda, you ready to go?
2: Yes, ready to go.
1: Okay, here's can number two.
2: Beer.
0: Oh, it was a soft drink.
1: Sorry, guys.
0: Hey guys, you can have the Pokemon though. Taylor, do you like Pokemon?
3: Kind of.
0: Do you like Pokemon?
1: It's a Polaroid camera.
0: You get a Polaroid camera. Limited edition Pokemon Polaroid camera. Polaroid celebrates 30 years of Pokemon with 9 special edition pieces. There you go, mate. That's for you.
1: Do we have time for one more or are we giving the tickets to
0: Chase? I don't
1: want
0: to give Chase the tickets.
1: Okay, we've got one more. Let's go to Charlotte here. Charlotte, you've got to get four to steal the tickets off Chase because Will and I find it funny.
0: We're going to keep playing until someone beats him.
1: Are you good to go, Charlotte?
5: ready and I can't wait to beat Jake.
0: Yeah, good. That's okay. The attitude.
1: Here we go.
5: Soft drink.
0: Oh, it's a beer.
1: It's a beer. I don't think we can have another player, unfortunately. Chase, you've got the tickets, mate. Well done.
6: How are you?
0: Oh, he's cut out. He can't claim them. Oh. It's a travesty. Yeah. Oh, no. Chase, here, the tickets are yours, mate. Congratulations. You got it.
6: Thanks,
0: you got it, Harry Styles. Third time lucky. It's been very fun torturing you, so appreciate it. No, I appreciate it, mate. Appreciate it. I feel like we're on the work site. Appreciate it, mate. Appreciate it, mate.
6: Legend.
0: Good on you, Chasey. Have a good one, mate. You're going to go and see Harry Styles. Harry Styles, Together live in Australia, playing 6 huge stadium shows starting November 2026, including the 4th and final Melbourne show. Tickets and info, livenation.com.au to go and see the big Harry. Strut his stuff, and he struts, doesn't he? He's got a little strut about him.
1: Can move.
0: Does it all.
1: Yeah.
0: Does it all. Very sexy boy.
1: Ooh, very short shorts. I like it.
0: Short shorts. He does it all. He does the dresses. He does everything.
1: I like it.
0: Beautiful boy. What did I say? Livenation.com.au if you still want to go and see the big fella.
1: He broke 3 hours when he ran a marathon recently. Very fit boy.
0: Fit boy.
1: Fit boy.
0: Good boy.
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0: Hey, it's Will and Woody. 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
1: Oh, it's a little in-betweener.
0: At this
1: little
0: point.
1: Thinking about what you want to order.
0: Yep.
1: Here's our best bits from yesterday's show. Enjoy, Will and Woody.

0: or up early. It's Will and Woody keeping you up.
1: Junior producer Annalise is in here for the second last time to talk all things generational.
2: Leave Benny alone.
3: It's Will and Woody's Battle of the Gens.
1: I'm losing it. I'm telling you, I'm losing it. I'm losing my
4: it's
1: powers.
4: It's a good time to
1: I'm
4: lose
1: losing
4: it.
1: My powers.
4: It's a
1: We're on the
4: time.
1: Way out.
4: It's
1: a part of me has checked out and I can't stop it. It's strange.
4: That's fine, mate.
1: Anyway,
4: fine.
1: Look, Annalise is our producer. We just found out, by the way, if you're just joining us, the lovely Annalise has been on the show for 6 years. She's been in the studio, probably proper for a couple of years, I'd say now. Oh, just
5: I'd
1: a
5: say,
1: year, is
5: yeah.
1: it?
5: Oh, no, like I've been sitting in the studio every day for...
1: A long time now.
5: Yeah, like 6 months. But it feels like a long time.
1: Feels like a lot longer than that.
4: Yeah,
1: yeah.
4: Yeah.
1: Anyway,
4: longer
1: look,
4: than that.
1: You've been a big part of the show.
5: Battle of the Gens I've been doing for a while.
1: For a very long time. Yeah. And we're super proud of you because you're going on to EP, the new breakfast show in Sydney on Kiss.
5: Yes.
1: Huge for you, AB.
5: Anyone has a room?
1: Bloody awesome.
5: Let me know.
1: They couldn't have picked a better person. For the job. That was weird. We're doing Battle of the Gens, though, finding out which generation's most out of touch for the second last time. So you're a Gen Z-er.
5: Yes.
1: This is, we've got her on the Batman front. I think I almost want to let her go here because this is painful.
4: I want to give her one more chance to get them because it feels like you're close. So we've said to you, name three people who have played Batman. You obviously said Robert Pattinson.
5: Yeah.
4: Which is classic your generation to bring up him. He did do a great performance, but he is the most recent one. Name two more people who have played Batman.
5: I actually don't know it, but I know the movie, Batman Begins. Michael Caine's in it. Like... It's not Michael Caine, though.
4: Yeah, it does.
5: It's
4: not.
5: He
4: plays...
5: He's the assistant. Oh, no, that's Morgan Freeman. Isn't it? Morgan Freeman in the movie?
1: Morgan Freeman's in it.
4: Is Lucius Fox. And
1: Michael
4: Caine
1: is butler, Alfred.
5: Alfred, that's
4: okay. Any other guesses, or are we going to go to the calls?
5: Go to the calls.
4: Let's go to Peter here. Lots of people have called up. Peter, give us the answer. Two more people who have played Batman.
6: Christian Dill.
5: Christian Bale! Yes!
1: Oh, no. Christian Dill.
5: Christian Dill.
1: And who's the other one, Peter?
5: Google it.
1: No, don't Google it. There's a very obvious one. Who did the sexy Batman with the nipples?
6: Sorry?
1: He lives in Italy now. He very famously lives in Italy on a lake. He's the Nespresso guy.
5: Oh, George Clooney
7: was in Batman Forever.
5: Really?
4: Yes. Yeah, sure. You could have said Ben Affleck. You could have said Michael Keaton.
5: Ben Affleck.
4: You could have said
5: Michael
4: Adam West.
5: Michael Keaton.
4: Yes.
5: I said Michael Caine.
1: We know.
5: Michael's a pretty common name. Batman Begins.
4: Yeah. Okay, next question.
1: Okay, so earlier this year, Bonnie Tyler died.
5: Oh, yes.
1: Don't know.
4: Who's Bonnie Tyler?
1: I was like, singer. Okay, great. All right, so.
4: Your name on
1: what we've
4: songs?
1: Got, what? Yeah. Well, we're going to make it a bit easier for you.
5: Thank God.
1: So we'll play you some Bonnie Tyler songs.
5: Okay, great.
1: And then you can just tell us what you think they are.
5: I feel like I will know them. They will probably. Have
1: they were
5: been
1: big
5: in my
1: songs. Yeah, they were big songs.
8: I got half some of your attention. Give it to me. I got rhythm. I can't miss a beat.
4: Know that?
5: I know it. It's in my skip list, though. So if that comes on, I usually skip.
1: Really? I love that song.
4: Jeez, cop that, Bonnie.
1: Brass in, it was on the Special K ad for a long time. Brass in Pocket. Bonnie Tyler hit.
4: Mm-hmm.
1: Another Bonnie Tyler one for you.
5: And then Whitney Houston did a cover of it. So everyone thinks Whitney Houston's the OG, but really, it's Bonnie Tyler.
1: There you go.
4: Is that right?
1: Didn't know that.
4: I didn't know that.
1: Time of your life. Time of your life, Bonnie Tyler.
5: No, that's I Will Always Love You. I've mucked it up.
1: You were talking about Dolly Parton.
5: I
1: Will Always Love You. Yeah.
5: I Will Always Love You with Dolly Parton. And Whitney Houston did a remake and everyone thought it was that. But the Whitney Houston one was, I'm in the world. Take me out. Go somewhere
4: else. I'd love to take you out of that world. Let's
1: name another Batman.
5: Michael Keaton.
4: We have another Bonnie Tyler
1: song
4: there.
1: Another Bonnie Tyler.
5: Oh, yes.
4: Yes.
1: Yes.
5: Kids believing. What's this in? Dirty Dancing.
1: There's so many things that are incorrect right now.
5: Baby?
1: I'm struggling to hold on to reality. Okay, I just want to clear the air. None of them are Bonnie Tyler songs.
5: Oh, that's in Dirty Dancing, isn't it?
1: No, that's in Flashdance.
5: Oh.
1: Like, it's just, you're in it. You are in, the ground you're standing on is crumbling.
5: It's a dance movie.
1: Nothing is real. This is a Bonnie Tyler song.
5: Oh, now I'm only falling apart.
1: Now you have to sing the rest of it. Go for it.
5: Something I can do. Total eclipse of the heart.
1: She's got it. Well done. Wowee.
5: Finish on the line. I liked Bonnie Tyler.
1: That was a train wreck.
5: Oh, yes, from Shrek. Hero to the end of the night. No. Gingerbread man's running. He's got to be strong and he's got to be fast. He falls into the moat of milk.
1: God.
4: The Sydney breakfast show is going to be fine.
1: I was absolutely fine. The same thing.
0: It's Will and Woody. On a

0: interviewed over the years, Woods.
1: Do you want me to name a few? Olivia Rodrigo, Hugh Jackman.
0: I always love to
1: Zendaya,
0: know who you,
1: I Tom
0: always
1: Holland.
0: Love to know who you go to first. It's funny, isn't it?
1: Chris Hemsworth, multiple times.
0: Yeah.
1: Lady Gaga. We did Lady Gaga, yes.
0: Yeah.
1: James Blunt.
0: Adam Sandler.
1: Adam Sandler.
0: Zendaya.
1: That's my number one. Stephen Fry. Anya Taylor-Joy.
2: Drops off a bit there, didn't it? No.
0: She's a big deal.
1: She's a big deal.
0: It's no, funny though, the A-listers though, there is it Jennifer Lopez?
1: Oh, Lopez, yeah. We interviewed Lopez very early. Jason Segel, Emily Blunt.
0: Nice.
1: Interviewed them in person.
0: Anyway, look, we've done a few interviews. but so early on in our careers, what would happen is when you did an interview, you would go, keep in mind we've been doing this for 17 years, guys, believe it or not. Early on, if you got a big interview, you got flown. This is when there was money in the industry. You would get flown in to the place where the celebrity was doing a press junket and you'd sit down with them and you'd do the interview and then you'd get your SD cards and it was wild. It was like a full, it was like a movie set in and of itself, those rooms. There'd be 10 people in the room plus Hugh Jackman and then you'd go to a hotel, you'd do the interview and you'd stand out the front and you'd weirdly hang out with all the other CD grade interviewers who were doing the chat, the other radio shows.
1: There'd be a room of encouchement as well.
0: Yeah.
1: Like you had like little snacks and drinks and it was the dream. Yeah. It was awesome.
0: The snacks. Yeah, the snacks were good.
1: I loved the snacks.
0: Yeah, the snacks were good. But then more recently there's been, there's less and less money, and then also when COVID happened, everyone just sort of realised, well, hang on a second, we can do all our interviews from our bedroom and we're just going to do Zoom junkets where rather than having a green room with snacks, you got put in a waiting room and you had no control over when the interview would be. And then more often than not, if you got a big interview, which you and I always said yes to because we were just lucky if Kyle and Jackie O didn't do it, we would go, great, we'll do the interview. But it would be at the ones that Kyle and Jackie O never did was always like 1 o'clock in the morning.
1: That's right. So we'd be, you know, keen beans. We're like, 100%, 1 a.m. So we'd rock up at 1 a.m. And when I say rock up, we'd go to your house often. And we'd record from your house and they'd just be, we'd enter the room.
0: Yeah.
1: And almost every single
0: into the
1: time.
0: Into the Zoom waiting room.
1: Yep. So we're talking to like a person from Universal Pictures or Sony or whatever.
0: Or now they've got production companies that run the Zooms. Because it's not even the production company that run it. It's a company that they hire to then do this mass Zoom conference.
1: But we see people in there from like Korea, from Japan, from England. I don't know why I'm naming those countries. Anyway, every single time we'd go into it, they'd go, oh, hi, Will and Woody, how are you going? Listen, we're running about 45 minutes late. I hope you're okay. And often our position was 5 minutes. It was like a 5 minute interview as well. We're running 45 minutes late. That's totally fine. This happened on a Friday night for you and me when we were due to interview Rami Malek.
0: Yes, for the new James Bond. We didn't get Daniel Craig.
1: No, we pitched for him.
0: Pitched hard.
1: We didn't get Daniel Craig, but we did get Rami Malek, right? Mm. Now, you and I, because we were told it was going to be a 45-minute delay, we said, hey, we'll have one drink.
0: It was also 5 years ago before we had kids.
1: Yes.
0: It's a Friday night. We've got no children.
1: You mixed me up a Negroni. Responsibly, but my word was it stiff. I think you stuffed up the measurements a little bit. So I was feeling a little bit dizzy beforehand. And then all of a sudden, the woman in the waiting room informs us of this.
3: So you guys will be in next with Rami and Lashana. So it's just a 5 minute wait now.
4: Outstanding. Thank you.
3: Thank you.
5: Oh, she just said Rami and Lashana.
6: You're kidding.
5: I'm not kidding.
6: Lashana Lynch.
5: Who is that?
6: No idea.
5: It's the new 007.
3: Jason, we're sending you through now with Carrie.
5: Are you muted?
4: Thank you.
3: Thank you.
6: Yeah.
7: I was recording though.
1: So we didn't know who Lashana Lynch was.
0: We're so drunk.
1: You can hear that we're a bit delirious.
0: I can't believe that.
1: And then to further prove the point that we were a little bit delirious and I think that Negroni was far too stiff. I saw Dickie Wilkins in the waiting room.
0: Yeah.
1: And the big thing, like the ethical thing to do in these waiting rooms is don't talk because there's, you know, 40 people there waiting for the interview. So everyone's got their mics muted.
0: Yeah, that's like industry standard. Yeah.
1: But I felt compelled to say something to Dickie Wilkins.
4: Dickie, I'm a massive fan. That's all I want to say. Sorry, Priyanka.
8: Woody, good to see you, bro. Just shave your armpits.
1: It's like, shave your armpits.
0: Out.
1: I think I was wearing a singlet, which is outrageous.
0: Are you kidding?
1: Yeah, and I lifted my arms. Oh my God. He said, shave your armpit.

0: kids. Keep in mind, that's in a waiting room with like 80 other people across the international media. All right.
1: Yeah.
0: The great news is we have the audio from the chat with Rami. And as you just heard, a woman we had not prepped for and had no idea we were going to be interviewing, Two Grannies Deep.
1: We hadn't even seen the movie.
0: It's up next on Will and Woody.
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7: Yo, man.
8: Yo.
7: Open up, man.
8: Yo, what do you want, man?
7: My girl just caught me.
8: You made her catch you?
7: I don't know how I let this happen.
8: But who?
7: The girl next door, you know?
8: Nah.
7: I don't know what to do.
8: Say it wasn't you.
7: All right.

0: Up late or up early? It's Will and Woody keeping you up.
1: Guys, 10 weeks of the show to go, so we're jumping at the time machine.
2: We're going back.
3: Let's go back in time.
2: Going back in time. You built a time machine?
1: Oh, God. Okay. This is actually hard to replay. Like, it's fun, but it's difficult. We're interviewing Rami Malek.
4: Yes.
1: It's 1 o'clock in the morning.
4: Yep.
1: It's a Friday night.
4: Yep.
1: It's a Zoom junket. You and I don't have kids. This is 5 years ago. So we've both had a couple of drinks responsibly.
4: Yes. I think someone stuffed the measurements on those drinks, though. Not going to name names.
1: Yes.
4: But we were at your house.
1: Now, we think we're interviewing Rami Malek. That's what we're going in with. That's what we've prepped for. I think we should probably play this again. This is the moment when we find out something extra.
5: So you guys will be in next with Rami and Lashana. So it's just a 5 minute wait now.
6: Outstanding. Thank you.
5: Thank you.
7: Have we got Lashana? Rami and Lashana.
8: You're kidding.
7: I'm not kidding.
8: Lashana Lynch.
7: Who is that?
8: No idea.
1: Okay, that's the play. Yeah, that's the setup.
4: Yeah.
1: There's the context. Now, I haven't actually heard this audio, but I do know the way this interview goes. How long is this button pusher, Tommy?
9: We've got 2 minutes here. This is like the final 2 minutes of the interview, and what happens at the end kind of turns to chaos.
1: Yeah, well, that doesn't surprise me.
4: That's a shock to nobody.
1: Did we ask? I think we are just, if we don't get to it, I think we were so conscious about asking Lashana questions that we asked her two or three
4: early on. We did a quick Google search. I actually think. And again, I don't think this is in the audio, but I think I actually asked the question of, so out of your two characters, who do you think would win in a fight?
8: Yeah. Was it hard playing a villain for somebody that you probably loved growing up?
10: That's an excellent question, actually.
11: Thank you.
10: No, because at the end of the day, I looked at it as to just go toe-to-toe with him is something mm-hmm. that you had to, you know, have a certain amount of resolve for. So shooting with him on set, I looked at him and I go, oh shit, that's James Bond.
8: Yeah. Also, just on the shooting in the movie, guys, we heard a rumor that because of COVID, because James Bond's so fashionable and current and stuff, that there was a big block in the middle and then you had to reshoot a whole bunch of stuff to make all the fashion and brands and stuff up to date. Is that true?
5: Oh.
10: Did you hear that?
5: No, did you?
10: I heard it too, but I can't verify that. I'll ask Barbara that and get back to you. But you know, you've seen the way he looks in the trailer, right? Facial scarring.
11: That's something that may compensate. You've seen the way we can still feel elegant. We can still feel powerful. That kind of.
12: We have a huge freeze issue right there.
4: Right. Sorry about that.
13: I think we're going to have to get you to drop off and rejoin, actually. I'll send somebody.
4: I don't know what's going on. So that was our chat. And I'm going to say that was our end, by the way, that caused the huge dropout.
1: Definitely. I'm pretty sure we were hotspotting the internet.
4: Yeah.
1: Oh, wow. By the way, Rami Malek's villain is awful in that movie.
4: Wow. Why didn't you tell it?
1: One of the worst. Why hadn't seen the film yet?
4: That is true.
0: The boys will BRB. BTW, the text line is open. 0429 131065. XOXO.
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0: It's Will and Woody keeping you up.
1: Woodrow, I don't know how you, I mean, like, it's a strange experience when someone tells you to leave your own kid alone. Have you had that?
2: So, hang on. Someone told you to leave your child alone?
1: Yes.
2: In what context? What environment were you in?
1: Okay, great. So, my daughter.
2: Yeah.
1: My daughter has had to start new swimming lessons at a different swim school because the current pool we're in is getting renovated.
2: Sure.
1: That's the boring part.
2: Sure.
1: We go down the other day, heard great things about this swim teacher.
2: Yeah.
1: Okay.
2: Yeah.
1: We get to the pool. Max is sitting there, my daughter, before the lesson, and she's visibly nervous and she's like, I'm a bit scared. She's never met the woman. She doesn't know the kids in the other class. And the pool we're in is daunting. It's a big 50-meter pool.
2: Whoa.
1: It was just a lot going on for her. New environment. You know, little kids, obviously they're going to get scared and that sort of a setup.
2: Are we still in the floaties there or are we swimming now?
1: No, she's swimming.
2: God, that's impressive.
1: Yeah, it's cool.
2: Yeah, that's good.
1: Yeah. So anyway, so she's ready to go, but she's really nervous. Anyway, I say to her, hey, I'll tell you what. I'm going to be sitting here watching as I do every lesson. But if things,
2: You don't duck out and grab a coffee?
1: You're not allowed.
2: Great. I'd also watch.
1: No.
2: Really? You're not allowed?
1: It's intense.
2: But hang on. If a teacher's there.
1: The lifeguard. So what happens these days at a kid's swimming lesson, they get a wristband on, the kid, and you get an identical wristband.
2: Oh, they got to match them up.
1: And you sit there and you watch the lesson. And the first lesson I went to, I was like, obviously, got her in the pool responsibly.
2: Yeah.
1: Get your phone out, jumped on Reddit. Obviously, I've got half an hour of free time.
2: Like, go and get a banana bread.
1: No. Yeah. I'm not going to leave the pool. So I knew I didn't have to leave. They're big on that. Yeah. But as soon as I whipped my phone out, the chick next to me was like, don't do that. And I was like, what are you talking about? She's like, the lifeguard will come and tell you off. And I was like, no, they won't.
2: did you get told off by a lifeguard?
1: So I ran the gauntlet. Anyway, next minute, this 16-year-old kid,
2: poor kid,
1: barely got hairs on his chest, comes over and is like, sorry, mate, I'm going to have to ask you to put your phone away. And I was like, oh, you're kidding. So everyone sits there.
2: Yeah.
1: It's actually I'm going out for dinner tomorrow night with one of the mums that I watch my daughter's swim because it's just fun.
2: Yeah,
1: it's just
2: lovely.
1: Actually nice to sit down and talk.
2: Yeah,
1: Who knows? Conversation, guys.
2: Oh,
1: anyways, nice. I digress. I'll tell you back. So I'm at this new pool, okay? It's quite intense, big space, lots going on. Max is very nervous. So I say to her, I'll tell you what, just wait. If you wave at me, I'll just come over.
2: Sure.
1: Okay, I'll just come over and check you're all right.
2: Yeah.
1: Silly thing to do. Shouldn't have done that because naturally.
2: Opened the door. She's always going to wave.
1: As soon as she got in the pool, she was waving at me. And I was just trying to repel her by giving her a double thumbs up and a big grin. And I was like, you're good. But then she started crying and she waved.
2: Yeah.
1: Anyway, I was like, okay, I just got to get in there. So I walked over.
2: When you say get in there, like get in the pool.
1: No. Superman.
2: You forgot to mention that you're sitting there in your Speedos the entire time. While sifting
1: goggles
2: through
1: on.
2: Okay, so you go over.
1: So I go over to go and dress. I get a meter from the side of the pool.
2: Yeah.
1: The swimming teacher sees me coming in her peripherals.
2: Whoa.
1: And just turns to me and goes, no.
2: Like you're a dog. Like, sit.
1: I've never been spoken to this like since I was at school.
2: Yeah.
1: Look to me. No.
2: And your daughter's crying.
1: Bawling.
2: And this woman's telling you not to go and go to your child and comfort your child.
1: So I'm
2: a bit much from this teacher. I think that's a bit much.
1: So I'm moving fast and she stops me in my tracks. She eyeballs me and she goes, no. Oh. And I'm like, whoa. Max, by the way, is looking at me like, you know, well, don't let her talk to you like that, Daddy.
2: So then all of a sudden,
1: there's this other part of it where I'm like, I'm being told off by a child, like a child by another adult in front of you. So that going on, my daughter's crying.
2: Oh,
1: and then the
2: God.
1: Other parents who I'm watching the swim class with, and I'm the new kid amongst them as well, I'm obviously like, they're looking at me like, well, what's he going to do here? Yeah, you know, what's he made of?
2: It's a big moment, yeah.
1: Turned on a diamond or walked away.
2: You're joking.
1: I had
2: to. You left your daughter crying in the pool.
1: I had to. This woman was like, I said to Sam afterwards, she reminded me of like, it was like my mum telling me off. Like that's how she spoke to me. She's like an older, she was an older woman.
2: Okay.
1: Anyway,
2: did you have words after the lesson? Like surely there's a chat after
1: obviously.
2: The lesson.
1: So the lesson goes on. She comforts her. Yeah. I go over to her and I was like, hey, sorry about that. You know, well, not sorry, but.
2: You did talk to me like I was a dog.
1: Yeah,
2: like let's address that.
1: You berated me in front of the other kids. Yeah. And she said, she turned to me and she goes, well, look, here's the thing.
2: Whoa. My God, this woman. I love her.
1: She goes, she sees you as her protector.
2: Yeah.
1: She's in a swimming lesson with me.
2: Yeah.
1: If you're her protector, while she's doing the lesson, she'll never trust me as her protector, and it's vital that she sees me as the source.
2: Wow. What a swim teacher.
1: How good is that?
2: That's extraordinary.
1: Yes.
2: Yeah, wow, that's great.
1: I know.
2: Yeah, you should get her as a babysitter as well. Like, lock her in. Like, lock her down. Did. Nanny, whatever.
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0: 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One in.
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29: Morning, I'm Saskia Channing. More ceremonies have been held across Australia overnight to mark the third anniversary of the October 7 Hamas attacks on Israel. There are events in Bondi in Sydney and at Caulfield in Melbourne. Alex Rivchin from the Executive Council of Australian Juries told Nine it's now a very important day.
31: It's a day that we mourn, but we also come together in strength and unity.
29: Fresh details have emerged about the Fly Dubai co-pilot who's accused of trying to hijack a passenger jet bound for Israel. The Nine papers have scraped his social media account, in which he described his golden years in Australia, studying at Melbourne's RMIT before later training as a pilot overseas. Former Bachelor star Sam Wood will front court on the Sunshine Coast today after he was arrested on domestic violence charges over the weekend. The fitness influencer was terminated by his company yesterday in the wake of the allegations and remains in custody after he was denied bail. And Perth Zoo is mourning one of the world's oldest Sumatran orangutans. 56-year-old Puteri was the first orangutan born at the zoo and helped shape global conservation efforts for the critically endangered species. Your sport check next.
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29: In sport, Australia is looking to get its tail wagging in tomorrow's first test against South Africa in Durban. Coach Andrew McDonald thinks runs could be at a premium and needs an aggressive showing by the Aussies' lower order.
33: I think that could be a real pivotal area of this series from eight down. I think if you can conjure up some lower order runs, the ability to knock over the tail as well with the ball, I think that's an area that we definitely want to focus on.
29: The Kiss Cast is next.
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29: The Kiss Cars, sunny today, chasing tops of 23 degrees. Mostly fine tomorrow with tops of 26. Saturday, a shower or two and 21. Get ready to kiss and wake up with your new breakfast show, Ash, Izzy and Elliot in the morning. 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

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It's 5:15. Welcome to Thursday, October 8th. 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Olivia Dean, Baby Steps, new Kiss music. 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
0: 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It's 5:24. Going to check in with the newsroom in just a second. Saskia Channing has your update. Then we get back to the Kiss music. G-Flip, Bed on Fire, this brilliant song, anthemic. You can sing along to it. You can, It's coming up in moments on Kiss.
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24: Morning, I'm Saskia Channing. Two crime scenes are in place in Reservoir this morning where a number of cars have been set on fire. Crews were called to Pallant Avenue just before 2 where they found two parked vehicles alight. Another two found torched 20 minutes later on Boldrewood Place. A 17-year-old boy has been charged as part of a police operation targeting an organised crime gang that's recruiting young people to carry out offences. He was arrested during a raid in Brimbank that uncovered drugs, cash, a Rolex watch and mobile phones. The aftershocks continue from the big earthquake that struck Leon Gatha on Saturday morning. More than 1,800 people reported feeling a magnitude 3.2 jolt around 20 past 10 last night. Yes says it received one call for help. And Victorian families could soon have access to a world-leading cancer treatment without having to leave the country. The Liberals are promising Australia's first proton beam therapy service at the Peter Mac if they win next month's election. The beam targets tumours more precisely than other treatments and is especially important for patients with complex cancers and kids. Your sport check next.
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24: In sport, first to the NBL, 36ers coach Trevor Gleeson says his side looked scared in last night's 5-point loss to Melbourne United in Adelaide, the final score 96-91. And to cricket, South Australia's 1-for-4 heading into day 2 of its Shield clash against Victoria after rolling the Vicks for 244. The Kiss Cast is next.
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24: The Kiss Cars, sunny today, chasing tops of 23 degrees. Mostly fine tomorrow with tops of 26 degrees. Saturday, a shower or two and 21. 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

0: Melbourne's number one hit music station. It's Kiss 101.1. Sunny with highs of 23 today. Gail, have you heard there's a new breakfast show coming to Kiss 101.1?
1: Yes.
0: Ash, Izzy and Elliot in
1: I'm
0: the morning.
1: I'm looking forward to it. Yeah, I'm looking forward to it.
0: They're going to be live from Melbourne for Melbourne. How good?
1: I know, right?
0: You're going to be listening, Gail? October 26th, 6 a.m.
1: Oh, for sure.
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0: 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That was Somba 12 to 12. And right now, your chance to go see him live at the Rod Laver Arena. 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
10: Melbourne traffic. It is going to be a partly cloudy day today with a top of 23 degrees and it's currently 7 degrees. The Western Freeway is building citybound from Ferris Road to Hopkins Road and there are works happening on the Princess Freeway at the Central Avenue outbound exit ramp, which is currently closed. This week in IGA, get Connoisseur Gourmet Ice Cream, 1 litre, selected variety, part price is $6.50. That's worth pulling over for. Ends October 13 at participating stores. The Kiss Cars, today's weather currently 7 degrees with a top of 23. It's Georgia First with Kiss Traffic and Weather Together.
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14: Now.
13: Morning, I'm Saskia Channing. Well, as authorities continue to investigate the man accused of trying to hijack a Fly Dubai flight to Israel, the Nine papers have been scraping the social media posts of the plane's co-pilot. They show him describing his time at Melbourne's RMIT as the golden years of his religious commitment. Melbourne tenants are still being slugged with record rents, despite signs the market could be easing. The latest Domain report shows house and unit rents remained flat in the past 3 months. The group's chief economist, Nicola Powell, says it's a surprise given vacancy rates have edged higher.
15: It's unusual to see rents stall or flatline or fall when we've got vacancy rates still so low.
13: There are reports that Victoria police officers have been told to go soft on young offenders. According to the Herald Sun, they've been instructed to use the least restrictive response when dealing with teenage criminals. In some cases, that includes issuing warnings and cautions instead of laying criminal charges. And new figures show demountables account for more than 40% of the buildings at Victorian schools. The areas most reliant on them are our growth suburbs of Clyde North, Cranbourne and Point Cook. 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
13: In sport, day four of the trade period gets underway today. Brian Myers' agent says he's confident the Geelong forward will remain at the Cattery next year despite talks to head to the Eagles.
14: 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He's got 2 years to go on a contract at Geelong and he wants to stay at Geelong. He's a Geelong boy.
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13: Kiss cars, sunny today across Melbourne, chasing tops of 23 degrees. Mostly fine tomorrow with tops of 26 degrees. Saturday, a shower or two and 21. Win tickets to see Harry Styles live this morning from 9 a.m. on Kiss 101.1.
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0: It's Kiss. Turn it up nice and loud.
1: Hey, what's up, guys? This is Justin Bieber.
2: I love Kiss.
1: Right here on Kiss.
3: Kiss Breakfast is live now.
1: Yeah.
4: Hello, good morning.
5: Good morning.
4: Mikey, Amy Gerard, thanks to Chemist Warehouse.
5: Yeah.
4: God, I got up early. I'm a good boyfriend.
5: You got up early. Why? How does that make you a good boyfriend?
4: Well, I tell you, my girlfriend's going to Bali.
5: With her friends?
4: Better behave over there. No, another man. Yeah, with our
5: another
4: friends.
5: Another man. Yeah.
4: With girlfriends.
5: Yeah.
4: And she had I think it was a 7:15 a.m. flight.
5: Oh,
4: so you do the 3-hour thing.
5: Well, no, who does the 3-hour thing anymore?
4: She wanted to. So she had to be there at 5:15.
5: Well, no,
4: so
5: that's
4: I dropped
5: not,
4: her at the airport.
5: That's 2 hours. 3-hour thing would have made it 4:15.
4: Oh, you're right. Yeah. No, I talked her down a bit.
5: Okay, yeah.
4: I was like, I'll get you there about 4:30.
5: Yeah.
4: Yeah, anyway, so we got up way earlier.
5: Yuck.
4: And then as we were getting in the car, she goes, oh, I got a text overnight. It's actually been delayed to 8:45.
5: Oh, is she flying Jetstar?
4: Yeah.
5: Yeah, the flights to Bali with Jetstar. I've had a girlfriend, she was on like a 6 a.m. flight, got her whole family, 3 tiny young kids up, got them up at 3 a.m.
4: Yeah.
5: And she got there and then the plane got delayed, and then it got cancelled. These things happen, yeah, of course, but it's fine when you're on your own.
4: Oh, she's got girlfriends there. So, but I got up way earlier. But I've got a question. I get a little confused every time I go to the airport.
5: Yeah.
4: When I'm driving in, and I know the answer, but I still get confused.
5: Yeah.
4: You know, it's arrivals and departures.
5: Yeah.
4: I'm like, well, I'm arriving at the airport, right? So do I go there?
5: Yeah, but hang on.
4: Or do I go?
5: Well, it,
4: I just
5: on.
4: Get confused.
5: That's really not that confusing.
4: Well, the right answer is,
5: it's whatever you're doing at the airport. If
4: departing.
5: You're leaving, yeah, so you're in departures. Oh, my gosh.
4: Every time, though.
5: Simple Simon over
4: yeah,
5: here.
4: Yeah, I know, right?
5: Yeah, okay.
4: You get how I get confused, though.
5: Not really.
4: I am arriving.
5: You're not. You're just dropping someone off so they can depart. Right?
4: Yeah, I can't be the only one that gets confused by that. Anyway, that's all done. She's gone. I've got 8 days where I've got, I'll just, you know, I'll carry on. I'll
5: be
4: all right.
5: Are you going to be okay?
4: Do you want to be my girlfriend for 8 days?
5: Absolutely not. But I can play a little violin for you. I can do welfare checks and
4: check in on me. You know, men are useless.
5: Yeah.
4: Without the women in our lives.
5: Well,
4: what's going on with your lips? Why are they so red?
5: Oh.
4: What's happening there?
5: I didn't know where you were going there. I got lip blushing.
4: What the f*** is that?
5: Well, it's essentially my first tattoo I've ever had. It's not a permanent one. So it's called lip blushing.
4: Right.
5: And it's basically, it's only quite bright red today because I got it done yesterday. So,
4: do they hurt?
5: They don't hurt. They're just quite pigmented today. So it's basically I guess it is tattooing. It's tattooing.
4: Hang on, that you're not wearing lipstick.
5: I've got no lipstick on. Yeah. But it's not going to be this colour. So it fades like 40%. So calm down. It'll be like a really soft, natural looking pink. But I mean, you don't get this, but a lot of women, if you're not, I don't know, European, my lips are quite fair.
4: Pale lips. She's got pale lips, everyone. Fair lips.
5: Yeah, my lips are fair.
4: So you wear a lot of lipstick.
5: Yeah, and so like in the morning, I'll always put on like a lip stain or a lip liner or
4: right.
5: I put something on my lips so that they don't just blend into my face and I don't look like I'm a deceased person. I've been sitting on the edge I've been sitting on the fence about getting it done for a long time.
4: You finally did it.
5: And I did it and I was like, is this what it gets? Because I don't have any tattoos.
4: Neither do I. No, you and I are clean skins. I don't like them.
5: I don't mind tattoos. Like I actually
4: I
5: like
4: them.
5: Tattoos on men. But I just don't have any, and neither does my husband, funnily enough. But I was like, this is my first tattoo. Is this what it feels like getting a tattoo? Because I was like, this doesn't hurt that much. I felt really brave. And she's like,
4: I thought it'd hurt on your
5: lips.
4: She's
5: like, no, this is like a really, really ultra fine needle.
4: Ah.
5: Anyway, I do think I'm going to start like maybe peeling. So if I look like a little ice junkie, you know, tomorrow.
4: Oh, that wouldn't be out of the ordinary.
5: It absolutely would be.
4: Nat's got like 700 tattoos.
6: Yeah, sure.
5: She doesn't have 700.
4: How many you got?
6: I don't know.
5: Are they painful to get?
6: It depends on the area you get them. And yeah, like I mean, my most painful, oh, I don't know. I can't even remember. You compartmentalize the pain, but my partner has more than I do, and he got his whole chest done in Bali, which he sat in the chair for like 12 hours. And he said it was like the most painful thing of his life, and it scarred him from getting another tattoo for a while.
5: That I think that's the thing. So I was there for 2 hours yesterday.
4: And your mouth just open the whole time? You're like,
5: No, I'm not at the dentist. I didn't get my teeth done. Why would I?
4: You got to keep your lips.
5: Yeah, they were just, the only thing is, it's just boring.
6: And like, also, so I think it's when they keep going over the same spot that's already sensitive. And you're like, come on.
5: Well, she numbed me. And then the first couple of times it was fine. I couldn't feel anything, just pressure. And then I could feel the numbing cream start to wear off. And then she just, it was like this scratching feeling over already traumatized skin. And I was like, I can't do another layer.
4: Oh, well, you look good.
5: Do you like them? It gives some definition. Yeah, the color's a bit like how you're going, but that
4: I like the color. I thought you were wearing lippy. I didn't know.
5: There you go.
4: I like it.
5: I like it too.
4: Another thing, I was at my PT yesterday.
5: Yeah.
4: That's right, I work out.
5: Well, I went for a walk yesterday too, so I work out.
4: Well, and at my PT's house, he had Halloween decorations up.
5: Oh, nuts.
4: And I thought of you yesterday because you were talking about wanting to put your Christmas tree up
5: already.
4: Yeah, and
5: do you know how many messages I got from women being like, mine's already up?
4: I've seen them on our Insta. I think that's mental. Halloween, if you're going to do some decorations, not that I believe in that American crap, but you do Halloween before Christmas.
5: Honestly, I have a real bugbear with Halloween.
4: Like, you don't like it either?
5: I don't like it. Yeah. And I don't like the fact that my kids just, the thing is, I can't escape it though, because every single kid in my street goes trick or treating. And I feel like Australia is slowly starting to pick up this Halloween
4: American
5: trend.
4: Yeah, I know. Yeah, my PT's house, the whole front was decorated in spider webs.
5: I mean, that's early as well.
4: Yeah, because it's not till the end of the month.
5: 31st, yeah.
4: I can't talk. You want to put your Christmas tree up.
5: Yeah, but Christmas tree. Christmas is such a festive time. I just want to get into the Christmas spirit, you know? Ho, ho, ho.
4: I find it hilarious that you also hate Halloween. A lot of people love it.
5: Well, I just hate it because I hate my kids hyped up on sugar.
4: Yeah.
5: And they get so much sugar.
4: They've got to trick or treat, though. You can't, like, they not do, let them do it.
5: They do trick or treat, but I cannot explain how many lollies they come home with.
4: You're right.
5: Like, they could open a store.
4: Remember when you used to go to someone, they'd give you fruit?
5: No, hang on. That's exactly what my dad did. Oh, yeah. My dad is the antichrist when it comes to Halloween. He was like, I'm not handing out candy, lollies to children.
4: Boomers really hate Halloween. Yeah.
5: So he would stand there, he'd go up to the shops and he'd buy all those Pink Lady snack apples. And he would open the door with bowls and bowls of apples and kids would just
4: Hate him.
5: Flip him the bird.
4: Yeah,
5: and
4: I'd toilet paper that house. All right, on the show, Sonia Kruger is going to join us after 8,000s to be won with our pop quiz. Your chance to drive a brand new car. And right now, if you want to go and see Somba live, call us for Tradie versus Lady, 131065. The number to call in. If you win, you're going off to go and see Somba live. All right, let's do it on 131065. Zara Larson now.

0: You're on Kiss. Good morning, Mikey, Amy, Gerard.
1: Ladies and gentlemen,
2: let's get ready to rumble.
3: I want to start a fight.
0: And we're playing Tradie versus Lady. You could go and see Samba live if you win. Let's get into it right now.
4: Good morning, Mel.
5: Morning, guys. Morning. How are you?
4: How are you?
5: I'm going good on this beautiful morning. How are you, beautiful people?
0: Wow, you're so positive.
4: You're so positive. We love to hear it.
5: Well, there's a chance at winning Samba tickets, guys. Who isn't positive right now?
0: You've still got to get the answers right, though. It doesn't matter how nice you are.
4: She's going to do really well. I can feel it in my loins. So, Mel, you work as a... It says bar bitch here. They were your words.
0: Oh, you work in a bar?
4: You work in a bar?
5: Guys, I am your bar bitch.
4: Yeah. Do you still... I used to work over in a bar in London, and I don't know if it's allowed in Australia, but I would get customers and they'd buy themselves shots and then they'd go, and a shot for you.
0: Oh.
4: And my manager used to be like, if someone buys you a shot, you've got to have it. And
0: that wouldn't be RSA.
4: Wouldn't
0: allow that here.
4: Yeah, you wouldn't be allowed to do that, right, Mel?
5: No, RSA law is unfortunately not that cool these days. No, you can't do that. But they could chuck a tip in the tip jar.
4: Yeah, I mean, you'd probably prefer that anyway, right?
5: I don't know. After the end of a shift, possibly one or the other.
4: Yeah. So you drive a Kia Sportage. You're married with three kids. And what happened to you?
5: Shift, possibly one or the other.
4: Yeah. So you drive a Kia Sportage. You're married with three kids. And what happened to you when you were younger?

0: with a few months ago, and it ended pretty nasty.
1: Oh, no.
0: And I had to sit there at the date while he spoke about his new relationship that had been going on while I seen him, and she was pregnant.
2: Oh, my God.
1: Oh, and she was pregnant. So he was essentially playing up. You were the other woman, unbeknowingly to you, and his girlfriend at the time was pregnant. What a
0: yep.
1: You could have outed him. You know who would have been shitting it more than you? Probably Brad.
0: Mm. Oh, the funniest part was I didn't say anything, and I sat there. I thought it was the most humorous thing ever because I thought he was pulsating in areas that he shouldn't have been, guys. He was worried.
1: Yeah. He would have been sweating.
2: Yeah, because Jesus, you dodged a bullet there though with him though. Yeah. Didn't you?
0: Oh, absolutely.
1: What a dirty dog. And I mean,
0: I know, I still see them on, they're on the gram and everything, but I mean, each to their own, guys. Facebook back then was Facebook was the thing back then. Yeah, so Instagram, yeah. I feel you can do more of the deeper stalk these days.
1: Yeah, you really can. You can literally uncover somebody's life on Instagram if they're public.
2: Well, you don't reckon Facebook was like that?
1: Oh, I don't reckon. Facebook seemed to be more like albums of nights out and stuff.
2: Yeah,
0: and we didn't post as much.
1: People kind of post their whole life on socials.
2: Insta. Yeah.
1: Yeah. All right, weighing in at 68 kgs, it's the blind date blindside Mel.
2: All right, meeting our tradie now. We got John. Hey, John. How you doing, man?
1: Hey, John.
3: Good, mate. How is everyone?
2: Good. A butcher. What's your favourite cut of meat?
3: Oh, look, a nice scotch fillet.
1: Yeah.
3: Oh,
1: yeah. Nice Yum. And thick.
2: Yeah. Yeah. Married with two kids. Yes. You got a Mitsubishi Outlander. Tell us about winning a hot lap. And you with Peter Brock.
1: Oh, wow.
2: Bathurst is coming up this weekend. Yes. Yeah. What happened?
3: I won a hot lap with Peter Brock, and we were doing it, and I went out the night before being young and dumb, and we got very intoxicated, and the fast lap was too fast, and I couldn't help it, but threw up in the car.
2: These hot laps, man, I've done a couple in a V8.
3: Fast, yeah.
2: Have you ever done one, Amy?
1: No, I haven't done a hot lap, but I went on the jet boat thing.
2: That
1: jet boat where
2: Sydney Harbour
1: goes so fast and then spins around, and I was full yakking over the side of it.
2: Similar, I suppose. The hot laps in the V8s, it doesn't go long, but they go so bloody fast. And, like, they're coming up to a corner, aren't they, John? And you're like, is this guy going to break?
1: Oh.
3: Yeah, that's what you think. Oh, no, he doesn't really.
2: Yeah. No, he doesn't. And I tried driving one, too. They're actually really hard to drive.
1: Really?
2: Like a V8 or any kind of actual race car. It's not how you drive a normal car. I stalled it so many times. I felt like such a fairy. Well, good on you, man. Okay, weighing in at 86 kilos, it's the Bathurst Barfer, John. I reckon I'm the only one here on the team that'll care about the Bathurst race on the weekend. Am I right?
1: Yes.
4: Correct.
1: Yes.
2: Cool. Well, I'll be watching that. I watch it with my old man every year.
1: Oh, that's
2: cute. It's a ritual. Yeah.
1: That is nice.
2: One thing I do with him.
1: Good on you.
2: All right, mate. Hey, he's got your question.
1: All right, John, good luck. In Pilates, what part of the body does the fire hydrant exercise target?
3: The legs. Thighs.
2: Just keep buttocks.
1: There you go. It's lower body, mostly the glutes.
2: Yeah. It's trying to get a good ass, yeah?
1: Yeah.
3: Yeah.
2: It's all about the ass.
1: Yep. All right, in hairdressing, what do thinning shears look like?
3: Thinning shears, they're the clipper things.
1: More info?
3: They go on the clippers.
1: Nah, they're not. No. It's not clippers. So thinning shears are like regular hair cutting scissors, except one or both ends have like comb-like teeth.
2: What are they to do? Thin your hair out.
1: They thin your hair out, All right. What are Tanga bikini bottoms?
3: They're the longer ones.
1: Oh. No, they're
2: longer.
1: Not.
2: No? Okay.
3: They have like a frill around them.
1: No. So Tanga bikini bottoms are high cut on the sides and minimal coverage on the bum. So kind of similar to a G-string. Yeah.
2: But no, so it's
1: I
2: not
1: mean,
2: the G-string
1: I can't imagine
2: ones?
1: John wearing Tanga bottoms. So
2: of course.
1: No surprise, he doesn't know what they're called.
2: All right, mate.
1: Called.
2: Well, you got one, all right? Mel, here we go. You ready to go?
0: Yes, thanks, guys.
2: All right, what soccer team does that Norwegian player Erling Haaland play for?
0: Pardon?
2: Yeah. What soccer team does the

0: Norwegian player Erling Haaland play for? Is that a blonde-looking guy, yeah?
1: Yeah, the blonde guy.
0: Looks very kind of Viking-like.
1: Viking, yes. Mm. Very
2: Not the Norway team?
0: No. British one. Doesn't matter. It's Manchester
1: City.
0: What's the difference between Manchester City and Manchester United? Probably nothing, hey.
3: Different teams in the same city. So, you know, half the city hates the other half.
0: Yeah, I knew I'd get you there.
1: Oh, you got him good.
0: I got him good, yes. What is the front of a boat or a ship called? The front.
2: Oh, no, guys. The boat.
0: Yeah, they've all got different names, don't they? Like Sterling or Starling or something.
1: On the boat. There's a starboard as well.
0: Anyway, it's the boat. Yep.
1: Yeah,
0: okay.
1: You got that. And I reckon you're going to know this one, Mel. Having three kids. Yeah, she's got three kids.
0: Oh, yeah. Yeah, okay. What? After a baby is born, what do men call that celebration where we go out drinking with our friends?
2: About postpartum baby shower.
0: We do not call it a postpartum baby shower. We call it a wet the head. A wet the head.
1: Wetting the head.
2: Oh God, guys. Typical.
0: You didn't let your guy do it.
1: Did your husband?
2: My husband, after I had babies, that's the last time he wet his head.
1: Yeah, mate, my husband used that as an excuse to wet the head every time.
0: Is Kane going to be allowed to do a wet the head?
4: He's already talking about his wet the head, and I'm like, you just want a night off when your baby's born. That's bullshit. I get a wet the head too then.
1: Yes.
0: My mate organised one a week after she gave birth.
1: Oh, yeah. I think Ryan did his 5 days after Charlie was born.
0: Yeah, and everyone was like, what about her? He's like, no, I'm doing it, but he...
1: But it's because the man does so much in pregnancy. Like, he should go out and celebrate.
0: I think you just want, like, it is an excuse literally to go out and drink with the boys. It's all it is. We don't even talk about the baby.
4: I said to him, well, why don't we do, like, a mixed gender baby shower? I have no issue with that. Like, I don't feel the need to just be like, girls only. He's like, nah, we don't want to do that. Yeah. I'm like, all right, no worries.
1: I did the one of them with my first,
0: guys,
1: and
0: don't
1: Ryan
0: go to that.
1: Hated it. He was like, I don't want to be here.
0: No,
4: I'm not going to do the stupid games and everything. I just want more presents.
0: Well, you can't. And you can't drink. Yeah.
1: Okay, so it's a draw.
0: Oh, yeah, we're going to have to do our tiebreaker. Yeah. Okay.
1: Yes.
0: We got John. We got Mel. Just yell out the answer. Amy will give it to you.
1: Are you both there, guys?
5: Yeah, man.
1: And Mel's there?
0: Yep.
1: Okay. Mm-hmm.
0: Here we go.
1: In which season do trees lose their leaves?
2: Autumn.
0: It was the boy?
6: Yep. 100%.
0: Yep. Well done, mate.
7: Woohoo!
8: Yeah, the boys. We drink dog shit, fight, sing all night. Yeah, the boys.
0: Right, you've got a double pass to Somba. You are the reason tour coming to Australia next April. Get your tickets now at frontiertouring.com. But Jonathan, you've got them. Well done, man.
5: Thank you. Woo-hoo.
0: Got to sing again. Here we go.
8: Yeah, the boys. Yeah, the boys. We drink all night. Yeah, the boys.
0: Yahoo. Good on you, mate. All right, playing again this time tomorrow.
1: Yeah, are you in your 20s?
0: Are you in your car listening
1: and you're in your 20s? Well, there's something you should be doing a lot more of before it's too late. And it's kind of sexy. So I'm going to tell you what that is next.
0: All right. That's coming up. You're on Kiss. Mikey, Amy Gerard, 21.

0: You're on Kiss. You got Mike here. You got Amy Gerard. 25 past six.
1: So a woman in her 30s has shared a seriously grave warning to people in their 20s.
0: All right, if you're in your 20s, listen up. Females only or men too?
1: I reckon both genders.
0: Okay.
1: They need to do more of something before it's too late. So influencer Mesa says we should all be taking more nude photos. Now
0: really?
1: Listen.
0: Okay.
2: This is your sign to get your ass up right now and take a nude photo. 34 now, and I have really come to love a nude in the last, like, 6-7 years of my life. And FYI, these nudes are not for anyone else. Like, sometimes do they get sent? No comment. But I mostly am just taking them for me. I was just scrolling through my little folder the other day, as one does, and I was thinking, oh, if only I had pictures of, like, me every year in my 20s. I was just like, kind of prudish. Obviously, not only did I not feel comfortable enough in my body to take the photo, then there was all the fear of, like, what if someone found them? And that's all bullshit, guys. Get your ass up right now. Go take a nude photo. Keep your little folder. You are going to cherish that down the road.
0: I have categorically 900% never taken a nude, Amy. Is that a thing you do or did in your
1: 20s? Oh, mate, the amount of nudes I used to send only to boyfriends.
0: Oh.
1: Yeah, it's I used to have an entire folder
0: of nudes.
1: Yeah.
0: Can I have a look at your phone?
1: No. I think it's gone now. I don't know. That sounds a little narcissistic. I'm all for, like, self-love and body appreciation, being comfortable in your own skin, but I'm not taking photos of my nude body all the time.
0: Well, you're 40 now. So what about
1: What are you trying to say?
0: Well, she's saying you're meant to have done it in your 20s.
1: Oh, look, I can appreciate that. Like, I had one boyfriend. Yeah, me and him used to send each other nudes all the time.
0: Wow.
1: And I look back at those photos and I was probably a little bit, like, harsh. I was always my own harshest critic, right?
0: We all are, yeah.
1: Yeah, but, like, compared to now, I was like, oh, my God, 21-year-old Amy was tight.
0: So you agree with her then? Well, more nudes in your 20s.
1: I agree with her, but also, like, why would you be taking nudes if you're not sending them to your partner? Like, she's like,
0: oh, she's saying for yourself.
1: Yeah.
0: So what? Look at yourself.
1: Look back on yourself nude. I don't get that part.
0: It's definitely a chick thing, though. Like, there's not many men.
1: Did you not used to get nudes from girlfriends?
0: I don't know. Like, maybe women haven't trusted me or something.
1: I mean, I get that.
0: I don't think I've ever received a nude.
1: I was like the queen of the nude and videos. Oh my gosh.
0: Oh.
1: And I just put, like, blind faith trust into my partners.
0: So they're out there somewhere.
1: Yeah, but it served me well. I don't think anyone would do me dirty. And I mean, it was back in, 2014 or
0: they're
1: something.
0: They're all grainy anyway.
1: Quality would be BS.
0: Is that Amy Gerard or some random
1: blonde?
0: I was smart
1: enough to know to cut my head out of most of them.
0: Right.
1: You know?
0: Yeah, but you trusted the dudes.
1: I also, I was in long-term relationships with guys and, I don't think any of them would do me dirty.
0: No. Does everyone else here take nudes of themselves or something?
1: Yeah.
0: Chelsea?
3: I have in the past.
1: Yeah.
3: It's not like something I usually do.
1: Mm. But it's not like you wouldn't just take nudes for yourself.
3: No, I also think I'd hate looking back at old nudes. Firstly, like, I was hotter back then.
0: Yeah. Oh, so it's depressing.
3: Yeah,
1: well,
3: it's so
1: almost
3: depressing.
1: Yeah, that's right.
0: What about Nat? You're a nude taker?
4: I have done, but, like, I'm not just taking them because I'm like, ooh, I look good today. It'll be for a purpose.
1: Yeah.
0: That's what she's saying, though, right? Like, literally to look at yourself.
4: It sounds like she's saying just take them regularly for yourself, which I think is a bit odd.
0: Don't you think maybe, though, when you're, like, 84, you'd want to look back and go, oh, look how gorgeous and plump I was.
1: No, I would. If you looked back on them when you're 84, you'd feel like crap because you're like a wrinkled old handbag. You'd just be like reminiscing.
0: All right, no one agrees with the influencer. Hey, let's do the birthday wheel. Yeah, birthday time.
1: Yeah.
0: If it is your birthday today, call us on 131065. You know, everyone that calls in between now and the end of the year could get themselves the Cherry Tiggo 4 Urban SUV. We've got to give that away before the end of the year.
1: Can't say I've ever won a free car. 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
0: Well, you can't win this. It's against the terms and conditions.
1: No, I know, but, like, it would be pretty cool.
0: Oh, to get a whole free car.
1: Yeah.
0: Didn't you win a free car, or did I make that up?
4: I bought a car, and on that specific weekend, if you bought it, you went in the running for $10,000, and I won the $10,000.
0: And you were sensible from memory instead of spending it.
4: And put it all on my finance for my car, yeah.
0: So sensible. Okay, school runs, coffee runs, weekend fun, discover the Cherry 2GO 4 with a test drive at Cherry Ride. So you want that. And whatever else we spin on our wheel, it's just got to be a birthday today. 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We'll do the birthday wheel coming up.
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25: Melbourne traffic.
26: Good morning, Melbourne. It is partly cloudy this morning. It's currently 7 degrees and we're going to reach a top of 23 today. There has been reports of a crash this morning in Laverton on Coroit Creek Road, westbound at the Princes Freeway, as well as reports of a breakdown on the Calder Freeway, citybound at Green Gully Road. 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The Kiss Cast, today's weather currently 7 degrees. It's Georgia first with Kiss traffic and weather together.
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1: Morning, I'm Saskia Channing. Melbourne's string of arson attacks has continued overnight with four cars torched in Reservoir. Crews found two ablaze on Pallant Avenue just before 2 o'clock this morning, while another two had been destroyed on Boulderwood Place. A teenage boy has been charged with a string of drug trafficking offences following a raid on a home in Brimbank. The 17-year-old's arrest is linked to Operation Eclipse, which is investigating an organised syndicate that's recruiting young people to carry out crimes. There's been another aftershock from the earthquake at Leon Gatha on Saturday morning. Geoscience says a magnitude 3.2 tremor hit the region around 20 past 10 last night. More than 1,800 people reported feeling it, and the SES has received one call for assistance. And fitness influencer and former reality TV star Sam Wood will appear in court today after he was charged with domestic violence offences in Noosa. The 46-year-old has been in custody since Saturday night, with his company 28 by Sam Wood officially terminating his commercial arrangements yesterday. Your sport check next.
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1: In sport, Jordan Ridley is confident he can get back to his best after moving from Essendon to Geelong. The injury-plagued defender has been given a fresh start after the Bombers and Cats agreed to a deal yesterday, a year on from Ridley being denied a trade. Meantime, Nick Blakey looks increasingly likely to leave the Swans, the suspended Sydney player set to meet with Geelong today. The Kiss Cast is next.
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1: The Kiss Cars, sunny today across Melbourne, chasing tops of 23 degrees. Mostly fine tomorrow with tops of 26 degrees. Saturday, a shower or two and 21. 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
3: 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Never sounded so good.
0: It's my birthday. Okay, the birthday wheel happening right now. Happy birthday to you on the 8th of October.
8: Yes, and happy birthday, Bruno Mars.
0: Oy.
8: 41.
0: That's my favourite Bruno Mars.
8: Is it?
0: Like music with feeling it.
8: Matt Damon, 56 today.
0: Oh, we got a little bit of Matt Damon here.
9: South Park?
10: It's that movie where they're all puppets. It's like a piss take of Thunderbirds.
0: Something America.
4: Yeah, isn't it? Yeah, hang on. I was going to say Captain America. That's wrong.
8: Something America.
0: Yeah.
8: Matt Damon.
4: Team America.
0: It is the South Park creators. Yes. Yeah.
8: Nick Cannon is 46 today. Yeah, celebrating his 80th baby.
0: How many kids he got?
8: He has a lot of kids with eight. A lot of different women.
0: I'm going to go with 8.
4: Nah, 12.
8: Are all the baby mamas different?
4: There's about 5 different baby mamas.
8: Okay, that's a lot of mouths to feed. 12. Paul Hogan.
0: Oh.
8: That's not a knife.
27: That's a knife.
0: You ever seen Crocodile Dundee 2?
8: No, I won't. You just can't. Yeah. The first one is so iconic.
0: Yeah.
8: Paul Hogan's 87, and yep. Sigourney Weaver is 77.
0: You'll know
8: today.
0: Her.
8: I think of Alien. From Alien? Yeah. When I think of Sigourney Weaver, I think of Alien. Or she was in one of the Terminator movies. I think
4: she was in Ghostbusters too.
8: Oh,
4: Avatar.
8: Oh, yes, Avatar. Yeah, but Alien, Alien was terrifying.
0: I don't think I've ever seen it. Is it about an alien?
8: Yes.
0: I thought it might be.
8: It's about aliens. Okay.
0: What else?
8: I mean, that was odd music.
0: Oh, it's the music.
8: And on this day, Beyonce's song, If I Were a Boy.

0: It's also, oh wow, it's also International Lesbian Day.
1: Ah, woo, who happy wants birthday to, hook up? To the lesbians.
0: Bring yeah. me a woman. Sorry.
2: You would.
1: You have.
0: I have, yeah.
1: Any lesbians here?
0: I didn't realise it was International Lesbian Day. That's cool.
3: Chelsea? No, I don't think so, but appreciate the offer.
0: Never dabbled?
3: Haven't dabbled. Yeah. I look at a girl and I can appreciate you being pretty.
0: A woman, yeah.
3: And I look at a man and I'm like, yeah, hot. Like, it's a different vibe.
1: But why don't we have any ladies? We've got a lot of homosexual men.
4: Hello.
1: But no homosexual women.
0: Well,
2: yeah. Well, it's not something we ask in the interview
0: yeah,
2: process.
0: Yeah.
2: So I'm not sure. Yeah.
0: Yeah, yeah, yeah.
2: Hey, right. Fun fact, Nat yeah. fact. Did you know that Sigourney Weaver's real name is Susan?
1: Susan
0: oh,
1: Weaver.
0: Oh, thank yeah. God she changed it to Sigourney.
1: There's not yeah. many Sigourneys around, though, is there?
0: Sorry, no offense to any Susans out there.
2: Also,
0: sorry,
2: but Susan's one of those names that, like, surely that's died. That, like, at no point
1: name.
2: Did I consider naming my daughter Susan.
1: We did it on the show last week.
0: Yeah, correct.
1: What was it? Parent names?
0: Yeah.
1: Susan is a mum name.
0: Susan is such a mum yeah. name. Yeah.
1: Hey, let's,
0: Susan and Gary. Yep.
1: Let's say happy birthday to Amelia. Hello.
0: Oh, happy birthday.
5: Hi. Oh, my gosh. Thank you.
0: Yeah, got through. How old are you turning?
5: I'm turning 25.
0: Oh, so good, nice good age. And young.
1: What yeah. are you?
0: Mikey's favourite age. What are you doing for your birthday?
5: Some people say quarter life crisis.
0: Yeah.
1: So. Are you having one?
5: What am I doing today? I've had a big birthday week. I went nice. To Olivia Dane on Monday.
1: How was she?
0: How was she?
5: Phenomenal. Oh. I bought the tickets 13 months ago.
0: Oh, wow.
5: So it was a long time coming and she was absolutely phenomenal. But then today I am sitting in the sun reading my book and spending the day with my partner and I'm going to Sydney for Olivia Dane. Dean again tomorrow.
0: Oh my God, you're seeing her twice. You're a super fan.
5: I am a super fan. She's That's... honestly just the best.
1: Are you going to go to Brisbane yeah. as well?
5: Oh, I wish.
0: Does she
5: I
0: come
5: absolutely
0: out?
5: Wish I...
0: Does she come out late?
5: I thought she was coming on at 8:45, but no, the real set time was 9 p.m. So
1: oh,
5: she came right on 9 p.m.
0: That's not too bad. Yeah. So and they have like performing acts beforehand, right?
1: Are they
5: yeah, they had Kate on. So yeah, she was really good too.
0: Oh, amazing.
1: Cool. All right, well. Here's the pom. Let's spin the wheel. Get you a prize.
6: Happy birthday.
1: Don't forget Chery Tiggo 4 Urban SUV. You instantly could be getting that. But we need a number.
0: 17.
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0: Yum.
7: With authentic
5: oh,
7: Italian
5: that's so
7: food,
5: fun.
7: Premium estate wines, and good times served Wednesday to Sunday.
1: Congrats.
0: Well done, Amelia. Do you
5: Thank
0: drink wine?
5: You. I do drink okay, wine. My good. Partner also loves a bit of wine.
0: Okay,
5: so.
0: Well, this is good.
1: Your Zonzo partner do- a man?
5: Oh, yes.
1: Well, I don't know, it was International Lesbian
0: Sorry,
1: Day. I thought
0: yeah,
1: we might have had a lesbian.
5: I know.
0: Yeah.
5: But no, my partner is a man.
1: Because when people say partner, I'm confused too. I'm like, what, business
5: Yeah, no,
1: partner?
5: Fair enough.
0: No,
1: Are you
0: well,
1: gay? What's happening?
0: No, I mean, I think partner, I always used to say partner before
1: you're
0: Ryan
1: married?
0: Proposed, yeah.
1: I still say girlfriend, I think.
0: I know, but you're special. You're just like all kinds of things, aren't you? My girlfriend. Yeah.
1: Do I... You know,
0: partner's a little bit more grown up.
1: It is,
0: which
1: right.
0: you are not.
1: No. Yeah. Yeah, but when you hear like a 70-year-old man or something saying his girlfriend, you're like, oh, your Thai girlfriend in Pattaya.
0: Yeah.
1: Yeah, I get it.
0: Your Thai girlfriend, yeah.
1: You've got to pick our birthday
0: oh, yes.
1: song, Amelia. Carryover.
0: Ugh.
1: One of the biggest dance hits ever. Lola's theme.
5: Yeah.
1: It's a good one, isn't it? Yeah.
5: It is a good one.
1: Yeah. Or what are you doing today, Amy?
0: Yeah, I've got an oldie. Here Comes a Hot Stepper by Innie Kamosi. Stop turning my song down. Stop turning it
1: oh,
0: down.
1: Oh, you want it louder?
0: Yeah, so she can hear it. No, no, we don't die. Yes,
1: we multiply. That's awful. What do you want to hear?
5: I feel like because it is a woman's day today, I'm going to have to go with Amy's song.
0: Yes.
1: Oh, this freaking Lola's theme
0: Happy
1: never
0: birthday,
1: goes away.
0: Amelia.
1: All right.
5: Thank you so much. Yes.
1: Let's play Innie Kamosi. And we're going to do first calls, all right? You got something on your mind, call in 131065.
0: Na, na, na, na.
1: First calls 131065. Anything on your mind, phone it in.
0: Don't you remember this song?
1: I do. Let's play it.

0: ask me that. I've got too many.
1: Is one of them in any emoji?
0: Sure. It gets my the hips moving.
1: First calls now. What do you want to talk about on 131065? Hello, Susan.
0: Good morning.
2: Good morning. I hear you guys have been dissing my name all morning.
1: Oh, no. Oh, Amy did.
0: I didn't diss it. We got a Nat fact, and she said that Sigourney Weaver's real name was Susan, and I was like, thank God. Thank God she changed it. Only because I feel like in film and in Hollywood and stuff, I don't know if... Like,
2: I don't know. Susan Weaver sounds pretty good.
1: Oh, well, there's not many Susans around, is what we were saying, that are like under 50, maybe?
0: Yeah.
1: 60? How old are you, Susan?
2: No, I'm under 50.
0: Oh, yeah. See, there you go. She's pretty.
1: How many Susans do you know apart from you?
2: Look, I went to school with two others.
1: Ah.
0: Susan Boyle. There's Susan Boyle.
1: Oh, yeah. How old are you?
2: 48, so almost 50.
1: Okay.
0: Do you get Susie?
2: I don't. I'm one of those people that I don't like the name shortened.
0: Yeah.
1: Susan.
2: Yeah, that's right. I'm kind of staunch on the fact that I'm Susan. I'm not Sue. I'm not Susie.
0: Yeah, okay.
2: It's Susan.
1: Would you agree there aren't many
2: people that get away with it?
1: There aren't many people in their 20s and 30s with the name Susan.
2: Yeah. No, it is not. It's a dying name, unfortunately, but it's a strong, good name.
0: I do feel for people even with the name Karen. Like one of my mum's friends, she's got her name's Karen, and she's like, Karen's are like wrongly done. They've been done over. And everyone just refers to people as a Karen when they're complaining to the manager. She's like, I've never complained to the manager once.
1: Sounds like she's complaining now.
0: I said, it's only a matter of time, Karen.
1: Good on you, Susan. You own that name. Yeah. Carilla.
0: Carilla?
3: Oh, that's a cool
2: name. Good morning, guys.
0: It says like gorilla with a K.
1: Hello, mate.
3: I thought that, I think I got an awesome name.
1: Oh, yeah.
0: Yeah.
1: We won't forget that. Well, what do you want to chat about?
3: Oh, yeah. I heard you guys talking about receiving nudes earlier.
1: Yeah, Amy used to love sending them.
0: No, there's a lady saying that if you're in your 20s, you should be taking nudes more often. I don't really know why to look back on how hot you were in your 20s.
1: Yeah.
0: Did you used to send nudes?
3: I never used to send nudes, but I did receive them from my girlfriend.
0: Yeah, okay. Are you guys still together?
3: Oh, yes, we're still together. I'm hoping she's planning me an amazing day for my birthday today. I didn't get on for the birthday wheel, but I'm still positive.
0: Happy birthday for today. Maybe you'll get a couple of nudes instead for your birthday.
3: I hope I get more than that.
0: Yeah.
1: Yeah.
0: Oh.
1: I don't know why I've never received them. Just never.
0: You know what I've always wanted to know? I've always wanted to know, and I'm never going to find out the answer to this, but when obviously my partner, my ex-boyfriends and I have broken up, do they delete them?
1: No.
0: They keep my nudes?
1: Well, we're actually not ever receiving them. I wouldn't know, but I'm guessing.
0: You should ask Alana for one.
1: She's at the airport.
0: That's okay. She can go to the bathroom.
4: Hey, Amy, do you reckon if you... Because you've been married for 10 years, right?
0: Yeah.
4: Do you reckon if you texted Ryan right now and said, hey, babe, can you send me a nude? He'd just send you one. You should try it.
1: Do you want to see a dude nude?
4: See who can get a nude quicker. You or Mikey.
0: Ryan's in the car on the way to work, probably. I don't know.
4: That's right. Get one work bathroom and airport bathroom.
1: Yeah.
0: Ryan has never sent me a nude, and I...
1: You don't want to see his floppy D, do you?
0: No. Nah.
1: See, no one wants to see a nude dude.
4: Yeah, we do.
5: Vehemently disagree.
1: Oh, you gays at centre.
5: We're all over it.
1: Yeah. Is Grindr just, instead of, you know, when I used to be on dating apps, you'd see a photo of a girl at the beach or something. Is Grindr just nude men?
5: Do you know what's really funny is that they actually have a rule against nudity on your profile, but you can send them. But like...
1: Is it all shirtless?
5: Like,
0: no, it's all underneath the shaft. That's where they take them.
1: Oh, yeah, but the profile pic.
5: The gays are pushing it as close to the line as they can. Trust me, there is some.
0: It's like the pants are really low, so you can see the V.
5: Sometimes it's just an emoji.
1: Oh, around the D.
5: Yeah, it's just like the little devil horns.
0: Oh.
1: All right, let's get a hit of celebrity gossip. Nat's going to bring that in. What are you looking at?
4: Yeah, which celeb pulled the Do You Know Who I Am card in court?
1: I love that card.
4: Yeah, we got the audio. I'll play it for you next.
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1: 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Mikey, Amy Gerard, fine today, 23. Your shot at our pop quiz coming up in the next 10 minutes. Good luck.

0: good morning. You're on Kiss. You got Mike here. You got Amy Gerard.
1: We bring the stars out.
0: Hey, here's Nat with a hit of celebrity gossip.
2: Yeah, so there was a celebrity that kind of tried to pull the "Do you know who I am?" card in court this week. Not in those exact words, but more so their lawyer that tried to pull the celebrity card to get them out of the charges that they were on, or get the charges lessened. So, you know Rick Ross, the rapper?
0: He's like a...
2: Yeah. And he's known for... Oh. That's his noise. Yeah. You know how all rappers have a noise?
0: Yeah.
2: His is... Oh. Yeah.
0: He just mainly features on stuff, right?
2: Well,
0: unless you're
2: like
0: really into rap.
2: That big song, Every Day I'm Hustling, that's him. His,
0: right.
2: That's his like biggest, what he's known for. But if you're into rap, like he's done a song called Aston Martin Music. He featured on Monster with like Kanye West and Jay-Z and all that. So he's a big deal, but bigger in the US because they have a bigger hip-hop scene over there. So he was arrested at his home in Miami last week because he was accused of domestic violence against his girlfriend.
0: Right.
2: So he pleaded not guilty to the charges, and a video from court is going viral because his lawyer basically said to the judge, like he was trying to say he should be treated a little bit differently to a normal case because he's a celebrity and he's sitting there in a jumpsuit. Like, we need to look at this as like a celebrity kind of thing.
3: That's disgusting.
2: Let's have a listen to what happened.
4: Mr. Roberts is a celebrity, and so I don't know.
5: So what does that mean?
4: I don't know whatever degree Your Honor can, but I'd ask that his release be expedited. He's in a red jumpsuit, and for purposes of his safety, I don't know what Your Honor can do. But
5: I don't know. Hi, Mr. Roberts. I have no idea who you are, except there's somebody here in the court who's going to be treated fairly, just like everybody else here.
0: Absolutely.
2: I have no idea who you are.
0: Yeah, but it's
3: also
0: not relevant.
3: I'm a celebrity, so can we get...
0: That lawyer is shit.
3: What an idiot.
0: He's a celebrity, so...
2: It would have been Rick Ross saying, oh, like, you know,
3: get me
2: I'm
3: out
2: a celebrity
3: here.
2: And I'm sitting here like this. They're treating me like this. Like, he's a rapper. He's show ponies around. He's wearing, like, in the photo I've got here, he's wearing 65 gold chains. That's the way they act.
0: How good was that judge, but she's like, I don't care.
2: Yeah.
0: Right? And
3: I
0: you shouldn't.
3: I'm good. I'm glad she didn't.
0: Totally.
2: 1-800-RESPECT is available for free 24/7 domestic violence support in Australia, just in case you need it. Also, Marcelo Hernandez. Now, he's an American actor and comedian that you'd probably know mostly from SNL, but also if you watch that new Kevin Hart movie on Netflix called 72 Hours, he was in that. But anyway, he was a guest on Amy Poehler's podcast, and he's what we call these days a short king. He's 5'8".
0: Right.
2: So he's a shorter man.
0: Yeah.
2: And he had a message for all people, Gen Zs in particular, because Gen Zs are the ones that are now branding them as short kings. Back in the day, us millennials were just like, oh, that guy's tiny, you know.
0: So
2: now there's like a resurgence of the short man because of people like Tom Holland, who's shorter than his wife Zendaya.
3: Yeah.
2: And like, you know, there's Gen Zs that are praising short kings. But Marcelo has a message for all those people. Take a listen.
6: I just want you to know, Gen Z loves short
7: guys. Yes, but why, right? Why? That's the question.
6: They love short kings.
7: Out of guilt of what they've done to the shorts for years. Now
2: the
7: they're
2: shorts.
7: Trying to be nice. And you know what? Now we don't care. As on behalf of the shorts, we don't care.
6: The shorts.
7: We don't care what you want to say to us, short king. Like, I need that. I taught myself to be self-esteem. Because you wouldn't give it to me.
6: Okay.
7: Women in their bio talking about must be 6 feet to ride this roller coaster.
3: That is very short king behavior. He's getting his back up. Yeah.
0: But what is he, 5?
2: 5'8".
3: Which
2: I don't
3: short.
2: Think he's super short.
0: No, like fives. What would you say is short for a dude? Like 5'5", 6?
3: My very first boyfriend was the same height as me. And he would have been like 5'7". Maybe we were 5'6" at the time.
0: Yeah, until you grew. And he didn't grow anymore.
3: He was short for a dude.
0: 5'6".
2: Yeah. I've looked it up. I've looked up the average height of both men and women in Australia. So I guess you could argue anything shorter or taller than those figures mean you're short or tall. So in Australia, for men, the average height is 5'9 to 5'10.
0: So
2: I actually thought it'd be taller.
0: Yeah.
2: And then for women,
0: it's
2: 5'3.5 to 5'4, which means I at 5'5, which I thought was average, I'm tall.
0: You are for a woman, and you're actually
2: you're freakishly tall.
3: I have a giraffe, basically.
0: What are you?
3: I'm 5'7".
0: Right, and because your boyfriend was 5'6", 5'7". Yeah, that's tall for a chick.
3: Is it?
0: Yeah, there's not many girls around that are that tall. Yeah.
3: I am probably one of the, like, it depends, different girl groups, but I'm one of the shortest.
2: Do
3: in
2: you,
3: one of
2: your you have group. Two sons.
3: Yes.
2: I mean, I feel as if it's one of those things where, like, I'm going to be a parent, obviously, but I'm having a girl, so I wouldn't want her to be super tall because then she stands out. It's the opposite, right?
0: So can
2: you
0: I
2: don't
0: ask,
2: want a short
0: then,
2: guy or a tall girl.
0: I want to know that, right? For men, and obviously we were talking about the short kings, most men would want to be 6 foot if they could be, or around that, right? So for a woman, what would your ideal height
2: mine
0: be?
2: Mine is what I am, 5'5".
3: Yeah. I like 5'7". And I think it's interesting because both my parents are both 5'11". So my mum and dad.
2: Your mum's 5'11"?
3: Yeah, my mum's 5'11". Yeah. So
0: with heels, she's both, taller.
3: Yeah, she never wears heels because then she'll be
0: Dad's
3: taller
0: like,
3: than my
0: no,
3: dad.
0: I don't feel like a man.
3: Don't emasculate me,
2: now,
3: Sal.
2: I was going to ask, with two sons, can you tell already if they're going to be tall? Because Ryan's tall, isn't he?
3: Yes.
0: Too tall or make
3: this
0: her tall.
3: Is interesting. So two parents, 5'11". I'm 5'7", and both my brothers are 6'1".
2: Yeah, okay.
0: But you are still tall for a lady.
3: Yeah,
2: right? Like 5'11".
3: Yeah.
0: Yeah, but maybe if your dad was 6'4" and your mum was 5'11", you would
2: But there
0: been
2: can
0: taller.
2: Be throwbacks. You see these people and it's like two short parents and the kid's like 6'5". Yeah. And you're like, that's, how did that happen?
0: Come from?
3: The milkman.
2: So your sons, you think, are pretty well, it's guaranteed they'll be tall.
3: I think they'll be quite tall, I think Kobe, definitely.
0: Thing?
8: Yeah, one of my father's proudest achievements is raising two sons who clocked over 6 foot tall.
3: Yeah, and is your dad not 6 foot?
8: Just under. So I'm wondering if Ryan would be proud if your boys grow up to be taller than him.
2: Is
8: I reckon.
2: It's a thing, yeah.
8: It's a thing.
0: How tall is your mum?
8: Oh, probably around Amy's height.
3: Yeah, 5'7".
8: 5'7"-ish.
3: Yeah.
0: So, yeah, no, I just wonder if the tallness of both parents adds to it or something.
3: I don't freaking know.
0: Yeah.
2: Who knows? Genetics, eh?
0: But weird. You're having a girl.
2: Girl.
0: And you're 5'5", and your partner, he's tall, yeah?
2: 6'3".
3: No, I
0: wonder how tall your girl will be then.
3: I do.
0: 5'7", Amy's height.
2: That's fine. Yeah. That's fine. But it's fine. If she's tall, she's got to be a sports person or a model, or she's got to use that height to her
3: basketball,
2: advantage.
3: Basketball.
2: Something.
0: Well, I do know the cutoff for female models. I'm an expert in this.
2: Yuck. Why do you know that?
0: I don't know. 5'9". So there's no, like, there's
2: no
0: swimwear models
2: shorter.
0: And stuff.
3: As in you can't be that under 5'9".
0: All those runway models that are female are at least 5'9".
2: Yeah, it's because as soon as you put a short girl up on that runway for some reason, you look stocky unless you're tall.
3: Yeah.
2: And also they
3: you
2: want
3: need
2: the clothes
3: the long legs.
2: To hang up. Yeah, the
0: that's
2: long legs.
0: Long, and yes, you're right. But like there's swimwear models and stuff that'd be shorter. But like your
2: it's
0: typical
2: runway particularly.
0: 5'9" at least.
2: Okay.
0: So
2: oh, damn, you were if you just had 2 inches on you, Amy, that
3: could have made
2: that was
3: it. Victoria's
2: in your
3: Secret
2: way.
3: Would have been calling off the hook.
0: Hey, let's do the pop quiz. Your shot at $1,000, 131065 if you want to play.
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10: How long do you have to notice someone's haircut or hair change?
11: To be fair, when Woody got the tips. The Frosty Flakes.
10: No one mentioned
11: it. Took
10: that.
11: Me a couple of days to realise that he'd gone full Justin Timberlake.
10: I went in with a photo of Justin Timberlake. Thank you for noticing.
11: A couple of days later, I was like, mate.
10: No one noticed my tips.
11: A couple of comments to me behind your back about a couple of things.
10: About what?
11: No, just.
10: Hey. About what? Don't you look at, about what? About what?
11: No, just a couple of people saying you look like a Backstreet Boy. But that was all.
10: That's exactly what I'm going for. That's actually great.
11: It's on. It's on. Yeah.
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23: Melbourne traffic. A partly cloudy morning in Melbourne. It's currently 7 degrees and we're going to reach a top of 23 degrees today. Busy morning on the roads. There's reports of a breakdown on the Calder Freeway, Citybound after Green Gully Road, and reports of a crash in Dingley Village on Lower Dandenong Road at the Mornington Peninsula Freeway. 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The Kiss Cast today's weather, currently 7 degrees, reaching a top of 23. It's Georgia First, Kiss Traffic and Weather together.
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2: Morning, I'm Saskia Channing. The SES has received a call for help following the latest aftershock at Leon Gatha. More than 1,800 people reported feeling the magnitude 3.2 tremor, which struck around a quarter past 10 last night. It follows Saturday morning's magnitude 4.8 quake that rattled the region. There's mixed news for Melbourne tenants this morning with the latest domain rent report showing both house and unit rents remain at record levels of around $600 a week. However, they have flatlined in the past 3 months. And the group's chief economist, Nicola Powell, says that's a sign tenants can't keep up with the cost of living.
28: The affordability ceilings are being reached and the ability for tenants to absorb further increases are just becoming too challenging.
2: Victoria Police is adjusting to new laws aimed at steering young offenders away from the court system where possible. It's ordered officers to use the least restrictive response when dealing with teenage criminals by issuing warnings instead of laws aimed at steering young offenders away from the court system where possible. It's ordered officers to use the least restrictive response when dealing with teenage criminals.

0: whether he'll push for a trade to the Gold Coast Suns. He returned home yesterday after a day being shown the Suns facilities and meeting with coach Damien Hardwick and staff. It's understood the Hawks are open to trading the key forward as part of their dealings with the Suns for superstar Ben King. The Kiss Cast is next.
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0: The Kiss Cast, sunny today across Melbourne, chasing tops of 23 degrees. Mostly fine tomorrow with tops of 26 degrees. Saturday, a shower or two and 21. 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
7: Morning. How are you?
5: We're good. Are you ready to go? 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
6: Who's taller, Harry Styles or Benson Boone?
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7: Pass.
6: Which popular 90s toy involved keeping a virtual creature alive on a pocket-sized
7: Tamagotchi.
6: Device? Tamagotchi. Yep, that's not a knife. That's a knife is a quote from which iconic Aussie movie?
7: Pass.
6: What is the name of Tempest City's big 2026 hit song?
7: Who was that? Repeat that, sorry.
6: What is the name of Tempest City's big 2026 hit song?
7: Pass.
6: Gia Fleur starred in which Australian reality show?
7: Married at First Sight.
6: Yep. What number does Travis Kelce wear on his jersey?
7: 87.
6: Oh, well done. Okay, 1, 2, 3, 4, 5. Yeah, you got 5 out of 10.
5: Not bad.
6: You got halfway there. So Steven Spielberg, he directed Jaws, E.T. and Jurassic Park. I think you thought I said the Z in ANZAC. I said the C in ANZAC. Doesn't matter anyway. The C stands for corpse. Any musical double act could have been the Veronicas, Outkast, Daft Punk, the Cheeky Girls, Sonny and Cher. That's not a knife, that's a knife is from Crocodile Dundee. And Tempest City's big 2026 hit song is Self Aware.
7: Yeah, okay, thank you.
6: Nice try, Tamika.
5: Good on you, doll. Okay, Amy.
6: Yes.
5: We'll give you another chance to play before 7, but up next, you want to teach the men of Australia?
6: Oh, yeah, I'm going to teach you how to dump your girlfriend properly.
5: I don't need to dump
6: amicably.
5: My...
6: I'm not just speaking to you. I'm speaking to all the men in Australia.
5: If you're going to dump someone.
6: Yeah, I'm going to teach you the nice way to do it and the right way to do it.
5: That's coming up. You're on Kiss. Tempest City playing at 16 past 7 right now. Mikey, Amy Gerard for a Thursday. Good morning.

0: You're on Kiss. Mikey, Amy Drudd, 19 past 7. We're doing it for Chemist Warehouse.
1: Yeah. Last week on the show, Mikey, you actually said that you think a lot of men will stay in unhealthy relationships and even marriages because the thought of breaking up is more intimidating than just staying, right?
0: Most men I know have never broken up with someone. So, me personally, I've only ever done it once. All the other ones have been called off and I've been blindsided. Completely
1: blindsided. Have you ever been in a relationship, though, where like you've wanted to get out and you just... You didn't have the balls to do it?
0: Yeah, that one I did, but it took me probably a year. I should have left her ages before that. Guys will leave, though, if they've found someone else.
1: Yes, yes.
0: But typically men don't break up. We don't know how to do it.
1: Is it that you don't know how? Well,
0: pussies.
1: Yeah, you are pussies. I do think that. Well, today I'm going to help you out. I'm going to run through a bit of a workshop here on how to break up with a woman and how to do it properly and amicably and respectfully.
0: Okay, making it clear I don't need this help.
1: This is not essentially for you, Mikey.
0: Happy.
1: Yes, you're very happy in your relationship. This is for anyone in the car listening or, you know, if
0: you're past me.
1: Or past
0: that
1: Mikey,
0: I could have used on many a relationship.
1: Here's when not to do it. Make sure you don't do it.
0: Okay.
1: Yeah, you're not going to do it on her birthday. You're not going to do it on Valentine's Day. You're not going to do it before, like, let's say she's got a uni assignment or some or a big event where she's speaking at, or something that can derail that, you know, life event for her. You're not going to do it before then.
0: What if though her birthday is coming up? It's a milestone, and you're like, this is bullshit. We shouldn't spend it together. Should you just go through the motions?
1: Well, is that a get out of jail free card so you don't have to buy her a gift? a milestone birthday gift? Is that what that's about?
0: Well, it could be. Yeah, but no, just go, don't do it then.
1: I still wouldn't do it on her birthday.
0: Okay, Christmas Day?
1: No Christmas Day.
0: New Year's.
1: When she's going through something like a family illness or death or something, which can be a little bit tricky because sometimes parents, you know, have cancer or stuff and you kind of want to stick by them.
0: Yeah.
1: I would just try to avoid, you know, doing it when she's drunk as well.
0: Oh.
1: You know, when you've had a few
0: she'll
1: drinks.
0: She'll lose it at you. So do it sober.
1: Well, not even that. She could also be like, pretend like she didn't remember it the next day. Like it was just a bad dream.
0: Did we really break up? Yeah, okay.
1: The best place to do it.
0: Oh, where?
1: If you are wanting to break up with your partner is at her house. Don't invite her around to yours. Don't do it in public.
0: Go to her home.
1: Go to her home because then after you've spoken to her kindly, you can then leave. If she comes to yours and she's being broken up with, there are very high chances that she's not going to want to leave. She's going to beg and...
0: She could smash your stuff up too.
1: What? That too.
0: Could happen.
1: You want to do it in her house so that it's, you know, she doesn't have to make the humiliating drive home.
0: I get you. It's nice.
1: And stuff. Yes,
0: go in and do it and then leave her. But I have heard about breaking up in public. Is that not a thing? You're meant to take them to a restaurant or something?
1: Oh, my God.
0: No? I got that wrong.
1: Do not take them to a restaurant. That would be horrendous.
0: Meet in a public place?
1: No.
0: Okay. I'm learning here.
1: Yeah. You definitely want to do it at her house.
0: Okay.
1: Occasionally, if she doesn't want to invite you in, you could potentially do it in her car.
0: Oh, meet somewhere by the river or whatever and do a break up there.
1: Okay. Yeah.
0: Yep.
1: Cool. Definitely never in public. Here's what to say. Because men like to beat around the bush and they're sometimes gutless and cowardly.
0: It's not you, it's me.
1: Yeah, and like, I still really love you, but just I need to work
0: timing.
1: On myself. Yeah, the timing's not right.
0: What about I'm too busy right now?
1: No, just be straight up.
0: Okay.
1: Tell the truth.
0: Really?
1: Tell the truth. And a lot of
0: men... So if you found another woman...
1: Tell the truth.
0: Yeah. She's going to find out anyway.
1: Not only is she going to find out, but it would help her process it and get over you quicker. If you're leaving her with these breadcrumbs like, it's not you, like, I still love you, but I need to do some soul searching or now's just not the right time, that's leaving her with hope.
0: Yeah, don't let them, like, walk away thinking there's a glimmer of hope.
1: Yeah, and don't lead them on.
0: Yep.
1: Don't make her think that she needs to work on herself or anything like that. Be straight up. And let's be honest, 9 out of 10 times when men are leaving, it's because they have found somebody else.
0: So you should tell her that.
1: Absolutely.
0: I met Diane from work and we've been banging on the photocopier.
1: You don't need to go into details, but you could absolutely be honest. yeah. and say, hey, I've met somebody and
0: I've developed
1: feelings for somebody. And yeah. before I do the wrong thing, even if you are, yeah. I need things to end with us.
0: That'll go down.
1: That's going to suck a lot. But she'll at least be able to get over you quicker because she probably will end up hating you.
0: Absolutely. Once right? you tell her about Diane from work.
1: Yeah. sure. Diane from her from work. And afterwards, there is to be no contact.
0: The no contact rule. I agree
1: with
0: that.
1: The no contact rule. You can't check in.
0: No.
1: Even though you might want to check in and you think it's the right thing to do, don't check in.
0: I remember a girlfriend once after she broke my heart. That's right. Yeah. I used to have a heart.
1: Yeah.
0: I remember the next day it was something like just checking in, seeing how you're doing.
1: Oh, but doesn't that feel like
0: guilty.
1: A pity message?
0: Yeah, well, absolutely.
1: Yeah, did you reply?
0: I did. And I remember at the time replying like oh, I'm devastated.
1: But
0: yeah, what I should have wrote was I'm fine. Yeah. No, really, because the best way to get someone back is to act like you don't care. Not that this is a lesson on that. But
1: that's
0: my lesson tomorrow.
1: I think as
0: how
1: well.
0: How to trick someone into getting back with you. I'll bring that tomorrow.
1: And also the last thing.
0: Because she came back.
1: Oh, she came back, did she?
0: Yep.
1: But you said that you were devastated.
0: Yeah.
1: So but after a while, your theory doesn't work.
0: No. After a while, I worked out how to act. But you've got to tune in this time tomorrow to hear that. How to win someone back
1: but
0: who's
1: I
0: broken
1: think
0: your
1: for
0: heart.
1: You,
0: sorry, I've derailed your segment.
1: Yeah, and also you're still playing games. I'm trying to teach you how to be a better man.
0: Yeah. Tomorrow, how to win someone back though. Keep going. What else do we
1: well,
0: do?
1: Well, you just don't want to be out posting your social life, you know, straight after you've broken up with this girlfriend of yours. No posts. Give it at least 4 weeks.
0: So don't act like you're living your best
1: don't
0: life with
1: like
0: Diane
1: Don't act like you're living your best life. Do not post Diane.
0: Yeah. Don't take Diane to Bali.
1: Don't take... What has this happened to you? Don't post Diane to Bali.
0: Yeah.
1: I think in...
0: That would be the respectful thing to do.
1: Long story short, just be honest. Even if it's going to hurt, lying to a woman and stringing her along hurts more.
0: Yeah.
1: Just be a decent human being. Relationships end... They run their course. People do fall out of love and they meet other women. And I think honesty is always the best policy. And I don't think any man ever rarely leads with that because I think you're all chicken shit.
0: Yeah. It's a good lesson. I mean, it's easier just to ghost when you hear all of that, isn't it? Hey, can I add one in?
1: We're trying to avoid. Add one in, sure.
0: From a dude that's been broken up with before. Don't do it on a weeknight.
1: Oh, like... Why?
0: Yeah, well, especially with the jobs I've like 15 years
1: like
0: of breakfast
1: Sunday
0: radio.
1: Night would suck?
0: Oh, I remember a Tuesday night at like 8 p.m. I'm like, oh, sick brah. I've got to get up at 4 a.m. You've just ruined everything.
1: So what night would you prefer?
0: Make it a Friday night.
1: Oh, so you can
0: give me the
1: out.
0: Weekend to get over it. Yeah, don't do it on a weeknight. Any job you're doing.
1: You're just going to get over it in a weekend?
0: You're not going to get over it in a weekend, but you're not going to have to get up and go to work the next day, are you?
1: Yeah,
0: so
1: I
0: there's
1: suppose
0: my
1: at least you
0: tip.
1: Can keep yourself busy that weekend.
0: Exactly.
1: Go and catch up with mates.
0: Give them a few days to recover. Yeah. Anyway, on the show tomorrow, how to win someone back through manipulation. I'll be doing that.
1: Through manipulation, yeah.
0: Yeah, I've got
1: through
0: some
1: game
0: good
1: playing.
0: Tips. I do.
1: You are a bit of a game player.
0: My younger days.
1: Now I'm
0: a good boy.
1: You are a good boy.
0: Actually, I want to hear from you. Have you been broken up with in a terrible way? Like, what was the worst way you were dumped? Because we just heard from Amy some really good advice there.
1: Yeah.
0: Have you got a way that you were dumped in the worst way?
1: By 131065.
0: Yeah, or a woman.
1: Or a woman, yeah.
0: Because it is typically the women breaking up.
1: Yeah.
0: 131065. What is the worst way you've been dumped? Why don't you give us a call? Let us know. Here's a song that... Wow, you'd not want to hear this after you just got broken up with. One Last Time, Ariana Grande on Kiss.
1: Oh, no.
0: It's sad. 31065 if you want to chat.

0: who'll take you home.
1: Good morning. You are on Kiss. Mikey, Amy Gerard here. You're talking about the right way to break up with someone, because we were saying a lot of men never do it.
2: Well, they either never do it or they do the gutless, cowardly way of doing it and just either disappear or make something up about it being not the woman, it's them, and they need time, or they blame the woman, right?
1: Yes. So 131065, we were just thinking, what's the worst way you've been broken up with? How did someone do it in a really bad way?
2: Oh, I mean, even I've done some bad breaking up.
1: What's the worst one you've done, you reckon?
2: I was living with a boy in the UK, and...
1: Was that the one where you just came home and said you'd come back and you didn't come back?
2: Yep. And then he had to pack up my entire life and send it to me in T-Chess. And I expected him to just torch everything, but he did. He sent everything back.
1: Did you ever... When you did that, did you think you were going to come back and be with him and you changed your mind over here?
2: Yeah.
1: Or did you know?
2: No, I had every intention of going back.
1: What happened here?
2: I caught up with my ex. I caught up with my ex for a coffee and I thought it was all going to be amicable. And I honestly, I just had all the feels. All my feelings went back.
1: Yep. And you're
2: so
1: like,
2: I didn't act on it, but I instantly was like, oh no, this is very bad. Like, I can't go back.
1: And did you get back with your ex?
2: Yeah.
1: For how long?
2: 2 years.
1: Okay. Well, I wonder what would have happened if you'd stayed with the UK boy. Was he a good boy?
2: He was lovely. Yeah.
1: That was the problem, wasn't it? Too lovely.
2: No, he was a great guy. I probably wouldn't be here. I wouldn't have my children. I wouldn't have met Ryan. So everything happens for a reason.
1: Yeah.
2: But I felt like a piece of shit breaking up with him.
1: At least it was it on FaceTime? Or was it on a phone call?
2: It was on a phone call.
1: Oh,
2: it was horrible though. Like, and I reckon
1: what
2: I had
1: did you
2: bad
1: say?
2: Karma afterwards.
1: Did you tell him about the ex?
2: No.
1: I miss home. I would have gone with I miss home. You went with a miss home, didn't you?
2: Yeah.
1: Yeah, Australia's where my heart is.
2: I mean, give me dishing out advice about being honest and I was not honest myself. But since then, I've been really honest.
1: Yeah.
2: It's not,
1: It is, I agree with you.
2: It's
1: it is the
2: really
1: better thing
2: hard.
1: To do.
2: Yeah.
1: However, I wouldn't tell someone, what I wouldn't do is tell someone that you've been cheating on them. I actually don't think that serves any purpose to anyone apart from you relieving your guilt.
2: Yeah.
1: What you could tell them is I've met someone
2: and there's feelings growing.
1: But don't tell them you've been playing up on them.
2: Yep.
1: That doesn't serve any purpose.
2: Yep.
1: We've got Caitlin on. Hey, Caitlin, what happened?
3: Hi. So I was the one that did the breakup. I was with this boy, guy, whatever you want to call him, from 15 to 18.
2: Yeah.
3: 16 to 18, I think. We were on and off all the time. It wasn't very healthy, very toxic.
2: Yeah.
3: And one day we'd just gone back together and we live in Geelong. So we were on the way to Kmart. We went to Kmart, pissed me off so much. I pulled over, I said, get in my car. And I left him on the Ballarine Highway.
1: Oh, on the highway.
2: And did you ever speak to him again?
3: No, I actually blocked him. He did try and send money. He was like sending me like 10 cents trying to message me. I'd never seen him again until things happened for a reason, until we went to our local nightclub, which is Home House.
2: Yep.
3: I was with my new partner.
2: Yeah.
3: And I seen him and he wasn't very happy with me. But what can you do?
1: Yeah. I've heard of that one, by the way, and I think they tried to stop people doing it, sending your bank account little increments of money just so they could send you a message.
2: What's that about?
1: Well, they think with the domestic violence and stuff, I'm pretty sure that the banks tried to outlaw it. So let's say you've blocked me on everything.
2: Yeah.
1: But I could transfer you 10 cents and leave a message like take me back or angry stuff.
2: Oh,
1: you know what I mean? Because it's a way
2: of
1: still getting to you. Yeah, it was a big problem for a while.
4: Yeah, you're
1: there.
4: Right. Yeah, the big four banks are actively blocking and filtering those messaging. So they look for the low money transfers and then they filter through the things that are said.
1: Yeah, it's another way of coercing control or contacting or whatever they call it. Yeah. Nicole, you're on. Hi, Nicole.
2: Hey, Nicole.
5: Hey, how you going?
1: Good. What was the bad breakup?
5: So I was sitting around watching TV Saturday night, easy, and then he looks at me and goes, babe, I love you, but I'm not in love with you. We had a sick dog at the time, and we knew he was going to be put down the next day.
1: Oh, my God.
5: So I just looked at him and said, can we take this, you know, can we have this conversation later? You know, we're dogs and we put to sleep tomorrow. And he goes, nah, babe, may as well just rip the Band-Aid off. That's going to hurt. So here you go.
1: you can't go back from that anyway. He just told you he's not in love with you anymore. Well, but why would he do it then?
2: How many years were you married?
5: We were together at the time for 8 years. And, oh, he just said, look, it's, and I said, look, this is bad time. It's not good. And yeah. he said, well, it's just going to hurt. So, you know, may as well just do it all at once.
1: No, he could have done it a month after the dog died. Yeah.
5: Clinical efficiency.
1: Tell me, was there another woman?
5: Oh, yeah, there was, I found out much later. Yeah.
1: Because you just never hear a guy say, I'm not in love with you anymore.
2: No.
1: There's always someone else.
2: Yep.
1: Kelly, you're on. Hi, Kelly.
2: Hey, Kel.
0: Hi, how you going?
1: What happened?
0: All right, I'll just get straight into it. Yeah. I was with my partner for about 7 years, and then a month after my 21st birthday, he told me he got another woman pregnant.
1: Oh. While he was with you, obviously.
0: Obviously, yeah, because he was at my 21st birthday and everything.
2: Wait, he didn't tell you at your 21st birthday, did he?
0: No, it was a month after.
2: Oh, okay. He waited a month after.
0: Yeah, but she was 3 months pregnant by then, so he had done the deed 2 months beforehand, and his birthday is 2 months before mine.
2: Wow. What a dog.
1: Yeah. Hey, he told her the truth,
2: you know
1: though.
2: Well, he had to. I don't think he would have, but obviously, did she keep the baby?
0: Yeah, and I've actually, because I'm back together with him now 20 years later, his son's 22. Yeah.
2: Wait, so you guys were together in your early teen, in early 20s, and then you've split, and then you've kind of rekindled. I kind of like that.
1: You still hold it against him, though, don't you? You still hold it against him?
0: No, not at all. Me and Baylen get along really well.
2: Yeah. Oh, I'd constantly be bringing it up just because I'm petty like that. Yeah. But in jest, of course.
1: Antonio, hello. Bad breakup. What happened?
6: So I broke up with one of my ex-girlfriends.
2: Yeah.
6: She came to visit me at my workplace. I was on my break at work having a cigarette out the front.
2: Yeah.
6: And she came with a gift and everything, and I totally forgot it was Valentine's Day. And, we had a huge argument at the front, ended up flicking the cigarette butt at her, and she chased me around the car park, and that was the last I ever heard from her.
1: Oh, but the fight, was the fight over the fact that you forgot it was Valentine's Day?
6: Yeah, yep.
1: When is Valentine's Day?
2: Valentine's Day is the 14th of February.
1: I never remember
2: that.
1: So
2: she has turned up really thoughtfully with a gift for you, and then you've obviously forgotten. Did you kind of get on the defense, or were you apologetic?
6: No, to be honest, I did not even care that it was Valentine's Day because I knew I wanted to just break up with her.
1: Yeah.
2: Oh, okay. So you had already checked out. So you were kind of just looking for any excuse.
1: Doesn't that happen? What about like if you've been to, I'm sure you have, Amy, gone to a wedding with someone.
2: Yeah.
1: Right? And you're not in love with that person anymore or this relationship's awful. And just being at a wedding and seeing everyone else celebrate their love.
2: Yeah.
1: And you look over it and you're like, oh. Ever happened to you?
2: Can't say it has.
1: Yeah,
2: no.
1: Or like Valentine's Day, all those things that remind you of love when you're like, with someone and it's not going well.
2: Yeah.
1: Terrible. Yeah.
2: Yeah.
1: It makes you not want to be there.
2: Yeah, okay. Mm. That's brutal though. Flicking a cigarette butt at her and then dumping her and never seeing her again on Valentine's Day.
1: It's a bit much, isn't it?
2: It's one way to go out in a blaze of flames.
1: Glory.
2: Yeah.
1: Nat, celebrity gossip.
4: Yeah, which celebrity caught their partner cheating on a mid-stroke? I'll tell you next.
2: What?
1: Stroke? Oh.
4: What?
1: No, I get
4: Grow
1: it.
4: Grow up.
1: What? No, but you meant like stroke.
4: Mid-stroke.
1: Do you get it?
2: I don't know.
7: The neurological event, not the gesture.
1: A medical episode.
7: No. Jesus.
1: Yeah?
2: He was having a stroke.
4: Okay, I don't know what everyone's doing. Mid-stroke means while he's doing it.
1: Oh, right. Mid-stroke. It does mean
2: with
1: that.
2: His hand. With his hand?
1: No.
4: Oh,
2: okay. Okay.
1: We'll get to that next.
8: KIIS. Emails. Later. Meetings. Reschedule.
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25: Melbourne traffic. Good morning, Melbourne. It is a partly cloudy morning, currently 7 degrees, and we're going to reach a top of 23 today, luckily. There has been a breakdown this morning on the Westgate Freeway outbound before Millers Road. The left-hand lane is closed there, and there has been a report of a crash in Taylor's Lakes on the Melbourne Highway seabound before Sunshine Avenue. 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That's worth pulling over for. Ends October 13 at participating stores. Kiss cars, today's weather, currently 7 degrees at the top of 23. It's Georgia first with Kiss Traffic and Weather Together.
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2: Morning, I'm Saskia Channing. Two crime scenes are in place in Reservoir where a number of cars have been set on fire overnight. Crews called to Pallant Avenue just before 2 a.m. where they found two parked vehicles alight. Another two found torched 20 minutes later on Boldrewood Place. A teenager has been charged as part of a police operation targeting an organised crime gang that's recruiting young people to carry out offences. The 17-year-old arrested in a Brimbank raid that uncovered drugs, cash, a Rolex watch and mobile phones. The state opposition is pledging to bring a life-changing cancer therapy onto Aussie soil if it wins next month's election. The proton beam therapy service at the Peter Mac Cancer Centre would mean Victorian families would no longer have to travel overseas to access the treatment. Shadow Health Minister Georgie Crozier says it's not only a win for Victoria, but for Australia.
28: Patients from all over the country will access this treatment and the therapy if their doctor advises them to.
2: And the aftershocks continue from the big earthquake that struck Leon Gatha on Saturday morning. More than 1,800 people reported feeling a magnitude
0: 3.2 jolts around 20 past 10 last night. Your sport check next.
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0: In sport, Zach Merritt says the chance to be coached by Sam Mitchell played a big role in his decision to join Hawthorn. The former Bombers skipper telling Nine he's got a lot to learn from the Hawks coach.
5: The way the ball and could manoeuvre in and out of traffic was something that I tried to emulate early days. So it's amazing 13 years later, going to be coached by him.
0: Because Cast is next.
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0: The Kiss Car, sunny today across Melbourne, chasing tops of 23 degrees. Mostly fine tomorrow with tops of 26 degrees. Saturday, a shower or two and 21. Win tickets to see Harry Styles live this morning from 9 a.m. on Kiss 101.1.
1: We bring the stars out. All right, let's go to Nat and get a hit of celebrity gossip. What do you got?
4: So there's been some claims come out that would suggest Sofia Vergara is not what we think she is. And these claims are coming from her ex-husband, Joe Manganiello, who you might know from like the Magic Mike films and things like that. They were married for 7 years. So they split up in 2023. And at the time, Sofia Vergara kind of told the public that they split because she didn't want to be an older mother. She's already got a kid who now would, I'd say he's probably an adult now. He would be, I think. And he wanted to have more children. And she's 54 now, so she was like, nah, I'm done with the kid thing. Yep. According to Joe, who's got a new memoir coming out, that's not exactly what happened. Chunks of the book have already been released. And one of the claims he's making is that when he was suffering from a severe near-fatal autoimmune illness that was attacking his digestive system and other organs, he was like, potentially going to die, and she refused to hug him. Like, even when he was, like, begging her for affection, she refused to hug him when he was, like on his deathbed. He also claims that he adopted this dog named Bubbles when he was near suicidal. He was super sick and, like, thinking about taking his own life, and she ridiculed him for that.
1: Made fun of him.
4: Apparently.
1: Wow.
4: These are all claims according to Joe. So, I mean, there's three sides to every story, his, hers, and the truth.
2: Yeah.
4: So I don't know where the truth is. I think it's probably somewhere in between. I reckon they were having bigger problems than just not her not wanting to have kids. But, yeah, this memoir is coming out soon and we're going to hear all about their marriage.
1: You're looking at it differently after hearing that, don't you?
2: No, I don't actually. Because it's like anyone can write a book and anyone can write and put anything on those pages. But you don't know if it's true or not. Like, look at that... Princess Diana's brother. He wrote that book and he made all these claims and now he's had to come out and be like, actually...
1: Well, he's getting sued.
2: Yeah, exactly right.
1: Yeah.
2: Because...
1: Mud sticks exactly though, doesn't it?
2: Yeah, well... And always three truths, right?
4: Yeah. I also think when someone's bitter about a relationship ending, you've got to take everything they say with a bit of a grain of salt.
2: Yeah.
4: Mm. So anyway, more to come when that memoir, Bloodlines, a memoir, is released next week. Also, Iggy Azalea, Australian rapper. You'd know her for hits like Fancy, Black Widow. She was one of our biggest artists at one point.
1: She was big for a while there,
4: She was, and now she's retired for the OnlyFans thing.
1: Oh really?
4: She doesn't OnlyFans. Even rap anymore. Oh. Yeah. Yeah, yeah, yeah.
2: I didn't
1: earning
2: know
1: more money that way.
2: Yeah.
4: Well, originally...
2: Are you combing your hair with a pen?
1: I'm itchy.
2: Oh, okay, yep.
4: Just use your fingers.
2: Yeah.
1: Okay.
4: Who doesn't
1: What does that matter?
4: But when you have hands, why would you use a pen, which is blunt?
1: Okay.
2: Yep.
1: Back to the Iggy.
4: It was distracting.
1: Yeah. I'll stop scratching my head with my pen. Yep.
4: Yeah. So how she originally... Oh, I was going to say how she originally was... She was discovered by T.I., I think. He signed her.
1: Yeah.
4: And then she kind of blew up and I think she had some flop songs and then she thought, there's an easier way to make money here.
1: I really like the one she did with Ariana Grande.
4: Problem.
1: Yeah,
4: very
1: I'm
4: going
1: to find it while you tell me.
4: Okay. So back in 2016, she was engaged to a L.A. Lakers basketball player named D'Angelo... named Nick... where is his name? Sorry, Nick Young. And then, so he cheated on her back in 2016 and he admitted to cheating on her. We know that. We've known that for 10 or so years. But now we found out the extent of what actually went down. And it turns out that he's actually spoken about it in a new interview. Nick Young has. She actually caught him while he was having sex with another woman.
1: Oh, so she walked in?
4: She walked in during the act.
1: Now, how can you lie about that one?
2: Yeah, you can't.
4: Well, let's have a listen to what he says
2: That's
4: happened.
2: That's horrific.
1: You could give it a go. I'm going to think of a lie while we hear fell. It.
7: Yeah. I got caught red-handed, you know?
8: You couldn't deny.
9: In it. He was in it. He got caught in it.
8: So she came home.
7: She wasn't supposed to be able to get in, though. That's the thing.
8: How she got in the house?
7: They let her in. She How walked she past, see? Like, my friends and shit.
9: Like,
8: you went to be sex with the girl.
9: Not Iggy. Yes. Yeah.
1: It sounds awful, doesn't
2: it? It's the fact that they're all like laughing about it. That's
1: yeah.
2: Yeah, that's the thing he's laughing. He goes, yeah, I got caught red-handed.
1: Yeah. Yeah. You could say you were rehearsing for a play.
2: What?
1: Well, you were kissing, you could.
2: Really? You believe that if your girlfriend walked in on you and you were in another woman, you think that a good excuse, just please, for a second, you think that a good excuse is I was rehearsing for a play.
1: Yeah, I've just scored this role.
2: I've joined up a musical.
1: Yeah, amateur, yeah. You know, one of those local
2: 50
1: ones.
2: 50 Shades of Grey musical, yeah. But the thing is, yeah, the girl would be that. Like, if the musical involves me cheating on
1: you're
2: me.
1: You're not in it.
2: Yeah, like we're breaking up. You still cheated.
1: All right, maybe not doing it.
2: You can't get out of it.
1: Kissing.
2: You can't use the AI excuse.
1: Oh, it was AI?
2: No, you said, just do a Shaggy. Say, it wasn't me.
1: What was the AI excuse?
2: You said that if there was a photo of it, you just go,
1: oh, it's AI. Everything's AI.
2: Well, yeah. Now in the AI world, yeah. So what? It's a hologram. It's not me. Yeah. I'm
1: like
2: not
1: the one,
2: here.
1: The Tupac hologram where he was on stage.
2: You've
1: yeah.
2: got a hologram.
1: It's not even me. Hey, Amy, I know you've been looking at our most searched questions topics of the week. We're going to do that search history coming up for you next. The Cure, Olivia Rodrigo, playing for you right now. You're on Kiss Breakfast. It's Mikey. It's Amy Gerard. We're doing it for Chemist Warehouse. And it's Thursday. Good morning.

0: You're on Kiss. Mikey, Amy Gerard, good morning. Coming up to 3 to 8 right now. Hey, quick one, Amy. This guy's been fat-shamed by his bank. The bank's done him over.
1: How? Well, cut his credit card off.
0: AI is everywhere, right? It's on every bloody app, everything we use now. This dude from Perth, he shared an embarrassing new feature on his online banking. He uses ANZ Plus.
1: Yeah.
0: You might be listening now and you use it.
1: Yep.
0: It analyzes your past spending.
1: Yes.
0: And then it predicts what your future spending will be.
1: So it's gone like, mine always says, like, you've got a water bill coming up, your home loan.
0: Right.
1: Certain things like energy, all of those things.
0: Yeah, all the normal things. Yeah, well, he's fat shamed him because apparently he goes to Macca's so often. His online banking now lists it as something he will spend money on in the future.
1: Oh my God, it says here that it says he will be spending $26 at Macca's tomorrow.
0: Yes.
1: He must go to Macca's every day.
0: Well, that's what I'm thinking, right? So what it's done is obviously it's just analysed how often he's spending at the one place. He must go to Macca's every single day. I went there this morning because I dropped my girlfriend off at the airport, like the good boy that I am.
1: Yeah, you're such a good boyfriend,
0: yeah. Yeah, and I had a bit of time, so I went through the drive-thru. I love Macca's, but I rarely go. I reckon once every couple of months, maybe.
1: Yep.
0: But it's telling him he is going there every day.
1: Which means
0: they're fat-shaming him, basically, yeah.
1: Well, are they? They're just
0: Or he's not going there getting a salad, is he?
1: Well, who goes to Macca's and get a salad?
0: Remember they did that a while? Oh, they were like little apple slices.
1: Oh, no. You know what they do now at my kids' sports games? If you get man of the match, they used to give you a Happy Meal.
0: Yeah.
1: But the Happy Meal now is not a cheeseburger and chips and a popper. You get a snack wrap, apple slices, and a water.
0: Oh,
1: and you can't swap it. You can't swap it.
0: Oh, that sounds awful.
1: My kids just chuck them in the bin now.
0: So there's a Macca's near me. It's like at an intersection.
1: Yeah.
0: And you're always stuck in the traffic lights. And sometimes I look at it. And again, love Macca's. Not shaming anyone for going there. But there's people in the drive-through at like 3 or 4 p.m.
1: Yeah, it's all the school mums.
0: But what about dinner?
1: No, you can go to Macca's and just get like a McFlurry or a 60-cent cone or however much
0: they
1: are now.
0: Is that what you do?
1: I think they're $1.20 now. No, I don't take my kids. I mean, my husband took my three kids out to Macca's the other night and got them a McFlurry. As a special treat.
0: Sometimes I've seen people eating full meals though. I'm like, I don't know, I'm very regimented. I'm like breakfast, lunch, dinner at 6. Not after 6.
1: God, wow, you can't. I ate lunch at like 10:45 yesterday. Would that
0: That's
1: have
0: wrong.
1: Thrown you?
0: It's morning tea, darling.
1: Well, not when you're getting up at 4. I'm having breakfast earlier, so everything's been moved forward.
0: Am I the only one? I look at these people in the drive-thru at odd times.
1: You're definitely the only one.
0: Who's having dinner at 4 or 3? Or if you do, are you then having another dinner? Are you having two dinners?
1: I don't think they're having dinner at 3 o'clock. They're probably having a snack.
0: Right.
1: You can get a little snack wrap or you can get, I don't know, a muffin.
0: You'll ruin your tea.
1: Oh, my God. You sound like my mum.
0: All right. It's 8 o'clock right now. Amy has gone through all of the search history. So everything you've been Googling, everything you've been looking up, we're going to get a wrap of that coming up next.
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3: Good morning, Melbourne. It is a partly cloudy morning, currently 7 degrees and we're going to reach a top of 23 today, luckily. There has been a breakdown this morning on the Westgate Freeway outbound before Millers Road. The left-hand lane is closed there and there has been reports of a crash in Taylor's Lake on the Melton Highway citybound before Sunshine Avenue. This week at IGA, get Connoisseur Gourmet ice cream 1 litre, selected varieties, half price, just $6.50. That's worth pulling over for. Ends October 13 at participating stores. Kiss Cars, today's weather currently 7 degrees with a top of 23. It's Georgia first with Kiss Traffic and Weather together.
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0: 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It's Mikey and Amy Gerard. Hey, looking good today, 23 and fine across Melbourne. And get ready to KISS and Wake Up, your new breakfast show. Ash, Izzy and Elliot in the morning starting October 26th.

0: Yeah, you're on Kiss, Mikey, Amy, Gerard.
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3: Search history.
0: All right, what are Aussies been looking up on the internet all week? Maybe you're using ChatGPT. I know I am. Claude's a big one. My girlfriend's on that one. Or good old Google.
4: Yeah.
0: Amy's been going through and you got all our search history.
4: Yeah, the trending searches right now. Well, this one has shot back up the Google search rankings.
0: Mm.
4: It is a certain adult website and it is back in Australia.
0: Oh, the one that everyone used to use that you can't use anymore.
4: Correct.
0: Thought you had to age verify with an ugly photo while I'm lying down on my bed.
4: A few of my girlfriends have sent it to me going, "We're back, baby."
0: Really?
4: Yeah. So it was completely blocked in March.
0: Yeah.
4: After the Online Safety Act came in requiring all these kind of sites to verify the ages of their users.
0: Yeah.
4: This particular site chose to also pull out of Australia.
0: That just went too hard.
4: Yeah. But 7 months later, thanks to the new age checking features introduced by Apple, it's back.
0: Great.
4: However,
0: if
4: you are an Android user, you still can't get on. You have to have an Apple phone. It's for iOS users only. So you add your credit card to your Apple account. And so basically, iOS users, they know that you're over 18.
0: Right.
4: And
0: but if you got an Android, you got to use your imagination. Remember that?
4: No, who does that?
0: Oh, Diane from work.
4: Oh, my God. Richard Moorcroft. Do you remember him? He's one of my dad's favourite.
0: Yeah.
4: He was known for being an anchor on the ABC for 20 years. Now, my dad only ever watches Channel 2.
0: Same with my parents. We grew up at 7 p.m. the ABC News.
4: Yes.
0: Every night, 7 p.m.
4: Yeah.
0: It'd be on it. It's around the time dad would be home for dinner. And he'd be like, quiet.
4: Yes.
0: Try to watch the news.
4: Yes.
0: So much for our family dinner.
4: Wow, we had very similar upbringings. We had dinner every night at 6:30 so we could wrap it up and dad could be sat for the 7 o'clock news and the 7:30 report.
0: Yes, and do you remember the theme? This is such childhood. They did a remix of this once, actually.
4: Oh, it's drilled into my brain.
0: Yep. Be quiet. Dad wants to watch the news.
4: And they take every single thing on there as gospel.
0: Oh, yeah. Well, if it's on the ABC, it's got to be true. He read it all through the night, like 80s and 90s,
4: yeah,
0: right?
4: Richard Moorcroft. Yeah. He was on there for 20 years, but he has actually passed away just on Tuesday. Very sad.
0: Yeah.
4: At the age of 70.
0: Young
4: He'd been diagnosed with cancer early this year, and according to
0: Is that enough of that?
4: Going on? Yeah.
0: Well, I'll just play it.
4: According to a statement, he died at a time of his choosing, which sounds like he did
0: assisted
4: bad.
0: Dying.
4: Yeah. Which I think is quite a dignified way to go out. I think if you know, and I think as well, if doctors know that you're headed that way anyway, they will.
0: It's good that we have that now, isn't it?
4: Oh, I absolutely agree. I think it's really good. Now, this is very funny because I remember getting this notification. I just thought it was spam. So ASOS was hacked.
0: Oh,
4: now,
0: yeah.
4: ASOS is a huge online
0: Clothing,
4: accessories. I'm trying to think what it's similar to. Kind of like the Iconic
0: in
4: Australia, but over in the UK.
0: Right.
4: But you can buy from ASOS. It's all around the world now. Now, I got this message as well, and it popped up on my phone. It said, ASOS hacked. Dear ASOS, DPO and IT, we have fully compromised the Snowflake instance.
0: What?
4: Engage with us or we will leak it.
0: What does that mean?
4: I don't know.
0: So you just ignored it?
4: Popped up. I just deleted it.
0: Yeah, you would.
4: I was like, it's spam for sure. Yeah. But then the hackers have actually spoken out saying that the customer information, in brackets, is safe on our server and will not be touched for a designated period. How long, we don't know. You can thank us for our generous clarity regarding this incident.
0: They want money. They're bribing them.
4: Well, ASOS believe that payment details and passwords of its customers haven't been breached and it's only basic personal information. However, that is names, that is addresses.
0: Mm.
4: However, that is names, that is addresses.
0: Mm.

0: Holding them hostage.
1: And
0: yeah.
1: Annie Knight.
0: Was that the
1: blonde girl? Australia's OnlyFans creator. Yep. Annie Knight. She actually got married over the weekend.
0: Good for her. Really? So she retired from the OnlyFans stuff.
1: She's not retiring.
0: Still doing it.
1: So she got married to her partner of almost 2 years, Henry Brayshaw. Annie and Henry apparently have been friends for over a decade. They started dating 2 years ago, and Henry actually proposed to her a week into like going on these dates. Now, one would find maybe that a little bit controversial. Like I personally couldn't date an OnlyFans person. I don't think my husband would either.
0: I wouldn't, no.
1: However, they have gotten married, and apparently Henry's mother, Sarah, actually made a really nice speech at the wedding.
0: Oh, she likes the new daughter-in-law.
1: Yeah, she spoke very highly of Annie. Henry's father, James, however, did not attend the wedding. But you can hear a little bit of Sarah's speech about Annie.
2: You are inherently kind, loving, generous, and deeply empathetic. Someone who would help anyone if possible. These are truly beautiful qualities, and I suspect the reason your now beautiful wife, Annie, has chosen you to be her life partner. You are so lucky to have found such an incredible woman in Annie, who has shown me many times over the years how lucky and blessed you are to have her by your side.
0: Well, she really likes her and isn't bothered by the OnlyFans stuff.
1: Yeah, no, not at all. And Annie has revealed that despite being a married woman, she will not be quitting adult content. So
0: does she just do stuff herself?
1: No. Ah. She does stuff with other dudes.
0: Well, it's just another job, isn't it? I wouldn't be marrying an OnlyFans girl.
1: Each to their own, hey?
0: Yeah. Hey, Sonia Kruger is going to join us on air coming up next here on Kiss.
3: 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Kiss.
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5: no one mentioned
6: it took
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5: I went in with a photo of Justin Timberlake. Thank you for noticing.
6: A couple of days later, I was like, mate,
5: no one noticed my tips.
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5: About what?
6: No, just...
5: Hey. About what?
6: Just a couple of people saying you look like a Backstreet Boy. But that was all...
5: That's exactly what I'm going for. That's actually great.
6: It's on. It's on. Yeah.
7: Will it, Woody?
4: 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The Savo from 4. 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
4: Melbourne traffic. Good morning, Melbourne. It is partly cloudy with a current temperature of 7 degrees today. We are going to reach a top of 23 degrees, though. There has been a car fire this morning on the Ring Road Greensboro bound on the EJ Witten Bridge, as well as the crash in Glen Huntly on Glen Huntly Road at Bruin Road. 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The Kiss cast today's weather, currently 7 degrees, going to reach a top of 23. Georgia First is Kiss traffic and weather together.
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8: Morning, I'm Saskia Channing. Authorities continue to investigate the man accused of trying to hijack a Fly Dubai flight to Israel, The Age, scraping the social media posts of the plane's co-pilot. They show him describing his time at Melbourne's RMIT as the golden years of his religious commitment. Melbourne tenants are still being slugged with record rents, despite signs the market could be easing. The latest Domain report shows house and unit rents remained flat in the past 3 months. The group's chief economist, Nicola Powell, says it's a surprise, though, given vacancy rates have edged higher.
10: So it's unusual to see rents flatline or fall when we've got vacancy rates still so low.
8: And the opposition has slammed a police directive for officers to go soft on young offenders. It's part of a push to steer young people away from the courts and includes the option of issuing cautions instead of laying charges in some cases. Shadow Police Minister Brad Batten says the government's policy beggars belief.
11: Not only have they told the police they've got to go weak on offenders, they're considering raising the age of criminal responsibility to 14. We have a youth crime crisis here in Victoria and we need tough sentencing to fix it.
8: Your sport check next.
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8: In sport, day four of the trade period gets underway today. Brian Myers' agent says he's confident the Geelong forward will remain at the Cattery next year, despite talks to head to the Eagles.
13: Spoke to the West Coast today, so that's off. He's got 2 years to go on a contract at Geelong, and he wants to stay at Geelong. He's a Geelong boy.
8: Liam Pickering there on Seven. The Kiss cast is next.
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8: The Kiss cast, sunny today across Melbourne, chasing tops of 23 degrees. Mostly fine tomorrow with tops of 26 degrees. Saturday, a shower or two and 21. Win tickets to see Harry Styles live this morning from 9 a.m. on Kiss 101.1.
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0: Yeah, 7 News Spotlight's going to present a very special 70 years of Channel 7 this Sunday, 8 p.m. on 7. Now, she hasn't been there for that long.
2: No.
0: Sonia Kruger, 20 years, though. 20 years, Sonia?
3: Mikey, yeah, pretty much close to that. Isn't it funny, you know, when you think about it, 70 years ago we had 3 channels and now we've got, I don't know, 47 streamers and we're still all going, we've got nothing to watch.
0: I know, I still remember when Foxtel came out, right? Because we just grew up having, what did you have, ABC, 7, 9, 10?
2: Yes.
0: On SBS.
2: Yes.
0: Right, but
2: 5 in total, yeah.
0: Yeah, and then I remember when we got Foxtel, it was just channel after channel after channel.
2: Yeah, I remember, you're so right, Sonia. I feel like we are so inundated with shows and streaming services that sometimes it just gets so overwhelming. I sat down on the couch yesterday to watch something and then I just flicked for like 40 minutes and couldn't land on anything and then I just went to bed. Too overwhelming.
3: That's it. We spend 45 minutes just looking for something to watch and we don't watch anything. Whereas I think that the thing about when you look back at TV, and it is quite nostalgic, you know, the TV used to be the central point of the room, this giant box. And people used to have TV rooms and everybody would sit around and watch the same thing and then talk about it the next day. And when television was live, it was great because, you know, the best thing about live television is anything can happen and the worst thing is anything can happen. So, you know, there's a lot that's covered in the special, that's for sure. Yeah. You know, when you think about things like royal weddings you know, huge news events to when reality TV first started. And somebody brought up the other day, Sylvania Waters.
0: Oh, yeah.
2: What?
0: Yeah.
2: Remember, Was that a reality show? It was literally
3: one of the first reality, proper kind of fly on the wall reality type shows.
0: Yeah,
3: around.
0: It was, ABC, I think, and they were like these bogan family that lived in Sylvania Waters in Sydney.
2: Was it as bad as The Shire?
0: Yeah, it was similar. Yeah. Sonia, tell us how did you get started in telly? Because you were in a movie, right? I'm not just making that up. You're in Strictly Ballroom.
3: Yeah, I was. And then after Strictly Ballroom, I realised I really wasn't probably a great dramatic actor, but I loved the whole world of showbiz.
0: Yeah.
3: And so Wonderworld, which was this kids' magazine show, they used to advertise in the paper and say, do you want to be a TV star? So I sent them a ransom note and I said, we've got Tina Sparkle, which was the character I played in Strictly Ballroom. And if you want to see her alive, call this number. So I ended up getting that job and that was my first job in TV. And then from there I went to work on 11 a.m., which was a morning kind of news program on Channel 7. And we were regularly outrated by Concepts in Mathematics on the ABC. So, look, it wasn't a huge success, but it was my very first job there. And I remember the guy who gave it to me, Grant Rule, I'm forever sort of indebted to him for giving me a start.
2: Yeah, it's so impressive. You've been with the 7 Network for obviously 2 decades now, and I think you even came back after leaving. And so obviously you must have seen so much good stuff, good news, so many exciting events. Has there been a moment in television that has really stuck with you?
3: Oh, my goodness. Do you know, it's a great question, Amy, but it's such a hard question to answer.
2: Yeah.
3: I think the thing that has stuck with me are the friendships that I've made. Yeah. And in what we've done in the 70 Years special on 7 is we've got 7 people who've been there, you know, for a very long time. So we've got Bruce McAvaney, Joe Griggs, Michael Usher is hosting it, Georgie Parker, Larry Emder.
2: Yeah.
3: Effie, you know, Mary Christmas. And they're all people, Natalie Barr, they're all people that we are all actually really good buddies and great friends. And I think people assume that television is very dog-eat-dog and it's cutthroat and all of that. But you actually, I can only speak for myself. I have made some really amazing friends along the way. And the fact that we all got to sit around and kind of talk about those memories of television as kids, when we were kids growing up and watching it, it's really, it was a great fun special to make, and it's very warm and quite funny. I mean, we did talk about a couple of highlights. For me, Dancing with the Stars, when Tom Williams took his shirt off, right?
2: Yep.
3: Okay. How could we forget?
2: Yep.
3: And normally for me to get a tradie to take their shirt off, I have to pay cash up front. And that, you know, I do quite a bit of unnecessary renovation at my place.
2: Yeah,
3: but
2: for that reason.
3: You know, look, Tom was always on time, unusual for a tradie to be on time for a job. But, you know, there he was, he turned up for rehearsal.
2: Yeah.
3: But, you know, memories like that, working with Daryl on Dancing with the Stars.
0: Yeah.
3: I watched him on Hey Hey as a kid. So, yeah, I mean, it was quite amazing.
0: Hey, before we let you go, I think you could help us settle this debate. Yesterday, Amy was saying she wants to put up a Christmas tree. Now,
2: well, I just
0: on the
2: said,
0: 8th of October.
2: No, I said I want to put it up sometime in October. I'm just,
0: mental.
2: I don't normally do this, but I figured I love my Christmas tree. I paid a lot of money for it and I got to get more cost per use out of it.
0: No. Now, I know you love Christmas, Sonia. When should it go up? I say 1st of December.
2: Plus, I love Christmas.
3: Oh, no. December's too late. No,
2: yes.
3: No. You've got to get into the Christmas spirit much, much earlier than that.
2: That's right.
3: I'm a November person.
2: Yes.
3: So I like November because I feel it's like Thursday. You know how you get Thursday night fever and
2: yes.
3: you sort of start celebrating the weekend
0: yes.
3: on a Thursday night?
0: I'm going to do that tonight.
3: For me, that's what November is. November is let's start celebrating Christmas now.
2: Yeah.
0: All right. All right. Well, there we go.
2: You're outnumbered.
0: Well, if you go and look at our socials, the KISS socials, by the way, most people are agreeing with you.
2: Yeah.
0: They're all women.
2: Yeah, of course, because women bring the cheer and the Christmas spirit.
0: Hey, Sonia, we'll be checking it out. 7 News Spotlight presenting a very special 70 Years of 7 TV event Sunday night, 8 p.m. on Channel 7. She's been there for 20 of the 70. We'll be watching,
2: great.
0: Sonia.
3: Thanks, guys.
0: Thank you.
2: Sonia.
0: All right, pop quiz. Let's get you $1,000. I don't do that on the TV. 131065 if you want to play the pop quiz. Call in right now. Another number one for Taylor Swift. Let's play it for you now. Patient Zero on KISS.

0: Yeah, good morning. You're on Kiss. Mikey, Amy Gerard.
1: Kisses, pop quiz.
2: Pop quiz.
0: And Amy is doing the pop quiz with, let's get Rachel. Hey.
3: Good morning.
2: Morning.
0: What do you usually get here? Do you go all right?
3: Most of the time.
2: Well, 5 out of 6? 5, 6? Yeah, right.
3: Let's go 5.
2: Let's aim for 10 today.
0: Here we go.
2: Which electronic game features the instructions twist it, pull it, and bop it?
3: Bop.
2: What colour is Kermit the Frog?
3: Green.
2: Name a Friends character who at some point in the series lives in Monica's apartment.
3: Rachel.
2: The song Golden by Huntrix is from which 2025 movie?
3: K-pop Demon Hunters.
2: Yes. Was Margot Robbie in Neighbours or Home and Away?
3: Home and Away.
2: Name a movie starring Liam Neeson.
3: Taken.
2: Yes. What do the Spice Girls really, really, really want to do? Really, really, really want to...
3: Oh, my God.
2: Really, really, really want to...
0: Just passed, huh?
2: Okay.
3: Pass.
2: Carlos Estevez is the real name of which 2.5 Men actor?
3: Charlie
2: yes.
3: Sheen.
2: Which podcast is hosted by stylist Elliot Gornaut and AFL player Isaac Smith?
3: Oh, pass.
2: Pass. It was No Utes Zigga in Zagga the Zagga Valet.
0: Yeah.
2: No Utes. Yeah, Zigga Zig. Ah.
0: Yes.
2: Really, really, really want a Zigga Zig. Ah.
0: The the Margot Robbie one's annoying too because I heard you say Neighbour, Home
2: you
0: and Away.
2: You said Home and Away and then you sighed. Yeah, like you're like, you knew.
0: Oh, no.
2: Yeah.
0: Yeah.
2: But you got the rest right. Well, you got, yeah.
0: Yeah,
2: oh, sorry.
0: Well.
2: And Carlos Estevez, his real name is Charlie Sheen.
0: Yeah.
2: Sorry.
3: Yeah.
2: Charlie Sheen. Yeah. You know what I mean.
3: Yeah.
0: Charlie Sheen?
3: Yep.
2: Yeah. So
3: I said Charlie Sheen, didn't I? No.
2: Oh, no. You got that right.
0: You did.
2: Shit. So is there more? 1, 2, 3.
0: No.
2: So it's 7 out of 10.
3: Beautiful.
2: Just 7 out of 10. That's what
0: threw
2: me.
0: All good.
2: Sorry, guys.
0: Thank you. 25 to 9, still to come. Last calls and a hit of celeb gossip with Natalie.
1: Kiss. Let's do this.
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17: Melbourne traffic.
18: Looking over Melbourne this morning, it is partly cloudy. It's currently 7 degrees and we're going to reach a top of 23 today. It has been a busy morning on the roads. There has been a car fire on the Ring Road, Greensboro bound on the EJ Witten Bridge. The left-hand lane's closed there and there's currently delays back to Ballarat Road and Altona bound is slowing for a look. 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That's worth pulling over for. Ends October 13 at participating stores. The kids' cars today's weather 7 degrees. The top of 23. It's Georgia First with Kids Traffic and Weather Together.
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2: Morning, I'm Saskia Channing. Melbourne's string of arson attacks has continued overnight with four cars torched in Reservoir. A 17-year-old boy has been charged with a string of drug trafficking offences following a raid on a home in Brimbank. The arrest is linked to Operation Eclipse, which is investigating an organised syndicate that's recruiting young people to carry out crimes. The aftershocks continue after Saturday's earthquake in Leon Gatha, with another tremor rattling the town around a 10:15 last night. Michelle Salmon from Geoscience says it had a magnitude of 3.2.
23: So significantly smaller than the original big one, probably 10 times smaller, maybe even more. And it was felt all the way out to Melton.
2: And to the US, death row inmate Krista Pike is angry and confused after waking up in hospital days after her botched execution in Tennessee. The convicted killer survived a double dose of lethal injection, doctors initially thinking she was brain dead, with plans to turn off her life support when she woke. Your sport check next.
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2: In sport, Jordan Ridley is confident he can get back to his best after moving from Essendon to Geelong. The injury-plagued defender has been given a fresh start after the Bombers and Cats agreed to a deal yesterday, a year on from Ridley being denied a trade. And in the NBL, Melbourne United survived a comeback overnight from the 36ers to win by 5 points. The final score, 96-91. The Kiss Cast is next.
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2: The Kiss Car, sunny today across Melbourne, chasing tops of 23 degrees. Mostly fine tomorrow with tops of 26 degrees. Saturday, a shower or two and 21. Win tickets to see Harry Styles live this morning from 9 a.m. on Kiss 101.1.
0: Yeah, you're on Kiss, Mikey, Amy Gerard, Nat. Hi, Nat.
26: Hi.
2: Hi.
0: You're going to do some celebrity gossip, I believe.
26: I am. Now, everyone loves Zendaya, but she's done something which has basically everyone criticising her.
0: Oh.
26: I know. Could this be canceled? The end of Zendaya? Oh. I'll tell you next.
0: Hey, what about this? Jay Sean Down with Lil Wayne. Remember this?
2: Yeah, of course I do.
0: Well, I'm going to play it for you, Amy. Enjoy
2: Thanks,
0: it. While you eat your banana there.
2: Yes, I will.

0: Mikey, Amy Gerard, here's Nat with... Weeping the Stars Out. Some celeb news. What's going on?
1: Zendaya is one of the biggest stars in the world, but not only that, I think she's become one of those celebrities where it's like, who doesn't like her? Mm. There's very few celebrities where you can go, who doesn't like... person's name here. I think Zendaya is one of those people.
2: Yeah.
1: So it's interesting that she's being criticised by a lot of people online right now for something that she did at Fashion Week in, which is happening in Paris at the moment, Paris Fashion Week. So she was sitting front row for one of the shows there at the Louvre. It was happening at the Louvre when Brigitte Macron, who is the wife of the French president, so this is the first lady of France.
0: Yep.
1: Went over to her to introduce herself, and Zendaya remained seated. She did not stand up to greet. She shook Brigitte's hand, but she did it seated and did not stand up.
0: Who cares?
1: Well, look.
2: Do you reckon she knew who she was?
0: No, probably not.
2: She looks a little bit puzzled. It almost looks like just...
1: Even that, I don't care who she is. I always stand up to greet someone.
0: So if you come into the studio here and I'm sitting down...
1: Yeah, but you're a rude C, because remember when my partner came in and you
0: made a thing about it.
1: Well, yeah, you didn't even... He walked... So when you were off, my fiance Kane came in for a segment, and Mikey walked the long way to avoid walking past him.
0: That's not true.
1: Yes, it is. You walked this way, Mikey, which is the long way to get to your chair. You normally walk. Does he not walk the other way?
2: He always walks
1: that
2: way, yeah.
1: We were standing over there. He walked this way and went, stop, and walked past him, didn't shake his hand. And Kane was like, that is so rude. What a pussy.
2: That's why even when we have guests, even if I'm on live radio, get up, I unhook
0: always.
2: My thing, and I will always
1: Mikey
2: greet someone.
1: Mikey always stays on his side of the desk.
2: Yeah.
1: Have you noticed?
3: Yeah, but I'm all wired in here. I can't get up.
1: So,
2: Amy, am I.
1: All you do is unplug your wire.
2: Yeah.
0: Oh, like this.
2: Yeah.
1: Yep, you're unplugged. Wow.
0: So I've got to get up and greet the guests. I'm also running the bloody ship here. Like, I'm keeping an eye on
1: things. Mate, we're in a song. You're not DJing.
2: Yeah, yeah, yeah.
0: Wiki.
1: Yeah, the songs are playing themselves. So anyway, I think
0: there are... Don't ruin the illusion. Everyone thought I was playing them live.
1: No, so I think there are basic manners that most people adhere to, and it doesn't matter if you're the First Lady of France or any random. Yeah. If you're meeting someone, you stand up, shake their hand, sit back down. It's not hard.
0: Yeah. Okay, I'll remember that now. At my age, I finally learnt.
2: You won't learn.
0: No, so you stand up for everyone?
1: Yes. If you're seated and you can stand, if you are able to stand, you should.
0: You've got to stand up, shake their hands.
1: What are your table manners like? If you're at a restaurant, do you have good manners?
0: I always make a lot of mess, I've realised. I don't think I've ever gone to a restaurant and that white tablecloth has not got crap just all over it.
2: Do you use cutlery or just your fingers?
0: Do I use cutlery? Yes. I even know how to use chopsticks.
2: Wow.
0: Stab the food. Does anyone else do that?
2: I was going to say, I bet you actually don't.
0: There's a lot of stabbing. I remember being in Hong Kong. I'd never been to Asia.
2: Yeah.
0: And I was in this, I was about 19, in this Chinese restaurant, Dur, in Hong Kong. And I couldn't use the chopsticks. Like, I just couldn't. And this Chinese man got up and basically made fun of me in front of the whole restaurant and gave me a lesson on how to do it. Because they're hard, right?
1: They are. Yeah.
0: They're not
1: like
0: easy.
1: Like, if you haven't used them before, you wouldn't know where to start. But once you get the hang of it, they're easy.
0: Yeah. But I'm not the only one that stabs a dumpling, right, instead of picking it up. It's easier just to stab the food.
1: Sometimes you do you do just stab.
0: There's no those really slippery dumplings.
1: What are the ones with the soup inside?
0: You can't pick them up.
1: Well, you can't stab them either. They explode.
0: Yeah.
1: You know the ones you bite and they explode in your mouth?
0: Yeah.
2: And it's like
1: scorching hot. Yeah. The soup dumplings are like actually lethal.
2: They're delicious though, but you got to let them sit and cool down for like 40 minutes.
1: How good is yum cha, by the way?
0: Should we go out for yum cha now? It's 10 to 9. It's about yum cha.
1: Yeah, but
0: it's
1: I feel we
0: thing.
1: Need to know a good yum cha place. Like, yum cha is not something you run the risk with.
2: I've got a good, I know lots of good yum chas.
1: I know good ones, but not near here.
0: Oh, there would be.
2: There probably would be one in...
1: I do love yum cha. Mm.
0: If you know of any good yum chas in the North Sydney area and you want to have us for free...
2: We could also Google... What?
1: I'm not Googling good yum cha near me.
2: No?
1: I only go off people recommendations, not off just like...
0: If you know of one, call in and shout us. 131065.
2: Why can't we pay?
0: Why pay when
1: you
0: don't have
1: Mikey
0: to?
1: I'm with Mikey on this one. Yeah. I don't want to pay.
2: Oh,
1: it's almost payday. I'm struggling.
0: Hans Kitchen. That's too far away.
1: Ooh,
0: anyway.
1: That's got a good rating.
2: That looks great.
0: Do you believe the Google ratings?
2: Yes.
1: Yeah.
0: You believe a 4.9?
1: I believe a Google rating, yes. But I don't believe, like, the first result that pops up, they're just sponsored.
0: Well, and it says sponsored for that one.
1: Yeah.
0: But that 4.9's got a very good rating.
1: Yeah, but then you also have to look at the number of ratings.
0: Yeah. Oh, yeah, like just
2: one,
0: two?
2: No, that's got 107.
1: Yeah, but then there was another one before on your, I love the search, Goody Yum.
4: You need four figures for the rating, sorry. Agree. That's the point at which it becomes. Ooh,
0: I don't want to read that one out, but they've got a 3.7. That's really bad,
1: let's not shame
0: it?
1: Them, but that's very close to here and not a good rating.
0: Oh, yeah. But it's so convenient. That's down the road.
4: What if we went to the worst rated Yum Cha restaurant near
1: here? I'm pregnant. I don't want food poisoning.
0: Yeah, maybe that got unfairly.
4: That is a slight hurdle.
1: Slight hurdle.
0: When it comes to Google ratings, like I could see there were 4.9, 4.7, and then that one was 3.7. Mm. Would it be that bad, a 3.7?
1: Depending on the number of ratings, because if you had 10 ratings and you got one, that'd bring you right down because it's an average thing, right?
0: Yeah.
1: But if you had hundreds and one person rated you poorly, it wouldn't pull it down too much.
0: Have you got like a cutoff? Would you not eat at a 3 or something like that?
1: I only tend to go 4.5s and up.
0: Yeah. Anything under that's going to be
1: awful.
0: Because,
1: you know, on Uber as well, it says the ratings of restaurants. Yeah. And like often on Uber is when you'll try places you don't know because you're like, I just want Italian. Where's Italian? Yeah. Where's quick?
0: Yeah.
1: It's always based on how quick it'll get to you. I won't order anything from like a less than a 4.5.
0: So who's eating at the 3.5 restaurants?
1: But there are people, I reckon, that are like have eaten there for years and love it.
0: Yeah. And maybe it was just like 10 bad experiences that brought it down.
2: Do you remember Lucky Panda? It was back in our area. It's this Chinese restaurant. It was in Bonnet Bay and it had the worst reviews and the worst ratings.
0: Are they still around?
2: And, I don't think so. But we used to go. Well, let's hope not.
0: Yeah, let's
2: and we
0: hope
2: We used
0: not.
2: To go there. Worst, no, go hang on. But we used to go there at least twice a month.
0: And it was still
2: friends.
0: Good.
2: It was delicious.
0: So why did people think it was so bad?
2: I don't know.
1: Isn't there a Chinese restaurant in your area that they refer to as Poison Pete's?
2: Yeah. Also great Chinese.
1: We went there all when I was growing up.
2: Yeah. Also really great Chinese.
0: See, the ratings
2: this
0: aren't always real.
2: True.
0: And for Chinese, right? Like, give me some fried rice and stuff. How do you mess
1: people
0: that up?
1: Rating food alone? Because when I go to certain restaurants, I don't expect service. I expect good food. I go to others. I expect the whole package.
0: Yeah.
1: There's ones I don't expect that much
0: service. Well, they can be rude at a Chinese restaurant.
1: Yeah,
0: I don't care
1: as long as your food's good.
0: Yeah. Hey, let's take
2: Guys,
0: your last
2: Lucky
0: calls.
2: Panda's closed, so we're safe.
0: Oh, okay. You didn't just ruin their business?
2: I just Googled it then.
0: Does it say
2: like,
0: permanently closed?
2: Permanently closed.
0: It was that bad then. All right, 131065, you want to get on for last calls. We'll talk to you up next.
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6: Good morning, Melbourne. It has been a partly cloudy morning. It is currently 7 degrees and we're going to reach a top of 23 degrees today. There has been a car fire this morning on the Ring Road Greensboro bound on the EJ Witten Bridge. The left-hand lane is closed there and speeds down to 40 kilometres. Say hello to new pick-up and drop-off zones at Melbourne Airport for terminals 1, 2 and 3. 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The KISS cast today's weather currently 7 degrees. It's going to reach a top of 23. It's Georgia Firth with KISS traffic and weather together.
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22: 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Back

0: Oh, you really like that, don't
1: yeah,
0: you?
1: Yeah, I love her music.
2: Who's calling that shit? Who's calling that shit?
0: Yeah, you are on Kiss, Mikey, Amy Gerard. Last calls now. Oh, here's Cherie on 13 1065. Good morning. What's up? Hello.
3: Good morning. Hi. Hello. How are you?
0: Very good. What do you want to talk about today?
3: Oh, I just heard what you're all chatting about. Thought I had something to contribute.
1: Oh,
0: what about?
1: We were talking about the worst ways of you've ever been broken up with.
3: Well, I was 10 weeks pregnant with my second child, 11 years with someone, 7 years married, had a 2.5-year-old, and it was a little bit, you know, moody, withdrawn. So I just said, you know, we need to chat. And he went to bed, didn't say anything. I sat on the end of the bed and said, no, come on, we've got to talk about this. What's going on?
1: Yeah.
3: And he got out of bed and just started packing his suitcase. And I said, what are you doing? I said, what are you doing? He said, well, I don't love you anymore. I'm not attracted to you anymore. And, I don't want to be your husband. So I'm leaving.
0: Wow.
3: And he just started packing, and I said, what? I said, no, he needs, what? I said, I'm pregnant, and I just left my job 2 weeks earlier, had a big farewell at work to be a stay-at-home mum. I'd worked my guts out. We were in a good financial position. And then I said, you know, what about the 2.5-year-old? And he said, oh, she'll be fine. She's a smart girl. And he said, you're an attractive woman. You'll find someone.
0: Wow.
3: Patted me on the shoulder. Patted me on the shoulder as he said it and walked out the door.
1: Cherie, I am gobsmacked.
0: Now, so was there another woman?
1: No, 100% there would have been.
3: Yes, there was.
0: Yeah.
3: Yes, there was.
1: But also, so he has walked out on you, his daughter, his unborn baby, with what sounds like absolutely no remorse or like what piece of shit.
0: And it goes to show what we've been saying the whole time. Dudes only leave when there's another woman.
1: Yeah,
0: he was waiting for the right time. He must have felt that was the right time. And he's gone off to be with the other woman.
3: And you know the funny thing? It took me a year to fall pregnant with my daughter, and I fell pregnant straight away with my son. So I feel like he probably thought that's why he was moody. I think he knew he was on the way out, but he was waiting when it suited him.
0: Yeah.
3: And then I fell pregnant probably. He went along with the charade of me talking about having another child. Yeah, we'll have another child. Thinking it wasn't going to happen that soon, and it did.
0: Yeah.
1: And is Cherie, is he still with the other chick?
3: He married her. She broke his heart doing the dirty on him after 7 years. But he's with someone else and has been for a while now.
0: Yeah.
1: Are you okay? Are you okay?
3: It's a long time ago, but you never forget it.
1: I can't imagine that feeling.
0: Good on you. Thank you.
1: Yeah,
0: thank you for sharing, Cherie.
3: That's all right. Have a great day, guys.
0: All right. Now, Susan, hey.
4: Good morning. How are you going?
0: Yeah, good.
1: Susan.
0: What do you want to chat about?
4: Hey, just got an interesting fact. You're talking about height there.
0: Oh, we did have a chat about height. Yeah. What did you want to say?
4: If you have your baby's blue book, I know you don't have a baby, Mikey.
1: Oh,
4: but,
1: I do.
4: Amy can check her baby's blue book
1: and
4: have a look at the height of 2 years old. Times that by two, and that gives you your adult height.
0: Wow, I'm confused.
1: What? Yeah.
0: So whatever height they are at two.
1: Yeah. So I'm just trying to remember. So at two, what are they? What are they usually like, a meter or something?
4: Well, I can't remember, but I mean, looking at the facts of my son, I've got four sons.
1: Yeah.
4: And looking at their blue books, what they were at 2 years old gave me their adult height.
0: So you only grow twice the amount of being two. The height you are at two, you double that. Is that what you're saying?
4: Yeah, and that gives you your adult height.
0: Wow.
4: It's a crazy fact, hey? Yeah.
1: That's interesting. The only thing I will say is I remember both my brothers, you know, kids have growth spurts at all different times.
0: Yeah.
1: Both my brothers were like really short, little skinny runts as kids.
0: You said runts,
1: and
0: yeah?
1: I said runts. Yeah. And they were short in high school as well. I remember I left for the UK when I was 20. And it was when I was over there and I came back and they all of a sudden had shot up and they were well over 6 foot.
0: Yeah, wow.
1: And so
0: a lot of chicken hormones or
1: something. Yeah, must have been. Yeah. How many centimetres is 6 foot?
0: 180? Yeah, 180.
4: 180.
0: Yeah.
1: So 180, to be 6 foot, you would have had to be not 90 centimetres as a two-year-old. Is that right? Yes.
4: Yeah. Well, you
0: better go back and look at your brother's blue books, Amy.
1: No, I don't think my brothers will have one, but I'll definitely look at my kids. Yeah. Thanks, Susan. Now, that's really interesting.
0: Imagine you looked at one of them and they were really short as a two-year-old and you'd go, oh, they're not going to be tall.
1: Well, I know my third child will be like 6 foot five because he came out like a 3 month old and right. He is now basically as tall as my 10-year-old daughter.
0: Well, there you go. He's going to be a big boy.
1: Yeah.
0: Yeah. The others?
1: Charlie is pretty standard and I'd say Bobby's a little bit standard too.
0: What are you going to do about him then?
1: Absolutely nothing. I'm just going to love him for who he is. What the hell?
0: Makes sense. Okay. Tomorrow, Aussie comedian Sean McAuliffe. You can win a brand new car, thousands to be won with our pop quiz. Gordy coming up. Your chance to go and see Harry Styles live. Have a good day, Amy.
1: Yeah. See you tomorrow for Friday.
0: Oh, yeah. Got that. Did the week go quick? Or
1: yes, because it was a short week because we had a public holiday.
0: It's true. We'll see you tomorrow morning, 6 a.m. Bye-bye.
1: Bye.
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6: How long do you have to notice someone's haircut or hair change?
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6: No one mentioned
7: it. Took
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7: Me a couple of days to realise that he'd gone full Justin Timberlake.
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7: A couple of days later, I was like, mate.
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7: No, just...
6: Hey, about what? 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About what?
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6: 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That's actually a great
7: 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It's on. Yeah.
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8: G'day there, looking over Melbourne on this clear and sunny morning. Nothing but brake lights for the Ring Road Greensborough-bound following an early car fire on the EJ Witten Bridge. The left-hand lane is still closed. Delays back to the Deer Park bypass and Altona-bound slowing for look. Elsewhere, word of a crash Doncaster East, Blackburn Road northbound at George Street. 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The Kiss car's clear and sunny, a top of 23. It's Andy First with Kiss Traffic and Weather Together.
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1: Morning, I'm Saskia Channing. The SES has received a call for help following the latest aftershock at Leon Gatha. More than 1,800 people reported feeling the magnitude 3.2 tremor, which struck around a quarter past 10 last night. It follows Saturday morning's magnitude 4.8 quake that rattled the region. There's mixed news for Melbourne tenants this morning with the latest domain rent report showing both house and unit rents remain at record levels of around $600 a week. However, they have flatlined in the past 3 months, and the group's chief economist, Nicola Powell, says that's a sign tenants can't keep up with the cost of living.
25: The affordability ceilings are being reached and the ability for tenants to absorb further increases are just becoming too challenging.
1: Victoria Police is adjusting to new laws aimed at steering young offenders away from the court system where possible. It's ordered officers to use the least restrictive response when dealing with teenage criminals by issuing warnings instead of laying charges where appropriate. And nearly half of the state's public school buildings are now demountables as surging enrolments place extra pressure on schools across Melbourne's growth areas. Your sport check next.
26: Big network coverage.
1: Public school buildings are now demountables as surging enrolments place extra pressure on schools across Melbourne's growth areas. Your sport check next.
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0: The Kiss cast, sunny today, chasing tops of 23 degrees. Mostly fine tomorrow with tops of 26 and Saturday, a shower or two and 21. Right now it's 9 degrees in the city, 10 in Dandenong, 11 in Werribee and Frankston, 8 in Reservoir and 12 in Essendon.
2: Oh, Melbourne, what a day to win some free Harry tickets. Harry!
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4: Kiss is Harry's home.
2: Harry! Gordy with you. Good morning. How you doing? Hey, question, right? Because we've got all the free Harry Styles tickets. We're making so many Kiss winners. What sort of winner do you reckon you're going to be? Because, I mean, I'm getting them all. I'm getting the Screamers.
5: Oh, my God!
2: Sorry, that was immature. We're getting Swearers.
5: Holy oh, my God!
2: We're even getting Singers.
6: Friends are in love with American girls. Oh, please, mate. I really want tickets.
2: Oh, God. I thought that was a woman. You seem like an angel, sir. Non-stop, all day, the hottest tickets in town. You want to see Harry live and free? You're listening out for a little smooch from Harry. Mwah. Yeah, hear that. Call Kiss. Win tickets easy. Let's jump into new Kiss music. This dude, Jamie Miller, went viral on TikTok. I'm telling you right now, this is just going to give your mood a bit of sass. It's called Baby Doll. It's new Kiss music. There's something-

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0: Monday tomorrow. Kiss on your number one hit music station. You got Gordy. How are ya? I feel like I've got two jobs, right? Job number one is to let you know that all the free Harry Styles tickets are on Kiss, but you kind of know that already.
1: All you are free.
2: All the free.
1: All the free. Harry Styles tickets. Harry Styles tickets.
3: Harry Styles tickets.
1: Harry Styles tickets.
3: They're on Kiss.
1: Kiss. On Kiss. Kiss. Woo!
0: Okay, yeah, you know it. And yours are coming up real soon. Zara Larsson locked in ready for ya. Oh, and we're getting old school. This one by demand, actually. Dave calls me up and is like, Gords, I need to hear Gangsta's Paradise because...
4: As a 90s kid, this really got me into hip-hop. You know, when, like, Christmas time, you get a So Fresh CD.
0: Yeah.
4: Coolio's Gangsta's Paradise was on there and it made me get into hip-hop so much. It changed my life, man.
0: Such a tune. It's coming up next on Kiss, all right? Let's check your roads.
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6: G'day there. Looking over Melbourne on this partly cloudy morning. Brake lights are plenty for the Westgate city-bound over the bridge into the Burnley Tunnel. Same to the Monash between East Link and Warraga Road. The Ring Road recovering Greensbrabant approaching the EJ Witten Bridge following an earlier car fire. It's hard to know what to say when a mate has cancer, but you don't need the right words. Show up with a bandana on Canteen's Bandana Day, October 29. 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The Kiss Cast, clear and sunny at top of 23. It's Andy First with Kiss Traffic and Weather Together.
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0: Thursday vibes. 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I feel like Thursday's the new Friday. Do you peak on a Thursday night? We're Kiss, your number one hit music station, hanging out with Ashley in Richmond. What's going on?
1: I'm just cruising around and I would like to request a song, if that's possible, please, Gordy.
0: Sure, where are we going? What are we doing?
1: Bye Bye Bye by InSync.
0: Oh, damn, yes!
1: Thank you so much, Gordy, you're the best.
0: All right, bye bye bye.
1: Bye bye bye.
0: Bye bye bye. InSync, you want to say bye too? Bye bye bye. But of course, we're your number one hit music station. I've got to take you from the old school to the new school. Stella Lefty's Boston. Love this. Country pop perfection. This is coming up. And if you're one of the thousands of Kiss fans calling me all like...
2: Oh my God, Gordy.
0: Hi.
2: When are you doing the Harry Styles tickets?
0: Okay. Those are any minute. You're listening out for a little Harry Kiss.
3: Mwah.
0: Yeah. One of those bad boys. Mwah.
3: Mwah.
0: Mwah.
3: Mwah.
0: Hear it. 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
5: G'day there. Looking over Melbourne on this partly cloudy morning. Brake lights are plenty for the Westgate city-bound over the bridge into the Burnley Tunnel. Same to the Monash between East Link and Warraga Road. The Ring Road recovering Greensbrabound approaching the EJ Witten Bridge following an earlier car fire. It's hard to know what to say when a mate has cancer, but you don't need the right words. Show up with a bandana on Canteen's Bandana Day, October 29. 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The Kiss Cast, clear and sunny at top of 23. It's Andy First with Kiss Traffic and Weather together.
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0: Yeah. So many KISS winners means so many Harry tickets. And yours are coming up in a sec. You're just listening out for that little Harry KISS, right? The old mate going,
9: "Hey, I'm Harry Styles."
0: Mwah. Just concentrate on the mwah, mwah, mwah, mwah. It's coming up. It could even be after this from Cyril. Breathless. Guaranteed within the next 20 minutes, somebody is going to be holding fresh Harry Styles tickets they've won from KISS.
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0: Gordy with you. How you doing? So a new era is coming to breakfast with Ash London, Isaac Smith, Elliot Gnaut. Looking so forward to the guys, right? I think you're going to like him. Isaac Smith, an incredible footballer. Who would he have around for dinner?
1: People ask this and they're like, oh, if you could have five people for dinner, who would you invite? I'm like, no, I'm not sure. Maybe Denzel.
0: Really?
2: Yes.
1: I love Denzel Washington.
2: So cool.
1: Yes. I like Denzel because he seems really intellectual.
2: Much like yourself.
1: He just operates in different areas sometimes. Like when a reporter throws a question at him, he gives them an answer they're not expecting.
2: Yeah.
1: He is just, I don't know, he oozes cool.
0: That would be cool. Hey, it's a new era coming to Melbourne. Ash, Izzy and Elliot. This is the thing. Put a reminder on your phone. They're starting October 26th on KISS 101.1. Let's do new KISS music out of Ella Langley. This is called Be Her. Keep it KISS. I think you'll like this.

0: excuse to listen to Kiss, your number one hit music station. Maybe the fact that you can win Harry Styles tickets in 6 minutes and 4 seconds from now. Sienna Spyro, an incredible voice. Turns out it's because she's got vocal nodules.
1: I've got vocal nodules, so my voice is kind of sorry, I'm gonna fucking swear.
2: Well, you can say it, but but you can still perform okay.
1: Yeah, it helps actually. I like it.
0: Like you hear her sing and it just feels like something special, you know? This is Great Expectations. The emotion behind this, you need to get on board with Sienna Spyro. New Kiss music. In my head.

0: culturally fun Melbourne on Kiss 101.1 on Melbourne's number one music station, where people call up for Harry Styles tickets. They don't realise I'm on the other line. Like, she doesn't know. She's got no idea.
1: My friends are in love with an American girl.
0: Oh, I loved a little singing.
1: Can you hear that?
0: Yeah, of course. I didn't want to be creepy, but I was listening to that for 35 minutes.
2: Let's do this.
3: Kiss is Harry's home.
2: Harry!
0: Yeah! I mean, 2026, we've seen some huge acts come to our city, but now it is Harry's turn, and make no mistake, this will be the gig of the summer. The Together Together World Tour. Honey's still there. What's going on with you? You're just saying you weren't an immediate Harry fan off air?
1: You know what? In One Direction, my sister was obsessed with him and I didn't really see it. But when we came solo, then I was like, you know what? I see it.
0: You appreciate the sparrow tattoos and the silk scarf era. I get it.
1: I love him. Yeah, he's so pretty.
0: Give her tickets so she can see a pretty boy Harry Styles.
1: No way! And I'm screaming. Oh my God! Yes! Oh, you know, I tried winning when you guys gave tickets away about 4 or 5 years ago, and I didn't get through. But now, fast forward, oh, it's my time, baby.
0: Redemption. It is your time,
1: redemption.
0: Baby. You're off to see Harry. Well done.
1: Oh my God! Thank you!
0: All right, you know Harry is blowing kisses.
2: Hi, I'm Harry Styles.
0: Mwah. You hear that, you call Kiss, I'll hand you tickets.
2: Mwah.
0: Yeah, we do it non-stop all day. It could be after the Kiss mix we got coming up. It could be after Tempest City coming up. One way to keep to win the tickets is just to keep a kiss.
3: 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Welcome to the Kiss Breakfast Group Chat.
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